0: love a bit of feedback.
1: Thank you for being such a brilliant, brilliant, double brilliant person to chat to today. I'm going to say that to everybody I meet, the supermarket, on the street, wherever it might be. Thank you for being such a brilliant, brilliant person to chat to today.
0: I actually meant what I said, but it came out wrong. Like, not that I was surprised about how lovely he was, but he just blew me away. I just thought he was the nicest guy in the world. And I've been talking about him all night. I went into Mum and Dad's house last night, chatted about him. And I fell for him a little bit in a very platonic way. All right, so there you go. I got some feedback on the interview.
1: Amy says, would you not buy him a Wexford jersey, Sean, instead of giving him your dad's one? No word, Vom, by the way. Good interview.
0: Oh, thank you, darling. Do you know what, Amy? I liked Joel Carey, but have you seen the price of those jerseys? Have you seen the price of jerseys?
1: Crazy.
0: I think it'll be a much more special moment for him to wear Phil's jersey. Now, Niall did say wash it.
1: Yeah,
0: I didn't even ask Phil, actually, but I'm sure he'd say yes. Anyway, will we give you a chance to win?
1: Yeah, there's people on to us on the WhatsApp as well. When are you doing this? Let's do it.
0: Okay.
1: All this week, we're teaming up with 3Ireland to give you the prize of a lifetime with tickets for you and a friend to Electric Picnic and so much more. And over the next few weeks, 3 will be hiding some of their Money Can't Buy Electric Picnic golden tickets online for you to win. We want to get you sorted with the very first one, and the prize is incredible.
0: It surely is. We are sorting you out with 2 weekend passes for EP and your very own luxury TP, side of you stage views for an artist of your choice, plus all the benefits 3 customers normally get, like access to the 3 charge and chill lounge and spending money across the weekend. It's so good.
1: Now, to qualify for this prize, you need to identify which part of the song we've skipped, and you message your answer and your name and location to 0851029103. 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And when you're done with EP, that's not it. 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So, shall we hear today's song?
0: Let's do it.
1: And remember, you have to just fill in the blank, basically. What number are we on? Number 10. No.
0: 10, please. 10. I'll take 10. Go for it.
1: Okay. Right.
0: Number 10.
1: Number 10.
0: Now. Come on, number 10.
1: Here we go.
0: Where are you?

0: you've got to tell us what is the bit that we have skipped. You've got to message us your answer right now to 085 102 9103.
1: One more time.

0: Raven Lane, it's Love Me Not on Beat Breakfast. Okay, all this week on the show, we've been giving you, and other shows too, it's not just about us. Not always just about us show.
1: Spreading the love.
0: We've been teaming up with Three Ireland to give you the chance to win the prize of a lifetime with tickets for you and a friend to Electric Picnic and so much more. And over the next few weeks, Three will be hiding some of their Money Can't Buy Electric Picnic golden tickets online for you to win. We want to get you sorted with the very first one. And we got this amazing prize, the weekend passes for EP with your very own luxury TP, side of stage views for an artist of your choice, all the benefits Three customers normally get, like access to the Three Charge and Chill Lounge, spending money across the weekend, and when you're done, tickets to 12 gigs at the Three Arena.
1: Nice.
0: But your qualifying prize is €100, and then you're in the draw tomorrow for that big phone call. Today, this was our song.
1: Is it Wexford you're in? Sorry, Tracy.
0: And Enniscorthy.
2: It is, yeah. Wexford, yeah.
1: Good morning.
2: Good morning, lads.
1: How are you this morning?
2: I'm very good. And yourself?
1: Yeah, we're good. Is the sun shining for you there?
2: It is. I'm just out for a walk with the dog at the minute before it gets too hot.
1: Oh, yeah.
2: So it was to get very warm later on. Yeah.
1: You're dead right. Get out early. That's the best thing to do.
2: It's a breeze so far, so
1: nice.
2: It's not too bad.
1: Nice. Okay, let's do this, Tracy. So you know what you have to do. What is the missing bit that we skipped from the song?
2: That I let you down.
0: Let's have a listen.
1: Make a fuss of yourself there wherever you are this morning. Congratulations, Sterling. You have won that €100. And the good news is you are now in that draw to win that massive EP golden ticket thanks to Three. So tomorrow morning, this is important, Tracy. Tomorrow morning, just after 10 o'clock, there is a call being made by Leanne Hannafin to that lucky winner, okay? And when she makes that call, you have to answer your phone with one phrase alone. I'm not sure if you're familiar with it. Have you been listening during the week?
2: I have skipped to the good part, the best bit, something
0: skip
2: like
0: to the
2: that.
0: Best bit, that's it. Skip
1: well
0: to the best,
1: done,
0: bit.
1: The best
0: bit. Don't say hello, don't say anything else. If the phone rings just after 10, answer with skip to the best bit. And then you would be the winner of the big prize. So we're rooting for you.
1: Yes.
0: Best of luck. Okay.
1: Tracy, congratulations.
2: Thanks very much.
1: Best of luck tomorrow. All
2: Thank
1: right.
2: You.
1: Have a good day.

0: You all right, so tell me, Anthony. You were about to tap my arm there. Are you okay?
1: Well, Lucas, I'm here. And now that I'm back, I just wanted to remind you of something. And that would be that there's still a chance to win with Rice Krispies.
0: I haven't forgotten. All the gossip.
2: Give me the goss on Beat.
3: All the gossip.
0: Okay, I want you to think about this for a moment. What is a beautiful word? A now, not like 99s or bonking, but actually just a word that sounds beautiful that you love to say, okay? Because there's a new report, a new poll out this morning identifying the most beautiful words.
1: You're stealing that from my way of saying beautiful.
0: I don't really like the word beautiful, to be honest.
1: I love the word beautiful.
0: Beautiful.
1: Isn't it lovely?
0: It's from the Poetry Society of America, so they know what they're talking about. And will I give you the number one I've never heard before? And I have to say, I'm not overly enamoured with it. Enamoured is a nice word to say. The number one word, according to these guys, is diaphanous, which means something that is light, delicate, and translucent. It often describes fabrics and materials.
1: The description or the definition of it is lovely, but actually the word itself sounds like it, like, you know, it starts like, you know, diarrhea starts with the same. It's not, it doesn't have a roll off the tongue. Like the next one on the list is one of my favorite words anyway. Ethereal. Used to describe something airy and out of this world. And the other word that I love, is it on the list? I love serendipity or serendipitous.
0: Serendipitous is on the list. Number three on the list was mellifluous, meaning sweetly flowing or melodic, describing a pleasant sound or voice.
1: Mellifluous.
0: Mellifluous.
1: Again, that sounds like something that you could get.
0: The top ten also included, and this is one of my favourites, epiphany.
1: I've had an epiphany. Doesn't happen to me very often, but yeah.
0: What else have we got? I can't even say that one. Susurrus, used to describe a soft whispering or mumbling sound, and lithe, meaning something delicately flexible and agile. She was very lithe.
1: These are not words that we use in our everyday language, though. Do you know,
0: you could use them more.
1: Yeah, but like there's the ones that were mentioned are actually like luminous is a lovely word. Moonshine, beautiful. Melody, sensuous. Serendipitous. Elysian, used to describe something blissful. Like they're giving us words that I've never heard of. I've never heard of diaphanous.
0: There were some European words made it onto the survey as well. Amour in French. Corazon, the Spanish term for heart. And
1: I thought that was the courtesan cream that you were
0: Saudade, a Portuguese phrase used to describe a sense of nostalgic melancholy. So there
1: melancholy
0: you go.
1: Is a nice word as well, isn't it?
0: Yeah. That's it.
1: It's not something that I've given a huge amount of thought to, but I always liked ethereal and I always liked serendipity. And do you know why you like those words? Because you don't use them in your everyday language. They're not something that you would regularly drop into a sentence.
0: Like,
1: you know what
0: flabbergasted.
1: I mean? That's good. Wouldn't be mad about flabbergasted.
4: I'd like to start using wabi-sabi, though. That Japanese
1: what does
4: one.
1: That mean?
4: The Japanese philosophy of finding beauty in imperfection.
0: Wabi-sabi.
1: Oh, I do that. Yeah, that's good. I'll drop that in this morning at some point.
0: Okay, right. Anything, thoughts now you can share? In the meantime, all this week we've been causing a little bit of harmless mischief. And exploring your cheeky side thanks to Rice Krispie Squares. You know the deal by now. We're playing pranks. We're putting a video up on a Monday morning. Then we're asking you questions all about it. And you, if you are a qualifier each day, go into the draw tomorrow morning for €500 because Rice Krispie Squares made me do it.
1: Now, you have to go back a little bit if you're going on our TikTok and our Instagram because all our Beats Got Talent auditions and a couple of other videos are there as well. So you're looking for the video of Killian in studio on his own. It was posted on Monday. And on the back of that, to be in with the chance to win €500 thanks to Rice Krispie Squares, you've got to answer today's question, which is... What Beat Breakfast show feature was show talking about? Well, what Beat Breakfast show game was show... Why am I talking about myself in the third person? What Beat Breakfast show feature was I talking about in the video?
0: So something happens on the show regularly. Show mentioned it in that particular video. What is it? Go back, have a look at the video. Get your answer in with your name and details. 085-102-9103. And we'll pick a qualifier for the draw tomorrow for £500. Okay, exploring your cheeky side, causing a little harmless mischief thanks to Rice Krispie Squares. Latest video, latest question. What feature did the show mention? What was the answer?
1: The answer was Beat the Bomb, and this morning's qualifier correctly said Beat the Bomb was Chloe O'Brien in County Carlow.
0: Chloe, you're in the draw tomorrow morning, one of five people to win €500 because Rice Krispie Squares made me do it. That's it.
1: That is us done and dusted. And I would just like to say thank you.
0: I'd like to say thank you
1: for being such a brilliant,
0: brilliant, brilliant
1: audience.
0: No person to chat to. You. Thank you for being such a brilliant, brilliant person to chat to today. And welcome back.
1: Thank you so much. Is it as bad as I thought it was?
0: Nah. No, you've done a lot worse. We're here tomorrow Friday, last one of the week, with all the big prizes to go. Have a great Thursday.
1: Enjoy the
0: Stay
1: sunshine.
0: Cool.
1: Yeah, talk to you tomorrow morning. Bye.
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0: shit. 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
1: The people here, we recognize Palestine,
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1: Don't you love it? 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

0: Summer 2026. Could it be the best? Yes. Holidays. Festivals. And memories you'll talk about for years. And on Beat's Summer Cash Machine, we want to make it even bigger.
1: How does it feel to be rich?
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0: Jesus Goss, your one word guessing game, more of your music now, and maybe even a few freebies thrown in there too for you. 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

0: it's Chris. Every Saturday from 12, we bring the biggest tunes for your Saturday afternoon on the Big Saturday here on Beat. Whether you're driving across the southeast, working away, or just getting ready for your Saturday night out, you can join us from 12 for a bit of crack and all the big tunes on the Big Saturday here on Beat.
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0: Beat.
3: Beat. Good morning. We made it. We made it. What do we get? What do we get for making it to Friday, eh? That's the question. Like, what are we? Well, like, what do we get? We deserve something, don't we? It's lovely to wake you up this Friday morning. Let's do it, beautiful morning clubbers. Let's go for it. Somebody asked me the other day what my favourite song is right now, and I said this. It's Kingfisher and The Sun Will Never Settle. Good morning.

0: Cannon tours on a Friday morning across the southeast. Latest single from him. Hope you're well this morning. Right, on the way. Becky Hill, more, more, more. And up next, that track that just is like keeps on giving. Sam Fender, Olivia Dean. It's called Rain Me In and it plays next.
1: Hey, it's Chris. 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
1: They say the holy water's watered down, and this town's lost its

0: Alex Horton and Ordinary on a Friday morning. It's Friday. You know, if you're in a race and you could see the finish line, that's how it is. Do you know what I mean? Like, you can feel it's like it's, you're there.
1: Yeah.
0: You know?
1: Yeah.
0: That's us. Wake up with your mates.
1: This is Beat Breakfast with Niall and Show. It's my show. I haven't had 2 days off this month in a row. So I'm really looking forward to this weekend.
0: I have to go on a hen. Oh. Like, not that I have to go on a hen. No, I'm looking forward to it, but I do feel like I haven't switched off properly.
1: Yeah.
0: Very quickly this morning, let's run through this. So, M&S are back with their viral sweet sandwiches. Okay. Do you remember this?
1: Talking about this, yeah.
0: So, it's as popular as ever in the UK. I'm not sure about here. It's the strawberry and cream sandwich. It is the sweetest red diamond collection of strawberries. And it's got cream, like whipped cream cheese, between soft, sweetened bread and layered with the strawberries. And you know, when this came out last year, I was like, oh, I wouldn't eat that. But then really, it's just like eating a sponge cake.
1: Yeah, I know. And I think I asked this question last year and I can't remember the answer. Is there butter on it?
0: No, it's cream.
1: It's just cream.
0: Yeah.
1: Okay.
0: But it's cream cheese.
1: Mm.
0: Do you like cream cheese?
1: I do, but it's not that sweet cream cheese.
0: Yeah, I think it is. Like, cream cheese is what I put on the frosting that I put on the Betty Crocker cupcakes that I make.
1: But it's like...
0: That's what I think.
1: Is Laughing Cow not cream cheese?
0: No.
1: It is cream cheese. It's obviously, there must be savoury and sweet versions. Or what's that other one? Comes in the tub and you can get a garlic and chive and a salmon one. I can't think of the brand.
0: Oh, it's like a... I've never had that. I know what you're talking about. Like, you dip something in it. It's
1: you use it as a spread.
0: A spread.
1: That's cream cheese.
0: I don't think I've ever had spreadable cheese apart from the Laughing Cow. They've also introduced the chocolate, strawberry and pistachio cream sandwich.
1: Okay.
0: And fans are going mad for it because it's a new addition. And that's where I leave that story. Do you know what I was going to say, actually? I forgot where I was going to go with that.
1: Yeah.
0: And I now know. M&S are doing it, right?
1: Okay.
0: But I come from the home. Of the strawberry.
1: Well, the strawberry sandwich too.
0: Not really. Wexford is the home of the strawberry sandwich.
1: I'm
0: from Wexford and I've never been offered. This is what I'm saying. Like, somebody is missing a trick in terms of marketing and what they're offering on menus, because everyone's selling strawberries in Wexford and everyone's selling Wexford strawberries.
1: But Vinny is telling me he ate strawberry sandwich all the time.
0: Well, I never
1: it's
0: got
1: a big thing in Wexford.
0: No, it's not a big
1: it
0: thing.
1: Is.
0: Okay, 085-102-9103, because how have I got to this? But maybe it's out where he is in the
1: they
0: country.
1: They were probably too sweet. There might have been a bit of sugar in them for you.
0: Right, we need to do a little read on whether or not I'm the only Wexford person to have never sampled a strawberry sandwich. Have you had one?
1: No, I wouldn't. Savagery.
0: Oh, for

0: Lefty. It's called Boston and it plays on a Friday morning across the Southeast. Welcome to Friday. What's the story? How are you? Are you well? I hope you are. Would you like a little round of movie madness just to ease yourself into Friday? Let's do it, shall we? After a little bit of Taylor Swift and the latest single taken from the Toy Story 5 movie, I Knew It, I Knew You. It's so cute. It plays next.
1: Play Irish on Beat. 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

0: Nikki Lee and the Magician, I Follow Rivers on a Friday morning across the southeast. Welcome to Friday's Beat Breakfast. Movie Madness time, Niall Power. Are you ready?
1: I'm ready.
0: Okay, let's do this. Here's your clip this morning.
2: And she'll be staying with us for a week.
3: Yes.
2: And this is her dog, Sandy.
4: He'll be staying with me.
5: May I take your sweater, miss?
4: Will I get it back?
6: Of course, miss.
2: What would you like to do first?
0: Do you know what it is?
1: I think I know it.
0: It's a classic.
1: Yeah, okay. I do know it.
0: 085-102-9103. Let's see WhatsApp go ping, ping, ping, ping, ping, just like the strawberry sandwiches. We'll come back to that later. After Bruno Mars and I Just Might. Good morning.

0: so good on a Friday morning across the southeast. Movie madness time. Here was your clue this morning.
1: And she'll be staying with us for a week.
2: Yes.
1: And this is her dog, Sandy.
3: He'll be staying with me.
1: May I take your sweater, miss?
3: Will I get it back?
2: Of course, miss.
1: What would you like to do first?
0: I want you to tell me the name of the movie title and I want you to sing your favorite song from the movie. You tell me the title first.
4: Annie.
0: And your favourite song.
4: It's a hard knock life for us.
0: It's a hard knock life. Or you could have gone with
4: I know.
0: The sun will come out.
4: The obvious one. You always go for
0: tomorrow.
4: The obvious.
0: It's Friday, everybody. Many, many chances to win. Lots of crack to be had. Phil's
5: Let's
0: game next.
5: Let's do this.
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16: Good morning, I'm Aoife. Four people are dead and two others critically injured after separate road crashes. They happened in counties Louth, Tipperary and Antrim. Tara Duggan reports.
17: An elderly married couple were killed when they were involved in a two-vehicle crash in County Louth. It happened on the R173, the main Dundalk to Carlingford Road, yesterday afternoon. The couple are understood to come from the Cooley area. Two people travelling in the second car were airlifted to the Mater Hospital in Dublin with critical injuries. Gardaí are also looking for eyewitnesses to a crash in which a man in his 50s was killed in County Tipperary. He was pronounced dead at the scene of the collision on the R505 in Dundrum yesterday evening. No other vehicle was involved. North of the border, the PSNI has arrested a man in connection with a hit and run in Belfast in which a 24-year-old woman named as Raven Adams, who was originally from County Tipperary, was killed. A 22-year-old man was also hurt during the incident.
16: The US has carried out a new wave of strikes in Iran for a sixth consecutive night. American officials say it's to further degrade Iranian military capabilities. US attacks have again been followed by retaliatory strikes from Iran on targets across the Gulf. And today is the final day of this year's GAA World Games. Thousands of players from more than 100 countries have taken part in the tournament in Waterford. This family all play with Shanghai GAA after dad Jack fell in love with Gaelic games while studying in Athlone.
18: I used to study here in Athlone. When I went back to China, then I got involved with Shanghai GAA. 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
16: The finals of the tournament take place at Welsh Park in Waterford later. The latest news updates are on our website beat102103.com.
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16: Starting off with Gaelic Games, and Derek McGrath has been named as Wexford's new senior hurling manager. The appointment of the former Waterford boss was announced last night for a 3-year term. In golf, and Rory McIlroy struggled during his first round at the Open. The Masters champion missed 3 putts inside 4 feet to log a 2-over round of 72. McIlroy will tee off at 10 past 10 this morning, 7 shots adrift of the overnight leader, Jackson Super of the US. Shane Lowry's pursuit of a second claret jug will see him resume at 9:45 from 1 under par. In soccer, Bows have booked their place in the Conference League second qualifying round. They'll face Kosovo's Balkani over 2 legs on July 23rd and July 30th. A nil-all draw yesterday against St. Joseph's in Gibraltar and a 2-0 win on aggregate ensured their progression. While Derry City were unable to turn their tie against CSKA Sofia around in the Europa League qualifiers, trailing 3-2 from last week's first leg in Bulgaria. They lost 2-1 yesterday at the Brandywell to lose 5-3 on aggregate.
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16: Another dry day with plenty of sunshine. Top temperatures 24 to 29 degrees. I'm Aoife. More in an hour.
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4: Right, couple of roadworks. We've got a stop-go system in Thomastown between Dangan Terrace and the Quay Car Park. And that's running until the end of the month, 9 a.m. till 5 p.m. Temporary traffic management on the Camas Road in Cashel and Tip. That's running until Monday. And do a big welcome.
0: Hang on a second. Oh, it's sorry. I thought it was
4: not
0: a
4: lift. It's not a lift. It's a welcome. It's a welcome.
0: What can I say except you're welcome?
4: The cruise ship Norwegian Sky with 2019 passengers has tendered in Dunmore East Harbour this morning. It'll be there till 4, so you can expect busy around Dunmore and on the Dunmore Road in and out with buses today.
0: Perchance you have stumbled upon this beautiful radio station here in the southeast. We welcome you, and you have arrived at the perfect time. Hottest day, isn't it?
4: It's going to be a very hot day. There's a heat warning in place.
0: Well, stay safe. Welcome. You're very, very welcome.
4: Stay in your boat. It's good aircon.
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1: Like reggae?
0: Sure.
1: Or a sea shanty?
0: If that's your thing.
1: Or pirate metal.
0: This boat trip is going to be interesting.
1: Don't you love it? Oh, it's so good!
0: It feels good to be Boatu. It feels good to Geico.
2: It was a different time, right. Liz. It was a different time, all right? I played a lot of parts over the years. Many roles.
3: Like Bugsy Malone.
2: I played Bugsy Malone, yeah. There was no boys in my drama. Oh, no. So, I'll step up. Yeah. I will wear the hair gel and the pinstripe suit. That was a funny production, actually, because... Sorry, you're getting it all. But we were only talking about this the other day. We played... So Bugsy Malone, if you've never seen it, is a brilliant kids movie, and they use pies to attack each other, right? Like cream pies.
4: Yeah,
2: that's how they play it. It's like, and the first night of our show in what is now the Opera House in Wexford, they had the pie on paper plates, but the pie was shaving foam, but they hadn't tested it, so everyone went to pie and they're my eyes. So it was all these kids running off with like sore eyes. Anyway, that's enough of me.
3: I think that's it. Wrap it up. We've had our fill. It's Friday morning. Hope you're in good form. The weekend is so close. We've got a busy one between now and 10, and we're kicking it off with a round of Phil's Woo! Game next. Good morning.
2: Happy Friday.

0: Contrix and Golden. And these girls now today, they're going to just, you know, I'm already tired and sticky.
1: We're giddy.
0: Shoki's telling me to go suck on an ice cube. That's where we're at, isn't it? And all of you, the three of you there.
1: No, because,
0: giggles, Mac giggles.
1: Because we, like, I think the heat has affected you a little bit. Like,

0: It's like your tolerance levels are even lower than they would have been before. Yeah, well, I need a holiday. Yeah. But sure, we're here. We're having great crap.
1: This is summer in the southeast. Yeah. We don't need any holidays at all. Look at that weather.
2: Yeah, well, it's not,
0: do you know what?
2: The
0: that's
2: weather.
0: True, actually.
2: It's not the weather. Just need a holiday from ye. That's what we're talking about.
0: You're so mean.
2: Nah. Come here, D's giving out to me. Cruise ship cancelled late last night.
1: Oh, no.
2: They're not coming. They're not welcome. They keep sailing.
0: No, they are welcome.
2: Keep on sailing. Yeah, no. I don't know, because it was cancelled a couple of weeks ago and it really annoyed everybody, but it was bad weather. So I don't know why they decided not to stop
0: today. Is it
2: today.
0: The heat? No, couldn't
2: I don't
0: be
2: think
0: the heat. Sure, but there are other countries that would be hotter than here. Like.
2: Yeah, anyway.
0: Okay, let's do this. It's Friday morning. It is the 17th of July. And on a Friday morning, we play a little game called Phil's Birthday Game.
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0: So what happens here in round one is Niall goes head to head with Aoife, and then whoever is triumphant is going to take on you, the beautiful early morning clubbers. Send a sun emoji right now to 085 102 9103. Okay, are you ready, guys?
2: I'm ready.
0: Okay, who would like to go first this morning?
1: I'll go first because it's been a few weeks since I've been present.
0: Perfect. Okay, my love, pick a number between 1 and 5, please.
1: Iver Adul.
0: Number two, we just mentioned her because she played Miss Hannigan in the remake of Annie. Cameron Diaz is our first celebrity this morning.
1: Princess Fiona.
0: Somebody who's gone out of the, not in the spotlight anymore. Hmm. She's had kids. She doesn't really
1: She had
0: do
1: a child there recently,
0: yeah,
1: didn't she?
0: Yeah, yeah. She did, yeah. Yeah.
1: Okay, she had a child and it made the headlines. Are we going to say that Cameron Diaz is 48?
2: I think she's a bit older than that. I'm going to give her 53.
0: Niall literally had calculations. Can you talk me through your process?
2: My process here was I was thinking my best friend's wedding. And I reckon that was in 1999. So I worked out that was 29 years ago. And then I reckon, what age might she have been in the... I said, so I guessed at 25, which actually gave me 54. But I said 53, didn't I? I went one lower just to be a bit closer to Aoife. Maybe to make her...
1: How old is she?
0: She's exactly 53.
1: Wow.
0: Like his thought process. I know you had a bit of luck with the guessing of the age, but like your process, your system.
2: Really. And you know what? If I was doing my Leaving Cert maths, and even if I didn't get it right, I'd get a lot of marks because my process is good.
0: It's not called a process. It's called the, what's it called when you're working? What's it called? Do you know the name when you're working out a sum? Like, it's not a process. Anybody? Mm. What's it called? It's a...
1: I'm lost.
0: No. You know when you're...
2: You get the marks for showing.
0: It's the work. Like, what is that? Lads, please come on. What is that called? You know when you're working out the sum and it's like you can see
1: calculation.
0: Calculation. Is it calculation? No.
2: You got very excited there. Okay.
0: What number would you like? Two is gone.
2: I'll have number logic.
0: No, it's not logic. Thank you though.
2: Number five.
0: Number five.
1: He's really happy, lads.
0: Mm. Okay, I'm not going to tell you his name. Just pull in the music for a second. I'm going to give you an audio clue for this celebrity.
1: Okay.
0: So every time I tell Alexa to play a summer mix, this song comes up first, right? Her name was Lola. She
2: Barry
0: was a
2: Manilow.
0: Sugar. Amy picked Barry Manilow.
2: Barry Manilow. Is he still alive?
0: Yeah. At the Copa. Copa
2: Workings
0: Cabana.
2: Is another suggestion.
0: No, none of them are coming in right.
1: Yeah, okay. I think that's close to what they were saying.
0: Somebody said solution. No.
2: No, it's not solution. It's getting to the solution.
1: The rough work. No.
2: Right, but let's focus on Barry for a minute.
0: Barry Manilow.
1: I don't know who he is.
2: Oh, Mandy.
0: You came and you gave.
2: Barry's old.
1: I don't know who he is.
2: Came out a couple of years ago. Shocker.
1: Picture of him.
0: Method? Somebody said method.
2: Method might be.
0: Method is close. We're getting hotter.
1: Like the phrase, there's method to the madness.
0: Yes.
2: Barry Manilow, 83.
0: Barry Manilow, 83. Okay, and Aoife? Barry Manilow.
1: I just saw a picture of him. I don't know.
0: Some of you that are guessing here, just enter Phil's game, please, because you're getting carried away with the method and the solutions. Anyone
1: okay, I'll say Barry Manilow. I don't know who he is. 82.
0: And you said 83. Well, you're closer, but not by much. Would you please be upstanding for Mr. Copacabana, 91 left.
2: Oh, my God.
0: I'm up. Amy is on her feet.
2: Wow.
0: Okay, Niall, you get to go again. One, three or four?
2: Let's go three.
0: Number three. Now, this is a very interesting one. I don't know if this is why you picked it, but I was only telling Tom about this at the kitchen table last night. His leg was up on the chair. He's after doing injury to his knee,
1: he
0: right?
1: was doing a bit of a Pat Kenny up on the chair. Did you ever see that picture of Pat Kenny where he puts his leg up on the chair? Lads, if you know, you know.
0: I haven't seen that. But anyway, he had his leg up on the chair and I was chatting to him, trying to tell him stuff about the day. He's after doing an awful injury. He has an ice thing that he has, and it's a pump on it.
2: Ice.
0: He's to keep it cool. Anyway, I was telling him about this guy because he was in a video this week with Dave Lofts.
2: Okay.
0: Have you seen this?
2: No, I saw something online.
0: Tom Grennan. Russell Crowe. No, Russell Crowe and Dave Lofts were singing together. Mm. What age is Russell Crowe?
2: Russell Crowe.
1: Ancient.
2: Yeah, how old is he? I'm going to say Russell Crowe is 59.
0: Okay, and Aoife?
1: Okay, so let's do a bit of Niall logic here. Let's do some method to the madness. So if Gladiator came out in what? So
2: there's a bit of kicking
0: do
2: up.
0: Do we have a problem? Give me this and then we'll come back to that.
1: 1990 something. And he was like probably like 28. So let's do boop, boop, boop, boop, boop. We'll say he's 61.
0: Okay, Aoife's closer, he's 62. That's wow. 1 point on the board. Can we check Barry Manilow, please?
2: Yeah, a lot of people saying he's 83.
0: Okay. What did you... He is 83. Okay, we've got a problem.
1: Oh my God, that's hilarious! No,
2: didn't I get that spot on then?
1: No, I did.
2: Oh, did you? No. I can't remember what.
1: Oh, no, actually you did, I think. Yeah. I said younger. Yeah,
2: so it doesn't change the score.
0: You've still got a point.
1: Niall gets the point irrespective because he was the closer. Niall gets the point irrespective because he was
0: no,
1: closer.
0: No, actually, sorry, hang on a second. We just need to do an apology to Barry Manilow. And actually, it turns out there are more Barry Manilow fans in the Southeast than we actually realise. This is beat, everybody.
1: This is the first time
0: you're coming at us telling us Barry Manilow.
2: You heard of Copacabana.
1: Yeah, but I didn't know who he was. There was late nine in my life.
0: Okay. Right, okay, this is a disaster here.
2: So it's 2-1, is it?
0: Shambles of a radio show. What is the point? What is the actual point in any of this?
1: I won that one, Russell Crowe.
2: Yeah, you did.
0: Methodology with that.
2: No, forget about that. Can we get this game done? 2-1 to
1: come
2: me.
1: On, can we have music again, please?
0: I can't believe we're still in the middle of
1: okay,
0: this.
1: Okay, go on, what's the numbers?
0: You can go for one or you can go for four.
1: Ivor Carr, number four, please.
0: Hey, my friend, my good friend, and a friend of this show, and we'll be with him in a few weeks. It's Joel Curry.
1: Oh, he's lovely too.
0: Oh my God,
1: I'm going to rage now. I did look him up on Wikipedia last night.
0: Come to Wexford with us so you can meet him.
1: And I heard you're going to give him Phil's jersey.
0: Yeah, we're not allowed to talk anymore.
2: Okay, we're just giving ages.
1: Sorry, nice, big man.
0: Main man, not big man.
1: Okay, I'll say Joel Curry is 30.
0: Okay.
2: I think he's a little older. Okay. I'm going to go 33.
0: Okay. Joel Curry is 37. Niall swept the board on this one. Wow. But let's just finish it off because.
2: Lads, one job.
0: Yeah. It's been chaos.
2: Aoife, you've made my morning with the Pat Kenny reference.
1: If you've seen the picture with the leg, can we put on the story, please?
0: Yeah, we will. Okay, your last celebrity this morning, it makes no difference, is Dwayne Johnson. Obviously, in the news this week because of Moana, and also he's reading CBeebies. He's the latest celebrity reading a CBeebies story.
1: Okay, you know.
2: CBeebies. Oh, it's me.
0: Yeah.
2: Dwayne Johnson, I'm going to go 61.
0: Okay, no, and Aoife?
1: The Rock. I'm going to say he's 58.
0: And you said...
2: 61.
0: Yeah, okay, Aoife takes point there. It makes no difference. It's 3-2, everybody. That was absolutely one of the worst things that's ever happened on the show. The whole, from start to finish,
1: go
0: was
1: on,
0: an
1: Niall.
0: Absolute disaster.
1: It was brilliant.
0: It's 7:20 in the morning and Niall just wants to go home. Would anybody like to play this morning? You
2: anybody
0: all had your
2: mood
0: say.
2: For joining the chaos?
0: Yeah, 085-1029-103. Any emoji will do. Let's play Phil's birthday game, Niall versus It Could Be You. All right?
2: Yeah. Logic. Solution.
0: No, it's not solution.
2: Statistics.
1: Methodology.
0: Statistics.
2: That's what somebody
0: said. Who said statistics?

0: Femi and the Kid Laroi, it's Noble from Beat Breakfast.
1: Niall and Show, waking you up on Beat Breakfast.
2: Okay, round one of Phil's birthday game this Friday morning was an absolute, complete and utter disaster. Terrible.
0: It wasn't a disaster. It was just chaotic.
2: Yeah, okay. Well, what we're going to do is we're going to go again and
0: Easy
2: let's see.
0: I win and she calls it a disaster.
2: There was just too many things
3: Barry Manilow. That's what ruined it for me. I've never heard of him, I'm sorry.
2: My favourite thing about this morning is that people are desperately trying to figure out what it is when you are working out your sums and the process is most... This is from Sinead. The process is most commonly called showing your working or showing your working out. Working out method.
3: Yeah, method. Methodology. Method. Method to the madness.
0: Workings, I said that.
2: I still feel like it's not given what I grew up with. But look, I'm going to leave that there because we have to move on.
3: It's all about project maths these days.
2: Chloe, welcome to the show, darling girl. Happy Friday.
4: Good morning. Happy Friday.
2: Where are you, my lovely?
4: I am just on the way to work in Redmills and Goresbridge.
2: Okay, what's your exact...
0: Oh my God,
2: yeah, the guy from Beat the Bomb yesterday. Did you hear him on Beat the Bomb, no?
0: John.
4: No, I didn't hear him, but one of the girls texted me to say someone had been in from Redmills.
0: All about Goresbridge on the show this week.
3: Nowhere you'd be talking.
2: Putting Goresbridge on the map.
0: Chloe, any plans for the weekend?
4: So number 7 of our adventures for 2026.
2: Yeah. So
4: me and my friend are going for a spa weekend.
2: Oh, good woman. Actually, just for anyone listening, remind us again what the plan was for the year.
4: So she was 30 in January, I'm 30 in December. So for the year of 2026, each month we're doing something.
2: It's just so
3: the cutest thing ever.
2: Yeah. I love that. Okay, well enjoy, girl. Let's see if you can beat Niall Power this morning and get your weekend off to a good start. You go first, Chloe. What number would you like? 1 to 5?
4: 3.
2: Number 3. Okay, what age is Millie Bobby Brown? The latest Enola Holmes is out at the moment on Netflix. A lot of people love that. Look at Niall's face.
3: Stranger Things.
0: I know Stranger Things.
2: Enola Holmes is like she's meant to be. Is she the
3: Sherlock
2: sister
3: Holmes
2: of.
3: His younger sister.
2: Yeah.
0: Well, Chloe.
4: 29.
2: Okay, and Niall?
0: I think she's still younger than that because was she 13 when Stranger Things started? What was that, 10 years ago? So I'm going to go 24.
2: Okay, Niall's closer. She's actually only 22.
0: Right.
2: Yeah, she's very young. She got into the acting game very young.
0: She's married and all now, isn't
2: yeah,
0: she? John Bon Jovi's son.
3: Jake.
0: Yeah.
2: Okay, Niall, so 1, 2, 4, or 5?
0: I'm going to go 5.
2: Number 5. What age is... How does it go again? I will find you and I will kill you.
3: His mother was from Waterford.
0: Liam Neeson.
2: That was good, wasn't it?
0: It wasn't bad, actually.
2: Thank you.
0: Wasn't bad. Liam Neeson, let's go 67.
2: Okay.
3: 67.
0: Chloe. Help me.
2: Help, Noel.
4: 74.
2: Go on to Chloe. He's 76. It's 1 point apiece, everybody. And nothing has gone wrong yet. Chloe, 1, 2, or 4?
4: One.
2: Number one. What age is Pete Wicks? So currently going out with Olivia Atwood from TOWIE, has a podcast with Sam Thompson.
0: Mm.
2: Yeah. You know Pete.
0: Hosts the dog show now on TV.
2: Yes.
3: He was apparently dating Maura for a while.
2: Yes. And the girl that he was on Strictly with. What age do you think he is?
0: I know a lot of girls fancy
4: him. I'd say he's 36.
2: Okay, and Niall, what age is Pete
0: Wicks? That's a good guess. I'm going to go 38.
2: Okay, it's 1 point apiece. He's 37.
0: Right.
2: Okay, Chloe, you go again. 2, 2 or 4?
4: 2.
2: Number 2, what age is Marcus Rashford?
4: He's a Manchester football player.
0: Yeah, played for England just at the World Cup there. He's been in Barcelona for the last season. I don't know if he's coming back to Man U this year. Or they're going to sell him.
3: Is he on loan?
0: Yeah.
2: Come on now, Chloe.
4: 27.
2: Okay, and Niall?
0: I'm going to go 28.
2: Niall is not letting you win, Chloe. It's 1 point for Niall.
0: Was it 28 exactly?
2: Yeah, it was.
3: You can see the look in his face, Chloe. It's
0: I'm determined this morning.
2: It's 3-2.
0: We've got one left.
3: He's like an evil character in a
2: Last celebrity of the morning. She's in the papers today because apparently she's quitting her chat show. What age is Claudia Winkleman with The Fringe? And she's made no secret of the fact that she's a lover of fake tan.
0: It's me first, is it?
2: Yeah.
0: Clodagh's around a long time. I remember she used to host God's Gift late at night. That was in the 90s. I'm going to say Clodagh is 56.
2: Okay, and Chloe, it all rests on this.
4: 54.
2: Okay, that is exactly right. We've got a major problem. I have a celebrity to bring us to the tightrope.
0: Okay.
2: Would you like a male or a female celebrity, guys?
0: I don't mind.
2: Niall doesn't care.
4: I don't mind either.
2: Okay, great. Okay, I'll just pick then. I'll pick for you.
0: Yeah, dude.
2: I'll choose. You stand by. Can you tell me what age Paul Hollywood is?
0: Okay, Chloe's first. She got the last one right.
2: Is he still on?
3: I don't know who he is.
0: Yeah, he is.
2: Bake Off.
0: Yes.
2: Great British Bake Off. You do the golden handshake.
4: Oh, yes.
2: The handshake fella. If you get a handshake from Paul Hollywood.
0: A Hollywood handshake.
2: A Hollywood handshake.
3: Jeez, I wouldn't know him at all.
2: You would? He's kind of...
3: I don't watch any of those English
0: anyway,
3: shows.
0: Anyway, guess. Bowie.
4: Is he 60?
2: Niall is banging the table. Niall, what age is he?
0: It's a good guess. I don't know. I'm going to go 61.
2: Stand by, everybody. Chloe's won Phil's birthday.
0: Yay! Well done.
2: Chloe, thank you so much for partaking. He's 60.
0: Oh, exactly.
2: Yeah, 60. Okay. Thank you so much for partaking in Friday's birthday, Phil's birthday game, and also for your offering of what it is when you're working out sums.
0: What do you think it is, Chloe?
4: Working.
0: That's what I'm going with.
4: When I was in school, that's what I was told.
0: Yeah, you're working. Show them you're working.
2: I just feel like I haven't got the right...
0: Not the right scratch.
2: I think I'll still be here till 10 o'clock this morning and I won't have itched that scratch. Chloe, have the best weekend with your gorgeous friend. Thank you for playing and mind yourself. We'll chat to you soon, lovey. Bye.
4: Bye.
0: All right, it's Meat Breakfast, 7:30 on the button.
2: Yeah, you say what's next.
0: And World Cup fever this weekend. Big final Friday. Sorry, Sunday, I should say. We're going to help you. We know who's going to win, don't we?
2: At the Copa Cabana.
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0: Blarnes Road hanging out to dry at beef breakfast. Is it computations? No, that's not what you're looking for.
1: Like, maybe I'm just like, there was never a, you know.
0: Maybe you just called it my scribbles or something, and that's why.
1: Thank you so much, everybody, because the response was a VPS, a very popular segment.
0: Most popular thing we've done all week.
1: Okay, today's the day. It's going to be very, very hot in the southeast this afternoon. We would like it to be hot, and we would like you to get the call in the heat. That is what we are wishing for. That's what we're hoping for this afternoon when Barry makes the call. Let's hope it's in the southeast. Let's hope it's you. Let's hope you will be the latest winner of the Summer Cash Machine and €250,000 noted. 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
0: Okay, you know what you got to do if you want to be in the running for that money at 3 o'clock today. 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
1: You've got to get your entry in by 3pm this afternoon. There are just hours to go. The cash machine will then randomly pick one entry and it could be you that we're calling. You've got to answer within those five rings. Remember that. Answer your phone. Tell us the prize amount and then the cash will be yours. It is €250,000. Text BEAST to 57557. That is 57557. Good luck. Beats.

0: Kygo and Khalid, and that is Save My Love from Beat Breakfast. We're out and about later today, continuing our summer series on a Friday.
1: Yes,
0: we had so
1: we
0: much
1: are.
0: Fun last Friday at Tramore Beach. And while the weather's good, we're making use of it. And you'll find Killian in his home place today. And I'm actually a little bit jealous because I'd love to be there.
1: Jealous? I'm like absolutely gutted that we're not getting in the pool with Killian. He will be in Bagnallstown today in the outdoor pool, and he's got a brilliant afternoon planned. He's so many prizes to give away, but I've never seen a man happier leaving work yesterday. I'm going to be home in my home county.
0: He's there from 11 till 3 today, so pop along and say hi. He'll be in the Beast at the outdoor swimming pool in Bagnallstown.
2: All the gossip
3: right on the sauce. Yeah, that's it.
4: Give me the goss on Beast.
2: All the gossip.
4: The fix.
0: Right, Sunday is the big one. Woo. All these weeks building up to the big finale, the World Cup finale, Spain versus Argentina, 8 p.m. our time on Sunday evening. We'll find out who is the winner of the World Cup 2026.
1: That's right. Now, this is, like, I want to stay up for it. Obviously, it's the final. It's the biggest deal in terms of football. And the thing is, it's not just the match that's happening on Sunday night. It's the whole spectacle. It's the whole show. My dad was in the house last night. My aunt was in the house. Tom was there. My aunt was, like, not happy about this Super Bowl-style halftime show whatsoever.
0: Really?
1: Oh, she was disgusted.
0: Oh, okay.
1: She's like, no, it's not right. It's not right. No. And I said, it's just a bit of entertainment. No, it's not meant to be. It's not fair on the players, she said.
0: Yeah, well, they do have to hang around a bit longer now at halftime and maybe lose their energy, lose their flow or whatever.
1: But I said to her, Shakira. She said, no.
0: Well, the laws of the game state that players are entitled to an interval of halftime not exceeding 15 minutes. It may be altered only with the referee's permission. However, FIFA are saying that you want a night to remember, and so they've got to put on a bit of a spectacle. And that's why they've drafted in Shakira, Madonna, BTS, Justin Bieber.
1: Burna Boy.
0: Gustavo Dudamel.
1: Who?
0: No idea. The show is curated by Chris Martin from Coldplay, and I believe Coldplay will play a role in it as well. So it's going to be quite a spectacle.
1: Shane said, it's 8 o'clock kickoff. Surely you'll cope with staying up to watch. But Shane, the point is that like it's an extra extended time now because of the show. And then if it goes to extra time and then penalty, sure, I might not get to bed till midnight.
0: Yeah.
1: Now I'm going to do it.
0: Okay.
1: I'm going to, like, it's once in a lifetime. Won't get this. Well, again, an opportunity
0: in
1: 4 years.
0: Every 4 years. Yeah. It's not once in a lifetime. So,
1: no. I don't know. I think we should just be a little bit more open to it. If it's illegal, if you're not meant to do it, then...
0: Well, FIFA doesn't have any rules. And if they do, they break them. That's the reality. But the one question on everyone's lips, I suppose, is
1: who's going to win?
0: Spain or Argentina? Let us know what you think. Obviously, a lot of scandal around Argentina as well. I will be backing the Spanish because I love Spain and everything about it.
1: I will be backing the Spanish because I'm going on my holidays.
0: Yeah.
1: You do want to go.
0: Want a good vibe when you're there.
1: I want them to be in a good mood when I come off the plane.
0: But there was only one way that we could really test out what was going to happen on Sunday night, and that was show's dog, her mystic dog, Ashley.
1: She has a lot of powers that I probably actually haven't given her credit for or spoken about on the show before, but I believe in this case that she knows who is going to win the World Cup on Sunday night, and so we tested that theory.
0: And did she have a definitive result?
1: Like, it's up on her Instagram. There was no half measure.
0: No dilly dallying.
1: There was no dilly dallying. She went for her winner straight. She didn't contemplate one over the other.
5: No. Nope.
1: She saw who she wanted. Eye on the prize. We know who's going to win the World Cup.
0: Okay, so if you want to see what Mystic Ashley predicted in terms of the winner on Sunday night, don't bet your house on it. Just a little tip. You can go to the
1: Very
0: Beat.
1: Disrespectful to a dog that's listening to you in the kitchen in Wexford at the moment. Sorry, Ashley. Sorry.
0: Go to the Beat Insta story right now if you can see what happened. We'll come back to this in a few minutes, but let us know your thoughts, what you predict for Sunday night in the big match.
4: Summer 2026. Could it be the best?
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4: 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Holidays. 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

0: Sonny Federa, Libyanka, Let Me Be In Your Arms from Beat Breakfast 753. And some of your predictions, Hannah was on Argentina.
1: Mon said Argentina 3-2.
0: Colin says Spain. And Shane was on, just probably because it's his last World Cup, I'm going for Argentina. So it's kind of gearing towards Argentina on the votes on our text line. But the most important thing is what Ashley thought. Mystic Ashley, show's dog. You can check out the video if you don't believe us on the Beat Insta story right now. Let's actually play the video and we'll talk you through. So, show has a Spanish flag and an Argentinian flag laid out on the floor. And on top of it, it actually looks like a little turd, but it's a treat, is it?
1: I realised that when it was too late.
0: When I first looked at it, she sent it to me last night, I went, a turd. Interesting.
1: It's actually an organic, before anyone comes for me, it's organic, no sugar in it, because I know I've said this before. It's an organic dental stick, right?
0: God.
1: It's made with sweet pea.
0: You hate your dog.
1: Sweet potato and something else. I know people have come for me before about those dental sticks, so I don't want any hate this morning. It does look like a turd. It's very unfortunate.
0: So there's one laid out on each of the flags, and Ashley is allowed into the room, yeah. And the question is, which one will she be drawn towards?
1: Which one does she go for first, yeah. Mm.
0: So let's cross to Show's living room right now, and we'll
1: kept her out as well. Like
0: play by the rules.
1: Thank you.
0: Yeah. So here we go.
2: Time to predict who is going to win. Oh, it's Spain.
0: Straight in. Didn't even look at the Argentinian flag.
1: She didn't even glance in Argentina's direction.
0: Yeah.
1: She's just like 100% on Spain. Make of that what you will. Obviously, it's up to you. But I believe in Ashley. Mm. All right.
0: And she's never been to Spain. You don't bring her.
1: She'd know an awful lot about it.
0: Yeah, she would.
1: There'd be a lot of talk in the house. There'd be a lot of hola, que tal, la cuente, por favor. It's in on her. She just knows. Anyway, we'll find out on Sunday night. Best of luck to both teams. I will stay up. Thank you, Sandra. I'll have a nap during the day. All this week on Beat the Bomb, we are teaming up with Kilkenny Foot Golf. Last time this week, they're celebrating their team building packages, ideal for clubs, companies, corporate events, parties, and groups of friends. And you can check them out on Facebook, Kilkenny Foot Golf. Would you like a round of foot golf for four people today?
0: Bring your mates, bring your family, bring your colleagues.
1: Yes, you can have it today just for coming on and having a crack at Beat the Bomb. The highest score, which I believe is stuck at 9.
0: 9. We can get to double
1: come
0: figures.
1: Come on. If you want to play Beat the Bomb and beat a score of 9, you'll also get your hands on lunch for four at Langton's. So it's well worth having a crack at this morning. If you've never played before, let this be your day. Get your name and county into us right now on 085 102 9103. We'll play next
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19: Good morning, I'm Aoife. Four people have died and two others are critically injured after separate road crashes across the country. They happened in counties Louth, Tipperary and Antrim. Tara Duggan reports.
20: An elderly married couple were killed when they were involved in a two-vehicle crash in County Louth. It happened on the R173, the main Dundalk to Carlingford Road, yesterday afternoon. The couple are understood to come from the Cooley area. Two people travelling in the second car were airlifted to the Mater Hospital in Dublin with critical injuries. Gardaí are also looking for eyewitnesses to a crash in which a man in his 50s was killed in County Tipperary. He was pronounced dead at the scene of the collision on the R505 in Dundrum yesterday evening. No other vehicle was involved. North of the border, the PSNI has arrested a man in connection with a hit and run in Belfast in which a 24-year-old woman named as Raven Adams, who was originally from County Tipperary, was killed. A 22-year-old man was also hurt during the incident.
19: Andy Burnham is set to become the leader of the British Labour Party today. He'll have to wait until Monday, though, to replace Keir Starmer as the Prime Minister of the United Kingdom. Southeast counties will see very hot weather again today as another status yellow high temperature warning takes effect. It'll be in place from midday today for Carlow, Kilkenny, Wexford, Tipperary and Waterford, as well as Leash, Offaly, Limerick and Cork. Aoife Keighley, Deputy Head of Forecasting at Met Éireann, says the high temperatures bring further risks.
21: So once again, we're looking at potential impacts like water safety issues, heat stress,
2: forest fires and drought. So really the things that people have been aware of over the last week or so with this warm weather spell, they will continue even today, particularly for those southern counties.
19: And Dublin Zoo is offering some hurling fans half price entry on Sunday. Galway and Limerick supporters can avail of discounted tickets ahead of the All-Ireland final. Dublin Zoo says people must be wearing their jerseys or supporter gear to get the 50% discount. The latest news updates are on our website, beat102103.com.
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19: Starting off with Gaelic Games, and Derek McGrath is the new Wexford senior hurling manager. The appointment of the former Waterford boss was announced last night. He'll stay for a 3-year term. In golf, and Rory McIlroy struggled during his first round at the Open. The Masters champion missed 3 putts inside 4 feet to log a 2-over round of 72. Shane Lowry's pursuit of a second Claret Jug will see him resume at 9:45 this morning from 1 under par. And in soccer, Bowes have booked their place in the Conference League second qualifying round. A 0-0 draw yesterday at St. Joseph's in Gibraltar, and a 2-0 win on aggregate ensured their progression. Meanwhile, Derry City were unable to turn their tie against CSKA Sofia around in the Europa League qualifiers.
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19: Another dry day with plenty of summer sunshine. Top temperatures 24 to 29 degrees. I'm Aoife. More in an hour.
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0: Right, it's all moving pretty well this morning on another fine southeast morning in Wexford. We've got a little bit of traffic at the New Ross roundabout and also across the bridge and onto the quay. And in Waterford, again, moving really well. Just a little slow at the Viking Hotel roundabout. People heading towards Carriganore. It's the final day, of course, of the World's GAA Games.
1: Yes.
0: Most of the activity today is at Welsh Park. There's also another closing ceremony this evening, so traffic will be busy around.
1: I think Amy is interested in maybe attending that. Would you be a little bit interested?
0: Yeah. See who's around afterwards, before they go home. Send them off with a smile.
1: Just make sure that they have a good lasting memory of the Dacia.
0: Yeah.
1: And we'll give you that responsibility.
0: Aside from that, just a little busy across the bridge and onto the quay. Happy Friday to you.
1: Happy

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1: Like reggae?
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1: Or a sea shanty?
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1: Or pirate metal.
0: This boat trip is going to be interesting.
1: Don't you love it? Oh, it's so good!
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2: Your colleagues or your family this summer, well, we've got the prize for you because we're going to give you a round of foot golf for four people just for having a go at our quiz. 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And we haven't got past nine this week, so you think you're feeling confident
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2: this
3: can
2: morning?
3: Do it.
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0: Harry Styles and Dance No More at Beat. Beat the All this week, teaming up with Kilkenny Foot Golf, celebrating their team building packages ideal for clubs, companies, corporate events, parties, and groups of friends too. And having a go this morning, Jamie's in Waterford City. Hi,
1: Jamie.
0: Jamie.
1: How are you, Jamie?
0: He's muted. Jamie,
1: Jamie,
0: unmute us.
1: Come through, Jamie. You're live on Beat Breakfast.
0: Going on
1: It'd be
0: in the
1: great
0: van.
1: To chat to you.
0: Something going on in the
1: He's
0: van.
1: Just doing some.
0: There we are,
1: Jamie.
2: Can you hear me now?
1: Yeah, we got you, Jamie. What were you doing there?
2: I have no idea.
1: Jamie, where are you this morning and who are you with, hon?
2: I'm in Waterford City. I'm with Anto.
1: Anto, okay. And working?
2: Yeah, we're working. We're doing a few deliveries for Harvey Norman.
1: Ah, okay, Niall wants to sing to you. Go on.
0: No, I just remember the old jingle. Go, Harvey, go, Harvey, go, Harvey Norman.
1: Never heard that before, lads, did you? Yeah.

0: I'm not that old, no.
1: Yeah.
2: Dig in.
1: Go on, Jamie. Listen, what is your weekend plans, lads?
3: No plans at the moment. We might go play football, though.
1: Okay. Oh, okay, okay. So we are in charge of your destiny for the weekend. No barbecues or matches or anything like that?
3: I know Anto got a barbecue. He just can't put it together yet. He's struggling there.
1: Anto, what's the story? Why can't you fix it?
4: Happy girl.
1: What?
4: All right, how are you?
1: Oh, yes. Sorry, you said story. Yeah, I'm good, hon. I'm good. Can't put the barbecue together, you know? It's causing problems.
4: No.
1: That's okay.
2: Okay. Right.
1: Too big.
4: Yeah.
1: You went too big. All right, okay.
2: Right, let's give it a lash, lads. 9 is the score to beat. I believe in ye to get the lunch thrown in with the foot golf from Langton's. So if you're ready to go, let's give it a lash.
1: Okay, boys, where do Leeds play their home games?
3: Ellen Road.
1: Yes. Who sings What Was I Made For from the Barbie movie, which won an Oscar and 2 Grammys?
3: No idea. Pat.
1: It is Billie Eilish. Harley Davidson makes what type of machines?
3: A motorcycle.
1: Yes. What is the Irish word for a hand?
3: Love.
1: Love is right. On what? On most social media platforms, what does DM stand for?
3: Direct message.
1: Yes. David Evans is the real name of what well-known Irish musician?
3: David Evans.
4: David Kennedy?
2: No.
1: No, it's the edge, yes. Actually. 20 multiplied by 6 plus 6 equals what?
3: 126.
1: Yes. What colour are Mickey Mouse's shorts?
4: Red.
1: Yes. What movie franchise is famous for taking place in a park with dinosaurs?
3: Jurassic Park.
1: Yes. Which soccer player is the all-time top scorer for both Argentina and FC Barcelona?
3: Messi.
1: Yes. What is the capital of Finland?
3: Helsinki.
1: Is right. Dave Grohl is the frontman for which rock band? That is Foo Fighters. How many strings does a standard violin have?
3: 4.
1: Yes. What K-pop band released the song Dynamite?
3: Daughter's going to kill me. I don't know.
1: It's okay. It's BTS. What country invented cricket?
4: England.
1: England is right. What singer is known for the album 25?
4: Well, brilliant music.
1: What?
3: Poor brute, that music.
1: Give me some. Give me in. Throw any name.
3: 25.
1: For the crack.
3: Artist or a band?
2: Artist,
1: yeah. Singer.
3: Bruno Mars.
2: Nah.
1: No. It's Adele. It doesn't matter. You got double digits. You got 11 points. And
2: yeah,
1: you're the
2: winner this week. Well done.
1: Ah, lads.
4: I barbecue be made the week.
1: Yeah, go on, Anto. Yeah. I tell you what, you have good crack together, don't you?
3: Oh, we do. He drives me mad sometimes, but he's all right.
1: I know that feeling.
4: It's all about the one for that.
1: I don't know what you were saying in the background, Anto. I can't get any of you.
2: And you keep going.
3: Oh, I feel in the van every day.
1: Honestly, I'd love to chat to you more, but you're in. Okay. You're, anyway, Anto and Jamie, congratulations. You're the overall winner. You've got foot golf for 4 people at Kilkenny Foot Golf, and you've also got yourself lunch for 4. So go on, the lads.
2: Well
1: on
2: done,
1: a Friday
2: guys.
1: Morning.
2: Have a great weekend.
1: Still, again, Anto, I'm getting nothing there. I'll let you go, hon. It's been great to chat to you.
2: Bye. All right, beat the bomber. Turns Monday morning on Beat Breakfast.
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2: It's my show.
1: What did I keep saying?
2: You're going, what? Your mom's going to give it a stink to you.
1: Because I didn't pronounce my T's.
2: Yeah.
1: I don't know what he was saying in the background.
2: Okay, I want to talk to you. Right? I want to talk to you about early mornings. Because it's our life. It's what we do. We get up early and we come in here and we have a bit of crack. But it really struck me earlier this week. On Wednesday morning, I had to go to the Capitol, right? And I had to be there for a 9 a.m. meeting. So there's 2 choices. Either I go the night before and stay over, or I get what I call the red eye train, right? which leaves.
1: I don't think that qualifies as red eye.
2: You're traveling through the night.
1: You're not traveling. 6 o'clock is
2: no. It wasn't six.
1: What time?
2: It was in the 5 hour.
1: No, but
2: it
1: what
2: left
1: time?
2: Plunkett Station at 5:55 a.m.
1: Lads, that is not the red eye. Come on, my alarm goes off at half.
2: Hang
1: four.
2: On, hang on, hang on. So for me to be at Plunkett Station for the 5:55 red eye train,
1: someone tell him that's not. I feel very strongly about him calling 5:55 a.m. the red eye.
2: The red eye train. It meant I have to be up at 4:55. Get up in the 4 hour. Crazy. But then it did strike me. Well, show actually gets up in the 4 hour every day.
1: Every day.
2: 4:35.
1: For the last 5 years.
2: Is the alarm? First alarm?
1: First one is 4:30, 4:35, 4:40.
2: Okay.
1: And then I get up.
2: Whereas, because I live very close to the station, generally I am 5:55, 6 a.m. And it seems like an ungodly hour. Not so much at this time of year, doesn't feel too bad with the sun shining and people out and about. But when you get into the darker mornings, God, it just feels so early.
1: 6 a.m. is not an ungodly hour.
2: Geez,
1: you have a whole hour and a half more than me in your bed every day. And you're still grumpier.
2: But it did make me think there are probably people who get up even earlier to do their work.
1: Definitely. Because I travel on the road every day. And I know there's people that do night shifts. There's people that drive overnight. There's definitely...
2: Oh, yeah, but they're getting up the day before. That doesn't count. I'm talking about getting up on this particular day. So it has to be after midnight, right?
1: So you want to see whose alarm can basically...
2: Yeah, I
1: want
2: to like do a little leaderboard. The earliest alarm clock
1: so
2: leaderboard.
1: In this room, I'm on the top of the leaderboard.
2: You're top of the leaderboard. So Amy, what time does your first alarm go off?
0: Half five.
2: Okay, you're number two on the Beat Breakfast leaderboard and I'm number three.
1: So let's
2: still red eye though.
1: You're not. Red eye. No, I. Do you know what? I'll come back to that another point. You're really annoying me with that red eye. That's nonsense. Who can beat 4:30? That's what currently stands at the top of the leaderboard.
2: We want somebody to go
1: and
2: ahead
1: actually,
2: of show.
1: If you would, and I'm not saying you'd be lying to us, but like if you can just screen grab your alarm because like look, there's mine. Like look, 4:30, 4:35, 4:40, get up. Get up every day. Love heart emoji. Get up. Laughing face emoji. It goes up until 5:15.
2: Shame.
1: But I've never slept in.
6: Why do you need the emoji?
1: Because I have a fear, Amy. I have a fear of not making it in here. And I've never, ever, ever not made it in. I've never not woken up. Like I've I'd say max 5 minutes late for you. I've never, you know, tell
2: that's
1: me.
2: That's because you got stuck behind a bin lorry.
1: Or a lorry. Yeah. Anyway, we need to find who can top the leaderboard,
2: okay.
1: Who can beat me. They're coming in already.
2: Send us a screen grab. Also, you could voice notice and tell us what time. We'd like to hear your voice if you're going on top of the leaderboard. Do you know what I mean?
1: Yeah,
2: the earliest alarm clock leaderboard.
1: And also, if you send us a voice note, can you let us know what you do so that we know why
2: you're up at that hour
1: and why you deserve the top place on the leaderboard?
2: Okay, over to you. 085 102 9103. Are you like me in the red eye club?
1: Nope.

0: That's a React from Switch Disco and Ella Henderson. That's my coffee.
1: Wake up with your mates. This is Beat Breakfast with Niall and Show.
0: Yeah, so me feeling a bit sorry for myself getting up so early this
2: Don't
0: week.
2: Don't say it again or I will absolutely... contemplate staying
0: throwing something
2: it's not
0: at me.
2: The red eye. Can I just read out Mark's message and yeah. Niall cop on? He doesn't get up early like us people show, but 4:30 puke emoji. You weren't on the red eye, babe.
0: You don't need to be up at 4:30. You're only up at 4:30 so you can watch an hour of Love Island
2: I'm not,
0: before
2: I'm
0: you come to work.
2: I meditate.
0: Most people get ready in 15 minutes.
2: I meditate.
0: You need an hour and a bit.
2: No, I don't need an hour and a bit. I meditate and then I do my bits.
0: Yeah, and you watch Love Island.
2: I watch it while I'm doing my bits. And then I don't like to get up and rush.
0: No,
2: it's a process. I don't want to get up and be under pressure to leave. Like, I like getting up and waking up. So by the time you see me, I am ready for you. You know what I mean? Like, yeah. I am peaked.
0: Yeah. Okay, well, let's find out. We've got a couple of people to hear from on this, and people battling to be number one on the earliest alarm clock leaderboard. Aoife, how are you?
3: Hello, good morning.
2: Good morning, darling.
0: I know you're working at the moment.
2: You are currently out on the job. What are you doing this morning, lovely?
3: I'm in Bunclody. I'm a postwoman.
2: Yay. Aoife, what weather you've had? It must be hot doing that job in this weather.
3: The aircon is working overtime, let me tell you.
2: I can imagine. Okay, so...
0: What's the first alarm time then for you every morning? What's the first time on your alarm clock?
3: So I cover different duties. I'm always on something different, so my week could always vary. Yeah. But the earliest alarm clock I have on my phone is for 3:30.
2: Okay.
0: 3:30.
2: And...
3: It'd be an hour before my duties, before I'd have to be in. So if I get up at 3:30, I'm in for 4:30.
2: Yeah. Okay. And do you... Same as... Well, yeah. And do you... have another alarm that goes after that? Are you a one alarm girl?
3: No, every 5 minutes till I get out of bed.
2: Do you know what?
3: I'm a two.
0: I only set two alarms.
2: Like who? There can't
0: which is
2: be
0: risky.
2: There
0: I,
2: can't
0: I
2: be people that just set one alarm because it just wouldn't. Mm. Like it's just not possible that you would only set one alarm. If a 3:30 is very early, do you like that time of the morning?
3: No, I hate it. It's horrible. Disgusting.
0: Yeah. Yep. And so what time do you have to go to bed at for a 3:30 alarm?
3: Well, I should be in bed probably about 9, but I don't. I stay up way too late watching television, so...
0: And do you get a nap? Would you nap?
3: Oh, yeah. I will always have to have a nap if I'm up early, which is a bit pathetic, but I just can't function for
0: it. No, I love a siesta. I like to live the Spanish lifestyle, and have siesta.
2: Yeah. It's made my life much easier since I've discovered the Balnabula nap. It does. It just makes the day easier, and it's better for everybody else involved.
3: I don't pull in inside the road and nap, though. I go home and have a nap.
0: Yeah, like a normal person.
2: Yeah. Why is there such hatred for my Balnabula napping? Aoife, can I ask you, just before we let you go, 3:30, I think it has been beaten, hasn't it?
0: Yeah, I think we do have somebody who's beaten us.
2: Yeah, okay, before I let you go, can you just, I'm going to give you the final say, darling. Who is right? Is Niall on the red-eye train at 5:00
0: It's in the 5 o'clock hour, the red-eye train.
3: Definitely not.
2: That's the last time you order it. Aoife has spoken. Have a brilliant Friday and have a great weekend, lovely. Thanks for chatting to us.
3: Lovely, thanks so much.
0: Just a couple of quick bits. Lisa was on 8:50 a.m. is her first alarm. Shared the night before. Work is 5 minutes away. That's
2: 8:50.
0: The life. That's the life to be living. Also, Fergal, 4:10 is first alarm. Out of the bed by 4:30. Out of the bed by 4:30. Out the door by 5:00, and farming by 5:00. Right, our winner this morning is our good friend Ross.
2: Go on, Ross.
0: Ross, his first alarm 2:45. He says, I'm a truck driver, as Killian would say, shafted. And this is what he has to say.
4: I do take 10 minutes every morning, sit on the edge of the bed when everyone in the house is asleep, and I contemplate life. Do I really need this job while my first coffee is brewing?
0: That's allowed.
2: Fair. 2:45. Contemplate life.
0: Unbelievable.
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0: So, a few weeks ago, we started a process and we needed your help in it. We caught up with our good friends at Lantern Promotions in Wexford, who bring some of the biggest acts to the southeast every year, both in the Breakwater and the Spiegel tent. And we chatted. They announced that Joel Carey was coming for the first time to the southeast to play on August 16th at the Breakwater Festival. And they asked for our help to find somebody new, somebody hot that was just starting out, was amazingly talented, that could help as a support act for Joel Carey on the night.
3: And as you know, we spoke to Joel Carey this week on Beat Breakfast and he is so excited and like really positive about meeting this fresh new talent, and it's such an opportunity. So we are in a position where we are now about to announce the overall winner.
0: So many people entered, fill out the form online. We whittled it down to a select group that performed in front of myself and Show and Zoe from Lantern. Last Saturday, in the heat,
3: in the intense heat.
0: And from that, we whittled it down to five acts. And those final five acts were
3: Zara from Waterford, Leon Murphy from Waterford. We had Clueless from Wexford. We had Mikey Wallace from Kilkenny. And we had Connor Doyle from Mooncoin/Waterford,
0: yeah. And then we put it to you. We put the performances up across all our social channels, and I have to say the response has been phenomenal.
3: The support.
0: But then I understand it, because each one of those are so incredibly talented, they blew us away.
3: But also so many of them were so grateful in terms of talking about how difficult it is and how much of a platform it has given them. So thank you so much for even showing up. We were so blown away by every single one of you. I said all day last Saturday, can I put them all through?
0: I said
3: I'd be the worst judge in the world.
0: If X Factor comes back, she's not getting a job, because she just can't say no, because you know, I'm sure you can't.
3: No,
0: they're all so good.
3: But they were all good, and like it wasn't an easy thing to make a decision.
0: So yesterday we got all the numbers, the engagement numbers and the stats, along with the judges' votes, and we met and we have a winner.
3: We do.
0: We have an act that is going to go forward and support Joel Carey live at the Breakwater in August, and an act that we're proud to put through because we think they are about to become something really big.
3: And very different. Niall and I can't wait to be on that stage at the Breakwater Festival with Lantern and Beat and announce the support act for Joel Carey is
0: Leon Murphy. Yay! From Tremor. Leon is an expert in what he calls electronic trad music, and we had never seen this before. He produces his own dance music, but then he also performs with a range of instruments, including a flute and a tin whistle. And I'm going to play a little clip of his audition just so you know what we're talking about. This is a little bit of Leon at his audition.

0: He's 19 years of age and he's already discovered this unbelievable, unique talent.
1: I said at the auditions, I think Joe Curry is going to be very impressed with this flute.
0: Look, we're going to meet Leon on the show over the next week or so and find out a bit more about him, but we're delighted and proud for him.
1: Congratulations, Leon, and congratulations to all of you. You are all amazing, and we have no doubt that we're going to see every single one of you at some point in the future. This is just the start, but well done.
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1: Summer Cash Machine.
2: It is the Summer Cash Machine, and today is the day where somebody is going to discover that they are part of, a member of, an exclusive club that we like to call around here the Quarter of a Millionaire Club.
0: There's a few in it now, I tell you, in 2026.
2: Yes, there are. Please be upstanding. Please make some noise. Time is running out. Time, you could say, is of the essence. Okay?
0: You could.
2: Get in now for your chance to win. Don't say we didn't warn you. Today, there is going to be a call made after 3 o'clock by the legend that is the one and only Mr. Barry Dunn. 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
2: You've got to get your entry in by 3 p.m. this afternoon. 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
3: It's the cash machine,
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0: I have for you.
1: It's Kingfisher, the sun will never set.
2: Whoa.
3: You calm down, cheese or no cheese. You calm down.
1: One thing we want to mention ahead of that, all week we've been teaming up with Three to give you the prize of a lifetime with tickets for you and a friend to Electric Picnic and so much more. And
3: oh. Sorry.
1: I was going to do this and then use the last bit. Is that right?
3: Yeah, I'll calm down now.
1: Yeah. You calm down. Over the next few weeks, Three will be hiding some of their Money Can't Buy Electric Picnic golden tickets online for you to win. And you've been trying to qualify all week.
3: Yes, and it's important for you to know that if you are in the running, Leanne Hannafin is going to be making that call. Stand by just after 10 a.m. as we want to get you to EP and skip to the best bit with Three.
1: You know what you got to do?
3: Yes.
1: If you answer the phone, skip to the best bit, not hello, and best of luck if you're in the running. Okay, we're ready now, Cheese.
3: Thank you so much.
1: It's time for you to pick the classic song we play in a few minutes' time on this Friday morning, depending on your vibe. You want something cheesy, you want something not so cheesy. Over to you. What do you want? Got you gone. Go on,
3: I don't know. I got just a gush feeling this morning that we need a little bit of this in our lives. And I just think it's a feel good summery tune. Let's get a little bit of Mark Morrison, Return of the Mac on Cheese this morning.
1: Okay. Oh, yeah. You want me to play it?
3: Sorry. Yay. Is that okay?
1: Good tune for the 90s. 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

0: It's Rude from Beat Breakfast 8:54. Good morning.
1: Good morning. Welcome to Friday.
0: All right, we've got a result on cheese or no cheese. 59% of the vote, and it was tight, but we have a winner.
1: It's been very tight all year.
0: It has. Really, it's been very close. To good choices, obviously.
1: Yeah.
0: The fray. It's how to save a life.
1: Congratulations.
0: Thank you.

0: You know, cheese winner this week, it's the fray and how to save a life of beef breakfast. Just heading towards 9 o'clock.
1: Niall, I think next week do a little tally of where we are within the year. Do you know what I mean? And see what the kind of
0: the lay of the land is.
1: Would you like to win this morning? Would you like to get your hands on a €50 one for all voucher? Well, would you like to play the Friday game show and the fray. This is today's quiz. It's called The Great Beef Breakfast. This Sunday is the FIFA World Cup final, Spain versus Argentina Friday game show. So I would like you to send me a football emoji right now just for coming on air and having the crack with us. You'll get the €50 one for all voucher. It's the silliest, most ridiculous quiz on Irish radio, if not in the world. Football right now to 085 1029 103. 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
4: Good morning, I'm Aoife. Three people have died in road crashes in Louth and Tipperary. Two others have been seriously injured. Alex Rowley reports.
14: A man and a woman in their 70s were killed in a two-car collision on the R173 at the Bush in County Louth shortly after 3 o'clock yesterday afternoon. The couple was pronounced dead at the scene and their bodies were removed to Louth County Hospital for post-mortem exams. The driver of the second car, a man in his 30s and a woman also in her 30s, were airlifted to Beaumont and Mater hospitals for treatment of serious injuries. Separately, a man in his 50s has died in a crash in Tipperary. The single vehicle collision happened on the R505 in Dundrum yesterday evening and the man was pronounced dead at the scene. Gardaí are appealing for witnesses to both collisions to come forward.
4: Meanwhile, a 24-year-old woman originally from Tipperary has died and a man's been arrested following a hit-and-run collision in North Belfast. A man was also seriously injured when it happened in the early hours of yesterday morning in the York Street area. Police say the woman who was killed has been named as Raven Adams, originally from County Tipperary. Southeast counties will see very hot weather again today as another status yellow high temperature warning takes effect. It'll be in place from midday today for Carlow, Kilkenny, Wexford, Tipperary and Waterford, as well as Laois, Offaly, Limerick and Cork. Aoife Keighley, Deputy Head of Forecasting at Met Éireann, says the high temperatures bring further risks.
15: So once again, we're looking at potential impacts like water safety issues, heat stress, forest fires and drought. So really the things that people have been aware of over the last week or so with this warm weather spell, they will continue even today, particularly for those southern counties.
4: Andy Burnham is said to become the leader of the British Labour Party today. He'll have to wait another few days until Monday, though, to replace Keir Starmer as UK Prime Minister. Mr. Starmer has been reflecting on his time in office.
16: Big pride in everything that I've achieved. When I came into politics in 2015, I didn't think I'd be leader of the Labour Party. I didn't think I'd be Prime Minister. That has never been my lifelong ambition. I thought with a bit of luck, Will, when in 2015, I might become Attorney General one day. So this wasn't a great project.
4: A pilot testing out the government's new digital wallet starts next week. The app, which uses a person's PPS number, will allow documents to be securely stored in one place so people no longer need to carry physical cards. It could hold a driving licence and birth cert, but could be used to comply with roadside checks by Gardaí and provide educational qualifications in the future. And today is the final day of this year's GAA World Games. Thousands of players from more than

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1: Derek McGrath has been named Wexford's new senior hurling manager. The appointment of the former Waterford boss was announced last night for a three-year term. Wexford chairman John Kenny believes that McGrath is the right person to lead Wexford hurling into the next chapter. In rugby, Ireland face New Zealand tomorrow in the last of this summer's Nations Championship fixtures. Irish captain Dan Sheehan says his team aren't focusing on New Zealand's record at Eden Park. The All Blacks haven't lost at the venue in 52 consecutive test matches, a record that stretches back to 1994. In golf, and Rory McIlroy struggled yesterday at the Open. The Masters champion logged a 2-over first round of 72. McIlroy will tee off at 10 past 10 this morning, 7 shots adrift of the overnight leader Jackson Suber. Shane Lowry, meanwhile, his pursuit of a second claret jug will see him resume at 9:45. Lowry was satisfied with his performance yesterday, which finished on 1-under.
4: Score-wise, I'm pretty happy with that. You know, the wind switch for us in the afternoon made the course play a little bit more difficult, so it was like important you didn't get kind of leaderboard watching and see what, you know, the other guys were doing. I feel like hopefully we're going to get that nice easterly wind that they had tomorrow morning. But yeah, I felt like it was tricky and I felt like I was very in control of my game myself. You know, 69 is a pretty decent start.
1: And in soccer, Bows have progressed in Europe after a nil-all draw with St. Joseph's in Gibraltar yesterday evening. By winning the week's first leg at Daly Mount 2-0, Bows did enough to progress to the Conference League second qualifying round.
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1: Another dry day today with plenty of summer sunshine. Top temperatures 24 to 29 degrees. I'm Aoife. More in an hour.
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6: Right, it's moving very well in Wexford. Just a little slow across the bridge and onto the quay. Kilkenny City, it's the usual busy spots around McDonough, the Parade, Upper Patrick Street and around Irish Town. And in Waterford City, moving pretty well this morning. But we've got a little bit of backlog at the on the quay, also to St. John's Park and on the Cork Road in places.
7: Welcome to Friday's Beat Breakfast, 17th of July. Sun is shining, it's good vibes only. I don't know, I just mentioned this to lads there. I don't know if you've seen Garen Noon's Instagram and TikTok. He's talking about the fact that they've ruined the Feast ice cream. No. So do you like a Feast, Amy?
8: It's the crunchy one. No.
7: So what it's like it? chocolate and then it's like ice cream and then another layer of chocolate inside. Oh. No?
8: No, I've never had that.
7: Okay, so it used to be like chocolate ice cream inside and now they've changed it to vanilla.
8: Oh.
7: And 2 million people are after looking at that video and not happy. Not happy, not.
6: Yeah. Right. Yeah, well, it is a big change, although I always find the Feast too chocolatey.
7: I did as well.
6: So I don't know. I think I kind of like the little vanilla layer, maybe.
7: Yeah, yeah, but Garen Noon is like spoken out. And
6: but I never liked a Feast.
7: Now, we're after getting a message in from PJ saying they've ruined the Tangle Twister as well, yeah. And the brunch,
6: let's say. Don't get her going on the brunch.
7: And nobody backed me. They've changed the brunch. There's not enough.
8: Taste.
7: Well, it's not enough crumbly bits for the ice cream.
6: It's very bare nowadays.
7: Sometimes it's threadbare. It's threadbare.
8: I haven't got it in years.
7: Like, well, don't. Because you get it and you realise you're being absolutely robbed. Like, you can actually see some ice cream too. Mm. Niall's saying move on.
6: We have a lot to do.
7: I know we do, but Niall, let me just...
6: The issues are the issues.
7: If you have a platform, you use it. Right. All right, let's play the Friday game show, shall we? We are asking you to send a football to 085 1029 103 to get your hands on a €50 one for all voucher. It is the Great Beat Breakfast. This Sunday is the FIFA World Cup final, Spain versus Argentina, Friday game show. Get your emoji into us for your chance to win and play next.

0: Okay, time for the Friday game show. It's the most ridiculous quiz on the radio. What's it called?
1: It is called The Great Big Breakfast. This Sunday is the FIFA World Cup final, Spain versus Argentina. Friday game show, and giving it a lash this morning is Jamie.
2: Morning, how are you?
1: I'm good. Good, and you're good, I believe, yeah?
2: Absolutely.
0: Where
2: Sunshine
0: are you?
2: And more could want.
0: Yeah, yeah. Whereabouts are you right now?
2: I'm currently in Douro in County Leash on the way to Cashel.
1: Oh, okay. And where are you from, Jamie?
2: Bunclody.
1: Okay. And what are you doing on your way from Douro to Cashel?
2: I crashed into someone a couple of weeks ago, and I'm bringing her car to get fixed in work.
0: Okay.
1: Oh, okay. I hope everybody's okay.
2: Yeah. I know, it was grand. Just a little tip.
1: Okay. And Jamie, what is your weekend plan?
2: A couple of matches. That's really it. A couple of matches, enjoy the sun, maybe a barbecue, something like that.
1: Have you got a barbecue, Jamie? Do you do your own food?
2: Well, I have a barbecue. I wouldn't call myself a cook or anything now, but I know how to turn the gas on.
1: Yeah. I feel like anyone can barbecue. I don't, like, is that fair to say? Like, I don't think you need, like, particular skill. Like, obviously, just...
0: But Safe Food Ireland would say, you know, you should be
1: you can
0: careful
1: Google
0: with
1: that.
0: Your meat.
1: Yeah, you can get some kind of thermometer. You know, you can get some kind of meat thermometer or something. I've heard,
2: It's more than a thermometer I need, Joe.
1: Right. I hear you. Right, Niall is very excited because you really don't know about this.
0: You don't know what you got yourself in for, do you?
2: Well, if it's anything to go with how Shaw normally runs stuff, I'd say it's going to be absolute madness.
0: Yeah. That's fair. That's fair.
1: I think that's a very fair assumption on me. Let's do it, Jamie. Let's go for it.
0: Okay, five questions to go. They're all multiple choice. You cannot get them wrong.
1: And I also need to explain that all of the questions and answers are somehow related to the words in the title. And sometimes what we do is just take a word, but maybe use half of it, you know? I'm over-explaining, Jamie, I'd say. Am I over-explaining?
2: Probably. You're after confusing them more than you did when
1: Jamie,
2: you started.
1: Jamie, just strap yourself in. All right, let's do this. This is the Great Big Breakfast. This Sunday is the FIFA World Cup final, Spain versus Argentina Friday game show. Question number one, Jamie. Who sings the classic song Simply the Best and Rollin'? Is it A, Gina Ferner, B, Tina Turner, or C, Lena Turner? All right, now please, Jamie, part of this game is to build suspense, all right?
2: Would you believe I actually don't know the answer?
0: Simply.
2: I know, I'm only messing around. I do. Okay. I do.
0: It's Lena Turner, isn't it?
2: Yeah, absolutely. It's B, I think.
1: Yeah, it's B. It's Tina Turner. You're simply the best. What a tune. You'll never hear it on beat, but a great, great tune. Well done, Jamie. 1 point on the board. Question number two. When you have a family pet, you might bring the... a female pet and a family pet. Okay. You might bring them to the vet to get them A, surveyed, B, played, or C, spayed.
2: Weirdly, my dog is going to get it done today.
0: No way!
1: Oh, what's your dog's name?
2: Yeah. Belle.
0: Belle.
1: Oh, I love that. Oh, what kind of dog is Belle?
2: She's a Springer.
1: And what age?
2: She is two.
1: Okay. Oh, bless. We have to do that with Ashley. Oh, bless her. Okay, so you know what the answer to this is. There's no messing around. What is it, Jamie?
2: I do. It's C, spade.
0: Well done. 2 points on the board.
1: Jamie, this is absolutely ridiculous behaviour. You're doing so well. Okay, here we go. Question number three. Can you please tell me what the common... can you please tell me what the correct version of this well-known summer phrase is? I believe it's a song as well, Jamie. A, the rain in Spain falls mainly on the drain. B, the rain in Spain falls mainly on Jane. Poor Jane.
0: Delighted with herself. Sorry, Jamie. She'll be back to you in a minute.
1: That's good. The rain in Spain falls mainly on the plain. Now, Jamie, don't be hasty. All right, don't make any rash decisions, Jamie. Do you know that song?
2: I'd love to know where you come up with these, Sean.
0: Yeah, so do I.
1: There's a lot going on, Jamie. There's a lot going on. I don't know. I just run with whatever comes out, to be honest with you.
0: I don't know if it's a song.
1: I think it is a song.
2: I've never actually heard this saying, but I'm going to go with C. Plain. I hope.
1: You said plain, did you?
2: Yeah,
1: yeah, it is actually plain. Yeah. It is actually plain. I just love the Jane one, but I would have given it to you for the Jane as well. Jamie, what I'm going to do is say that you're making a mockery of people listening to this quiz this morning because you're absolutely running away with it. Question number four, we're nearly there. What is a common informal way to describe a petty and harmless argument, okay? And I will give you options. Are you ready?
2: Yeah.
1: Jamie's like, what? It's not worth the 50 or one for all vouchers.
0: Well, wait till you hear this one.
1: Okay, so an informal way to describe a petty or harmless argument. Is it A, having an argy bargy? B, having a oody goody? Or C, having a teeny weeny?
0: Sorry, Jamie.
2: Sorry, could you just repeat them so again, just so we can hear it?
1: A common way to describe a petty or harmless argument: an argy bargy, a hoody goody, or a teeny weeny.
2: You'd fit right in EastEnders, I think, Sean. It's argy bargy.
1: It is argy bargy. I had to do it in the style of EastEnders because you couldn't come on and go having an argy bargy. It doesn't have the same effect, Jamie. All right, Jamie, you've pretty much made it through. There's one more round in this, and it's called the audio clue round. Okay, and what happens here is we warm up our vocal cords firstly. So all together, Niall, we just do a little. And then you, Jamie, just like little something there from you.
0: Good.
1: That's impressive.
0: That's pretty good.
1: Not everyone can do that, Jamie. I don't think you realise. Okay, so what's going to happen is we are going to sing you a lyric of a well-known song. In this case, it's Rihanna, and you just have to finish the last couple of words. And I 100% know that you will know this song, Jamie, and therefore you can move on with your life and take the 50-euro one for all. You ready, Noel?
0: Yeah, I'm ready. Okay, 3, 2, 1. Want you to make me feel like I'm the only girl
2: in the world.
1: Yeah.
2: Like I'm the only one.
0: Amazing.
1: Yes, keep going, Jamie, keep going.
2: No, I'm not putting myself into Sport Joel Corey show. You're all right.
1: Oh, you would have been great. Listen, darling, you are an absolute legend. You had no idea what you were coming, what you were in for, and you gave it your best shot. You are a very proud and worthy winner of the 50 euro one for all voucher this morning. Jamie, thanks for having the crack.
0: Have a great weekend, Jamie.
2: Thanks, guys.
1: Bye, Jamie.
0: Bye.
1: Lovely, lovely guys.

0: Lisa and the crew, it's Born Again from Beat Breakfast on this Friday morning. Now, we still have some prizes to go, right? Still have some jobs to do.
1: Yes, we would like you to win. We're celebrating all this week with IKEA because they are 1 year in Waterford. Hey. Happy birthday. IKEA Family Rewards on the IKEA app gives you discounts across the IKEA range, and the app can be downloaded from your app store. It's basically the IKEA store at your fingertips, and we can tell you now that there's a big party happening tomorrow in IKEA in Waterford. They're celebrating the first birthday with Chris Ward tomorrow morning, 12 to 3pm. Chris is live with the Beat Fleet on the big Saturday. You can spin the wheel, you can win prizes, and there'll be loads of crack too as well. So if you're around the area, you can check that out. But we're giving you the last chance to get your hands on that €200 IKEA voucher this morning. What have we been doing all week, Niall Power?
0: Okay, well, you get three clues to a piece of furniture that you would find in IKEA, and you got to work out what the piece of furniture is to be in a chance with winning that €200 IKEA voucher. So if we're ready, here's today's clues. Clue number one.
1: People say they'll chill with me for 5 minutes but end up staying 2 hours.
0: Clue number two.
1: I eat your remote controls.
0: And clue number three.
1: I have arms but I can't hug you.
0: Okay, what are we talking about? What piece of furniture? Get your answer in and your name and details to 085 102 9103 and you could be in the running for the €200 IKEA voucher.

0: Campbell and the Swell at Beat 931. So we're celebrating this week with IKEA. The big party tomorrow from midday at IKEA Waterford. Chris and the crew are going to be there. And a reminder, you can pop into the Waterford store to plan a kitchen or wardrobe with a planning specialist, pre-book online or just walk in. Right, three clues today. We were looking for a sofa or a couch.
1: We were indeed. The winner this morning of that €200 IKEA voucher is Dean Benson in Wexford.
0: Well done, Dean. You've got yourself that lovely prize. Enjoy. Still more chances to win with Rice Krispies Squares on the way next.
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1: Sorry, man.
2: Summer Cash Machine.
1: Summer Cash Machine. Would you like to know what's happening this afternoon after 3 o'clock? Maybe you've been in Spain for the last couple of weeks. Maybe you're not familiar with the fact that a call is going to be made, and today it's going to be made, and Barry's going to ask you how much is in the cash machine. And maybe if you've been in Spain, you don't know this. Do you know? So it's 250,000.
0: Quarter of a million.
1: Yeah, that's the amount that you need to know for later on if you were in Spain. I hope you had a good time. You could be heading back there tomorrow if you get your hands on this afternoon. Note the amount entering. If you get the call and give the exact amount back, you will win all of that cash, €250,000. Actually, you know what? It'd be a fairly decent time to be in Spain with the World Cup on Sunday.
0: Yeah, it'd be some buzz there Sunday evening, to be fair. 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That's 57557. 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
1: You've got to get your entry in by 3 p.m. today. Then the cash machine is going to randomly pick one entry, and it could be you that we are calling. You've got to answer within those five rings. Tell us the prize amount, and then the cash will be all yours. €250,000. Text Beast to 57557. That's 57557. Good luck. Beat summer.

0: Taylor Swift.
1: I knew it.
0: Beat 9:43.
2: Oh, yes. All this week, we have been teaming up with three. You were pointing in many different directions. Like, I was like, where am I looking? All this week, we're teaming up with three to give you the prize of a lifetime with tickets for you and a friend to Electric Picnic and so much more. In case you didn't know, over the next few weeks, three are going to be hiding some of their money can't buy Electric Picnic golden tickets. The urge to sing, I've got a golden ticket, online for you to win. And you've been trying to qualify all week.
0: You have. Now, the big call has been made very soon, just after 10 a.m. Leanne is going to make the winning call back with all the qualifiers. You need to stand by your phone if you are a qualifier, and remember, you've got to answer with skip to the best bit, because we want to get you to Electric Picnic with three.
3: All the gossip
4: right on the sauce, yeah, that's it.
5: Give me the goss on Beat.
3: All the gossip.
5: The fix.
0: All right, let me tell you this, right? Derry Girls stars, they've been chatting. Nicola Coughlan has been dishing the dirt on her Derry Girls co-star and, of course, presenter of Traders Ireland, Siobhan McSweeney. And she said she found her a bit scary. Right,
2: Siobhan McSweeney was a bit scared.
0: Yeah, according to Nicola.
2: She's lovely.
0: Well, she said she can plank for ages. She used to plank every day. She's a serious planker. And she says every day on the play that they were working at together earlier this year, she'd go 30-second plank and make everyone get on the ground. And sometimes I just run away. I didn't want to do it. And planking, of
2: you
0: course.
2: You can't make people plank if they don't. Like, what was she like?
0: I'm not planking.
2: That does sound a bit scary.
0: Yeah. If you said to me in our production meeting every day, we're going to plank for 30 seconds, I'd walk
2: you'd
0: out the
2: walk
0: door.
2: Out. Well, you wouldn't walk out because it's your office, but you'd tell me to get
0: I'd
2: out.
0: Leave, I'd ask you to leave. So yeah, 30 seconds supposedly, according to Nicola, seems like forever. I haven't heard about planking in years. It was all the rage 10 years
2: ago. I plank a lot in the gym with Tracy and the girls, and actually I'm going on a hen this weekend. I don't know if I mentioned
0: you mentioned once or twice. Yeah.
2: I'm going on a hen this weekend, so in like kind of tribute to them, I'm going to plank and see if I can do it for 30 seconds.
0: Okay,
2: but
0: you're 30
2: gonna have
0: seconds.
2: To talk though.
0: Oh yeah, I'll chat.
2: Like, what are you going to say?
0: Just get down, come on.
2: Okay.
0: Down there and plank for 30 seconds.
2: Timer.
0: Oh.
2: You didn't think to like, oh, plank for 30 seconds. Well, I'm not just going to trust your like calculations.
0: Right. Hang on, 0 minutes and 30
2: just
0: seconds.
2: Telling me to get down and no,
0: get down,
2: like, no
0: get
2: thought
0: down.
2: Process.
0: All right, are you ready?
2: Whatever.
0: Tell me when you're ready to go.
2: I'm ready.
0: Okay, start. Are you started?
2: Yeah.
0: Okay, I started the timer. We're at 27 seconds now. How are you getting on down there?
2: Yeah, I'm fine, but like you probably can't hear me.
0: You're just lying on your elbows. It's no big deal.
2: I'm
0: like
2: holding up my whole body.
0: Oh right, okay. You've got 16 seconds left. You're halfway there.
2: I don't know what she's talking about. I could do this for longer.
0: Okay, 10 seconds left to go on your planking.
2: That's nothing, lads. We definitely do longer in the gym.
0: Yeah. Well, it's one, and that's 30 seconds done. Oh, there's the alarm and all.
2: I don't need, like, I'm fine. I could go on.
0: Okay, well, you stay there. She's giving up. I could go on forever and she's giving up.
2: I thought you were going to give out to me for not coming up. So I said, I better get back up. Yeah, great radio, lads. Great radio. Tune in every weekday morning, 7 to 10. Right, let's give you another chance to win, will we?
0: Last chance.
2: Yeah, come on.
0: Our last job. We want to explore your cheeky side, and we've been causing some harmless mischief thanks to Rice Krispie Squares. And we've been posting the video each Monday morning of us playing a prank and then asking you questions about it all week with the chance to win the €500 at the end of the week, because Rice Krispie Squares maybe do it. So we're back to Monday morning. It's the prank of Kiddian, all the stickers on his back. And we have our final question based on that video. So maybe you remember it. If not, you can go back and find it on Beat's Insta or TikTok. What's the question?
2: Today's question is, what day is Kiddian covering for Niall? You need to answer that and with your details to 085 102 9103. Last chance to get in that draw for €500. What day is Kiddian covering for Niall? Hashtag Rice Krispie Squares made me do it.
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0: Ariana Grande, latest single Hate That I Made You Love Me from Beat Breakfast. Okay, all this week we are exploring your cheeky side and causing little harmless mischief thanks to Rice Krispie Squares. We've been playing our pranks. Latest video went up Monday morning and we've got €500 at the end of the week for each of the daily qualifiers. Today's answer was Wednesday. Who's our final qualifier?
1: And our final qualifier this morning is Lee Sullivan in Waterford.
0: Lee Sullivan, we're just adding his name to our list of five. We've got five scraps of paper now and you have to pick one out from those as
1: there
0: to our winner this week.
1: There can only be one winner. And the winner of five... It's old-fashioned, isn't it?
0: I love old school.
1: We like it. Oh, it's Lee Sullivan.
0: Oi.
1: Congratulations, Lee. You are the overall winner. €500 thanks to Rice Krispies. Hashtag Rice Krispies Squares made me do it. We'll do it all over again for fun because we're very into a bit of mischief.
0: We love
1: Harmless mischief here on the show.
0: That's us done for a week. Show is here. Weekend Beat Breakfast tomorrow and then off on your hen. Enjoy.
1: Thank you so much. And then I'll be back bright and early Monday morning from 6 for the beautiful early morning clubbers.
0: Whatever you're getting up to this weekend, have a ball.
1: Yes, enjoy
0: the
1: weather.
0: Sunshine. And if you got a dilemma for us for next week, it's talk at beat102103.com. We'll catch you bright and early Monday morning. Stand by, Michelle's on the way.
1: Bye. Have a lovely day. Bye.
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20: At 10, I'm Aoife. Three people have died in road crashes in Louth and Tipperary. Two others have been seriously injured. Alex Rowley reports.
21: A man and a woman in their 70s were killed in a two-car collision on the R173 at the Bush in County Louth shortly after 3 o'clock yesterday afternoon. The couple was pronounced dead at the scene and their bodies were removed to Louth County Hospital for post-mortem exams. The driver of the second car, a man in his 30s and a woman also in her 30s, were airlifted to Beaumont and Mater hospitals for treatment of serious injuries. Separately, a man in his 50s has died in a crash in Tipperary. The single vehicle collision happened on the R505 in Dundrum yesterday evening and the man was pronounced dead at the scene. Gardaí are appealing for witnesses to both collisions to come forward.
20: Meanwhile, in the north, a young woman from County Tipperary has been killed in a hit and run in Belfast. 24-year-old Raven Adams was knocked down on York Street in the early hours of yesterday morning. The driver of a car failed to stop at the scene but was arrested shortly afterwards. MLA Philip Brett says locals are shocked by what happened.
22: We are a resilient community and we will wrap our arms around all those impacted. And once again, the North Belfast community will put it together like they always do.
20: Another status yellow high temperature warning will come into effect later today for the entire southeast region. Met Éireann is cautioning people about the risk of water safety issues, heat stress, forest fires and drought. Its deputy head of forecasting is Aoife Keeley.
23: There is another yellow high temperature warning in place until 8 p.m. this evening, so from 12 noon, and that's in place basically for counties Carlow, Kilkenny, Laois, Offaly, Wexford, Cork, Limerick, Tipperary and Waterford. So really those kind of southern counties, that's where we'll see temperatures once again in excess of 27 degrees Celsius.
20: Charlene Murphy says she was inundated with people thinking she was gone to the Love Island villa before she was. The social media star entered the show as a bombshell in the series before being brought into the main villa. She was eventually dumped during a recoupling. She says it was a fantastic experience.
24: It was, people were like getting snarky in the comments, being like, just like address it. Why can't she address it? Like, I went to Five Guys and I was got a burger and chips. And someone wrote on the receipt going, no love island, sad face. And I was like, oh my God, English, you can't escape it. It was so lovely though, but it was, everyone was just really excited. But it, then when I went out, I was like, anxiety, because I'm like, everyone thinks I'm in Mallorca and I'm just walking around Dundrum Shopping Centre.
20: And Galway and Limerick supporters can avail of discounted tickets from Dublin Zoo ahead of the All-Ireland final in Croke Park. Dublin Zoo says people must be wearing their jerseys or supporter gear to get the 50% offer. The latest news updates are on our website, beat102103.com.
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20: Galway have named an unchanged team for the All-Ireland Senior Hurling Final this weekend. They defeated Cork in the semis 2 weeks ago by 226 to 118. The game gets underway in Croke Park on Sunday at 3:30. Meanwhile, Wexford have announced Derek McGrath as their new senior hurling boss. The former Dacia manager will join the Yellow Bellies on a 3-year contract. In golf, and it's day two of the Open Championship at Royal Birkdale. Stuart Grehan and Padraig Harrington are both out on the course, fighting an uphill battle to make the cut. Grehan is on 8 over par and Harrington is on 9 over. 2014 champion Rory McIlroy logged a 2 over first round of 72 yesterday. He'll tee off at 10:10 this morning, while Jay Larry has just got underway for a second round. He finished on 1 under par yesterday and was satisfied with his performance.
2: Score-wise, I'm pretty happy with that. You know, the wind switch for us in the afternoon made the course play a little bit more difficult, so it was like important you didn't get kind of leaderboard watching and see what, you know, the other guys were doing. I feel like hopefully we're going to get that nice easterly wind that they had tomorrow morning. But yeah, I felt like it was tricky and I felt like I was pretty in control of my game myself. You know, 69 is a pretty decent start.
20: And in rugby, Ireland face New Zealand tomorrow morning in the last of this summer's Nations Championship fixtures at Eden Park. The All Blacks haven't lost at the venue in 52 consecutive test matches, a record that stretches back all the way to 1994.
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20: Another dry day with plenty of summer sunshine and top temperatures of 24 to 29 degrees. I'm Aoife, more in an hour.
17: I wish that we could rewind.
18: It's Friday. Are you ready to win a quarter of a mil? Have you got your name into the cash machine draw? It's all happening after 3 o'clock today. Another chance to play, of course, during this hour. But more importantly, are you ready to kickstart the weekend with the best hour of music? Yes, it's Michelle. Yes, it's Beat Throwbacks. And yes, it's all the hits from your youth. Your job, guess the year all of the songs came from. My job is to play them, give you some pop culture clues, have a bit of a laugh with your memories. Get all the guesses and memories into me, 0851291103. We're kicking it off with Bob Sinclair. It's World Hold On. I'm Beat.

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1: Oh, I know. Boy, oh boy. Or barely awake. Paddle to the metal.
2: Oh, man. I should do this for a living.
0: It feels good to be Boatu. It feels good to Geico.

Razor Light and In the Morning, Michelle on the Throwbacks. And did you know they are doing, I think, is it a 20-year anniversary tour? They are coming to the Olympia Theatre in December. I can't get a single person to go with me. I'm considering going on my own. I loved Razor Light's hits in the noughties. Yes, we're in the noughties. I'm just going to might as well tell you that at this point. Are you a fan of Razor Light? Am I on my own here? My boyfriend is like absolutely joking.

gone, you may go alone. He's actually going to be away anyway, so yeah, I might just go on my own. Anyway, it's Beat Throwbacks. It's the hour where you have to guess where all of the hits come from, as in the year that they all come from. 9 is the number to beat. If we got to 10, I'd be buzzing. But you know something? I'd just be buzzing anyway to play these songs for you and hope that you enjoy them. It's Beyoncé now. It's Irreplaceable.

I mean, if you don't like that song, there's something wrong with you. From Paris to Berlin, Infernal on Beat. But what was the year? Well, already got two correct guesses. Thank you, Beyonce on Infernal. It seemed to jog some memories. One person says, Beyonce, that song got them through a breakup in this particular year. I love how some songs can be something that helps you like process something emotionally. Another person, very different experience, said Paris to Berlin was the anthem of their freshers week. They went to college in Scotland. Wow, okay, big adventure going off to Scotland, like 18 years old, I'd say, but had an absolute ball. Brilliant. Okay, keep them coming into me. Any guesses? What was the year? 0851029103. It was definitely the year of a great collab because Akon teamed up with Eminem for this hit. It smacked that on Beat.

want to, stare if you want to, but I got to party, I'm up in the party, I'm glad that I got you, and it's all right, you got you a partner, and cause

0: It's Booty Love and it's Boogie Tonight on Veet. And if you want to boogie tonight to all of the Naughty's hits, don't forget, a Beat Throwback Party happens tonight as well. So you have an extra dose of throwbacks, 4 whole hours from 6 to 10. Me, I do 1 hour, 10 to 11 every weekday, and I'm joined by Wexford Home Preserves. They make your morning tasty with homemade jams, chutneys and marmalades, their pure goodness in every jar. Now, we are on 4 correct guesses. Can we get to 10? 9 is the number to beat. I will give you some clues. We'll do this together. And we'll enjoy all the hits for a Friday. Nelly Furtado, Man Eater, up next.
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Nelly Furtado, and it's Man Eater, and I wish I could have that song playing like on repeat in my mind if I'm walking into somewhere I'm nervous, like if I'm just about to open the door to a restaurant, a club, a job interview. Just remember, you're a man eater. Okay, on to more important things than the music for a second. We're talking about a quarter of a mil, baby. Do you know that it's all happening this afternoon? Do you know? Someone is going to win 250 grand and they're just walking around going about their business and not knowing that their life is going to change this afternoon. And did you know that that person can be you? If you haven't gotten your name into the draw yet, why? Because it's guaranteed. Someone has to win all of this money. 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Now a couple of T's and C's. 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Now, you got to get the entry in before 3 o'clock today. After 3 p.m, the Beat Summer Cash Machine selects one number. We dial the number and you have 5 rings to answer. So set the alarm, do what you got to do. Like, don't miss that call. You'll never forgive yourself. Answer the phone, say the amount, €250,000. And you're laughing. I mean, you're laughing your way into a house with no mortgage. You're laughing your way into starting your own business, going on a trip around the world, whatever you want. Make your dreams come true. It can't happen if you don't make it happen. So send that text. Text BEAT to 57557 and good luck.

kind of the girl power band of the noughties in a way. Pussycat Dolls, I Don't Need a Man. It's Michelle, it's Beat Throwbacks. I want to see if we can beat the record of 9 correct guesses this year. So I want to give you some pop culture clues. It was the year that my girl, my star, my Taylor, she came along. She's actually 20 years in the music biz now. So she was 16 years old when she dropped her first single, Tim McGraw, in this particular year. Now, also the year that there were some splits and there was some romance. Tom Cruise and Katie Holmes tied the knot. Meanwhile, Britney, Kevin Fed, got divorced. And finally, I'm just going to share a memory of my own. It was the year that I used to put my hair into a quiff. That's what we all used to do. We were going around looking like Jedward or something. But Jedward hadn't even come along at this point. And I don't know how to explain it to you, but it was the cool way to wear your hair at the time. That's all I can say. Can you get the year? 085-1029-103 for the last few guesses. Going to play a track now that definitely feels like a Friday one. It's the Fratelli's Chelsea Dagger on Beat Throwbacks.

0: Neo, I am forever grateful to you for being the soundtrack to my MP3 player in the noughties. He played a great gig there recently, actually, too, at Akon. Listen, we matched the record for the week. We got 9 correct guesses, so I am very, very happy with that. Congratulations to all of you who got the year correct. It was the year 2006. Yes, that's when I was rocking my quiff. Thank you for joining me. I will be back tomorrow on the Saturday show, 9 to 12. I hope that I'll get to chat to you then, but for now, you know that Killer Doyle is going to get you through the rest of the workday. He's got plenty of hit mixes in there for you. And listen, I wish you the best of luck in the summer cash machine. I can't wait to find out who's going to take home a quarter of a million euro. Best of luck and have a great weekend. Talk to you tomorrow. Ciao.
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16: Good morning, I'm Aoife. There's an appeal for witnesses after a man in his 50s died in a crash in County Tipperary. The single vehicle collision happened shortly before 10 to 6 yesterday evening on the OR 505 in Dundrum. The driver of the car was pronounced dead at the scene. Separately, in the north, a 24-year-old woman from Tipperary died after a hit and run in the early hours of yesterday morning in North Belfast. It happened in the York Street area and a 22-year-old man was seriously injured in the incident. Police say the driver of the car fled the scene and was later arrested and is currently remanded in custody. Another status yellow high temperature warning will come into effect later today for the entire southeast region. Met Éireann is cautioning people about the risk of water safety issues, heat stress, forest fires and drought. Its deputy head of forecasting is Aoife Keeley.
17: There is another yellow high temperature warning in place until 8 p.m. this evening, so from 12 noon, and that's in place basically for counties Carlow, Kilkenny, Laois, Offaly, Wexford, Cork, Limerick, Tipperary and Waterford. So really those kind of southern counties, that's where we'll see temperatures once again in excess of 27 degrees Celsius.
16: Andy Burnham will officially become the UK Labour leader today. The Makerfield MP will be sworn into the role at a special conference in central London before taking over as British Prime Minister next week. He's expected to promise to be unashamedly Labour in his government policies. There's a call on the Finance Minister to review planned phase increases in excise duties before they're implemented. There is continued pressure on fuel prices at the four courts due to ongoing tensions between the US and Iran. To date, the wholesale price increases for petrol and diesel in recent days have not been passed on in full. CEO of Fuels for Ireland, Kevin McPartlin, says Simon Harris should look again at the excise hike ahead of its application.
18: I think we're getting to the point now where it would be helpful for the Minister for Finance, even if he doesn't say he's not going to go ahead with the planned reinstatement of the excise duty, that he could say that he was going to review the fuel prices just before that is planned to happen at the end of August. I think that would be a smart move, just to kind of take some of the fear out of the market.
16: Charlene Murphy says her dumping from the Love Island villa was hard for her family to watch. The influencer was a bombshell on the series, but made it to the main villa before eventually getting sacked. But speaking since leaving, she says she has no regrets.
19: I think everyone is a product of who they have around them, and like my family and friends are the best, and that just like further confirmed that, and like it just must have been so exciting for them, but also like hard to watch, because my mom said to me, she was like, right, when you go in, like it could go bad, like it might not be a good experience, and I was like, oh, like whatever, like she kind of always tells me bad things just to keep like preparing me, and then obviously it went from good to bad quite quick in there.
16: And music lovers listen to the same tracks over and over again. On average, they listen to their favourite song 343 times a year. Two-thirds told a UK National Rail survey they listen to the same tracks because they like what they like. The latest news updates are on our website, beat102103.com.
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16: Starting off with hurling news, and Galway have named an unchanged team for their All-Ireland final this weekend. They defeated Cork in the semis 2 weeks ago by 226 to 118. The game gets underway in Croke Park on Sunday at 3:30. Meanwhile, Wexford have announced Derek McGrath as their new senior hurling manager. The former Data boss will join the Yellow Bellies on a 3-year contract. To golf, and it's day 2 of the Open Championship at Royal Birkdale. Stuart Grehan and Padraig Harrington face an uphill battle to make the cut. Grehan is on 6 over par and Harrington is on 10 over, while 2014 champion Rory McIlroy is on 1 over par, 6 shots behind the leader, and Shane Lowry is the best of the Irish golfers, currently 2 under par. And in rugby, Ireland face New Zealand tomorrow morning in the last of this summer's Nations Championship fixtures at Eden Park. The All Blacks haven't lost at the venue in 52 consecutive test matches, a record that stretches all the way back to 1994.
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16: Another very dry day with plenty of summer sunshine and top temperatures of 24 to 29 degrees. I'm Aoife. More in an hour.
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1: 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Or barely awake. Paddle to the metal.
2: Oh, man. I should do this for a living.
0: It feels good to be Boatu. 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

0: machine.
1: Summer cash machine. Today is the day. It is Friday. It is a scorcher out there, and there is a quarter of a million euro up for grabs on the cash machine. That call happening just after 3 o'clock today. It is your very last chance today, only a couple of hours to go, to enter to win that magnificent amount of money. If you're not in, you can't win. 250,000 euro exactly. You know what you need to do. 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

0: Good morning to you. We are live here in Banglestown in County Carlow, in my hometown, just outside Banglestown Swimming Club. And I swear to God, lads, I am bricking it. There's so many people here I know, and they're just all staring at me, and it's very, very uncomfortable. But look, we move on. It's a very, very busy show. We are celebrating all things summer here. If you're about the area, the pool is open literally all day. Come down, get a swim. We are beside the River Barrow here as well if you want to hop into the river. It's great crack. We have that big cash machine call to go later on today on Beat as well. We're also celebrating 100 years with HB and we're mad to celebrate. We've got €100 up for grabs on the show. A little bit more on that later on. And of course, if you are down about here in Banglestown, you can win some magnificent prizes. We have got so much here from the old post office here in Banglestown. We've got €350 vouchers up for grabs, as we do for the parlour, as well, of Doyle's of the Royal Oak Stores. €50 vouchers up for grabs there as well. So if you are about, pop in and say hello. But the one important thing we have to do, we have to give away that very first golden ticket to Electra Picnic with thanks to three. A call has to be made. If you are a qualifier during the week, keep the phones on standby because we're going to make that call very, very soon. We're actually going to do it after Jazzy and Chris Lorenzo, their brand new track, Invisible. Plays next on Beat.
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3: I'm hearing about the Kilkenny Pride Festival that is coming to the county and city this month. While West Waterford woman Dev Skehan will tell me about the adult summer camp she's organising. 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

0: It is brand new music, the perfect tune for a sunny day. Jazzy teaming up with Chris Lorenzo. It's Invisible on Beat 102, 103. You're with Killian on Bring the Beat, live from Bagnallstown Swimming Club. The vibes are immaculate here. We are beside the River Barrow all day until 3 o'clock. Loads of prizes to be won, but the big important one right now, we've been doing it all week, and it is time to make that big call back to send someone to Electric Picnic. With three, let's do it.
1: Hey, it's Leanne Hannafin, and all week we've been teaming up with three to give you the prize of a lifetime with tickets for you and a friend to Electric Picnic and so much more. Over the next few weeks, three will be hiding some of their money can't buy Electric Picnic golden tickets online for you to win. And right now, we want to sort you out with the very first one. In that unreal prize is two weekend passes for Electric Picnic with your very own luxury teepee, side of stage views for an artist of your choice, plus all the benefits three customers normally get, like access to three charge and chill and loads of festival merch too, and spending money across the weekend. And then when Electric Picnic is all done, we're going to supercharge that prize by giving you access to 12 gigs of your choice at Dublin's Three Arena. Everyone who has qualified has been entered into the draw, and now it is time to call someone back at random and say that very specific phrase. Skip to the best bit. Here we go. Skip to the best bit. Claire. You're going to Electric Picnic! Congratulations!
2: I'm delighted.
1: Oh, we're so delighted for you. Listen, whereabouts are you listening this morning?
2: I'm listening in work in Beaumont Hospital.
1: Oh, in Beaumont Hospital. Amazing. Well, Claire, you have just won two weekend passes for Electric Picnic with thanks to three. Now, let me just give you a reminder of the entire thing that you have just won. Your very own luxury TV with that side of stage views for an artist of your choice, plus all the benefits that three customers normally get, like access to three charge and chill and loads of festival merch. We're throwing in spending money for you as well. And then, Claire, when you are home from Electric Picnic, we're going to sort you out with tickets to 12 gigs of your choice at Three Arena. This is absolutely incredible. Listen, Claire, those two weekend passes for Electric Picnic, who are you bringing?
2: I think I'll be killed if I don't bring my partner, Sean.
1: Thank you so much for answering this call. And that prize is yours. Have a lovely weekend.
2: You too. Thank you.
1: Take care. Oh, we have been waiting all week long to do that. What a moment and what a winner. And don't forget, there's even more Electric Picnic golden tickets for you to win. Just check out three online to win, and you could be skipping to the best bit at Electric Picnic with three.
3: 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This is Noah Khan.

0: What is the crack? It is Killian here, live with you from Bangorstown Swimming Club in County Carlow for Bring the Beat right up until 3 o'clock this afternoon. Hope you're well. Hope your Friday is going good. It's going to get better because we are giving you the chance to win right now. We have some incredible prizes to give away on the show today. As I said earlier on, 100 years with HB. We're mad to celebrate and we're giving away 100 quid. We're going to do that a little bit later on. But locally here in Bangorstown, we've got some prizes to give away with Connolly's Top Line Hardware. We've got like two lounge chairs here. And we've got two kiddies pools to give away. But right now, we're going to give away some vouchers for the old post office in Bangorstown, which is Doors of the Royal Oak. Open up a cafe, your full Irish, your lunch, your coffees, whatever you want in the glorious setting of the old post office that used to be here in town. We're going to give away some vouchers here on site and on air. You just got to answer a question. And the question is, what river flows through Bangorstown? If you think you know it, 085-1029-103, send it in a WhatsApp. And if you are at the swimming pool, the first person to come out and give me the answer out of pool will win that €50 voucher for the old post office. What is the river that flows through Bangorstown? 085-1029-103. Get on that and we'll get more tunes on the way with Taylor Swift. It's straight from the Toy Story 5 soundtrack. I Knew It, I Knew You plays next on the beat.
1: How's it going? It's Carl here. The World Cup final is finally here, and this year it's making history with its very first Super Bowl style halftime show. And what a lineup! Justin Bieber, Madonna, Shakira, and BTS are all set to perform in what's expected to be an 11-minute extravaganza. Now, normally, halftime only lasts around 15 minutes, but the players might be waiting a little longer than usual before heading back out. I wonder, will any of them want to get out and have a look at the show? I know I would.
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0: Justin Bieber, your throwback for this hour. It is Sorry on Beat 102 103. Killian here with you live from Bangorstown Swimming Club on Bring the Beat. We are just celebrating summer. It's good weather, good vibes beside the River Barrow here, and we are celebrating just at Bangorstown Swimming Club, having a day just full of swimming, full of sun, and full of prizes thanks to the old post office in Bangorstown. They are giving away three 50 euro vouchers. All you had to do was answer this question: what river flows through Bangorstown? And I said, first one out of pool on site here, we get a voucher. And my God, I've never seen someone run so fast. What's your name?
1: Jamie Houlihan.
0: Jamie, congratulations to you. The right answer is?
1: The River Barrow.
0: That is correct. Are you here for today? Over here the whole time?
1: Yeah, we're coming down tomorrow. It's my sister-in-law's here, my two kids and my niece and nephew. So as it worked out, we're going to the post office for lunch anyway. So we have a voucher now. So it's all good.
0: Happy, happy days. Now, for anyone who hasn't been to Bangorstown Swimming Club, would you recommend it for everyone?
1: Oh, absolutely. It's great because it's a small pool for the kids and a bigger pool then for the ones who are able to swim. And sure, it's great. They have a nighttime swim as well, which we come down to. So yeah, it's great. It's so local. Like, we only live about 10-15 minutes away, so we come down here during the summer. It's great.
0: Absolutely spot on. It's great weather for it, and as I said, the pool is open right through for the day. There's that midnight swim tonight. On the text line, who got that answer right was Fiona Quirk in Castle Bridge in Wexford. There is a 50 euro voucher for the old post office on its way to you. In the meantime, more chances to win throughout the show, but now we'll get some brand new music on. This is from a man who was on Beat Breakfast yesterday with Niall Show. He is playing live at the Breakwater in Wexford. It's the latest from Joel Corry. This is Whisper on Beat 102 103.

0: got the eager there. David Geddes, see us, beautiful people on beat. We are here live from Bangorstown Swimming Club. More chances to win for you on the show. We have a couple of lounge chairs here to give away, so if you have nothing for the back garden, I might be able to help you out, and a couple of kiddies paddling pools too, and more vouchers to give away for the parlour and the old post office. Stay tuned now until three. In the meantime, five songs back to back. We call it a hit mix with the Kid Laroi and Femi. Noble is on the way next on beat.
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19: Good afternoon, I'm Aoife. A man has been charged in connection with a fatal hit and run collision in North Belfast yesterday. Two pedestrians were struck on York Street. A woman from Tipperary died at the scene and a man was seriously injured. The suspect is charged with offences including causing death by dangerous driving. Meanwhile, there's an appeal for witnesses after a man in his 50s died in a crash in County Tipperary yesterday. The single vehicle collision happened shortly before 10 to 6 yesterday evening on the OR 505 in Dundrum. The driver of the car was pronounced dead at the scene. A status yellow high temperature warning has taken effect in the southeast. Met Éireann is asking the public to beware of heat stress, drought, forest fires and water safety issues as people cool off in waterways. The warning will continue until 8 o'clock tonight. Alan O'Reilly from Carlow Weather has the outlook.
20: It does look likely that the southeast will actually hang on to the heat wave into Saturday with temperatures possibly getting over 25 degrees, maybe 26 degrees, but in a northerly breeze. By Sunday, temperatures will have dropped back, but still 22, 23 degrees, and that looks likely to continue into at least the first half of next week.
19: There's a call on the finance minister to review planned phased increases in excise duties before they're implemented. There's continued pressure on fuel prices at the forecourts due to ongoing tensions between the US and Iran. To date, the wholesale price increases for petrol and diesel in recent days have not been passed on in full. CEO of Fuels for Ireland is Kevin McPartlin.
21: I think we're getting to the point now where it would be helpful for the Minister for Finance, even if he doesn't say he's not going to go ahead with the planned reinstatement of the excise duty, that he could say that he was going to review the fuel prices just before that is planned to happen at the end of August. I think that would be a smart move, just to kind of take some of the fear out of the market.
19: Charlene Murphy says her dumping from the Love Island villa was hard for her family to watch. The influencer was a bombshell on the series and made it into the main villa from Casa Amor. But speaking since leaving, she says she has no regrets.
22: I think everyone is a product of who they have around them, and like my family and friends are the best, and that just like further confirmed that, and like it just must have been so exciting for them, but also like hard to watch, because my mom said to me, she was like, right, when you go in, like it could go bad, like it might not be a good experience, and I was like, oh, like whatever, like she kind of always tells me bad things just to keep like prepare me, and then obviously it went from good to bad quite quick in there.
19: And Kim Kardashian has paid tribute to her grandmother for showing her how to be a hard-working businesswoman following her death at the age of 91. Mary Jo Campbell, known as MJ, occasionally appeared across the family's reality TV shows. Her daughter, Kris Jenner, says her heart was broken into a million pieces. The latest news updates are on our website, beat102103.com.
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19: Galway have named an unchanged team for their All-Ireland Senior Hurling Final this weekend, while Limerick manager John Kiely has made two changes from their semi-final win over Clare. Captain Keane Lynch and Mikey Casey have both been named in the starting 15. The game gets underway at Croke Park on Sunday at 3:30. Meanwhile, Wexford have announced Derek McGrath as their new senior hurling manager. The former data boss will join the Yellow Bellies on a three-year contract. To golf and it's day two of the Open Championship at Royal Birkdale. Stuart Grehan and Padraig Harrington face an uphill battle to make the cut. Grehan is on 6 over par and Harrington on 9 over, while 2014 champion Rory McIlroy is on 1 over par, 7 shots off the leader. And Jay Lowry is the best of the Irish, currently 2 under par. And in soccer, there's a repeat of last year's final in the second round of the FAI Cup tonight as Shamrock Rovers host Cork City. Elsewhere, St. Pat's take on Wexford, with Shelburne making the trip to Kerry. Waterford FC face Cove Ramblers and Bray Wanderers go to Finn Harps, while Dundalk face St. Muchta's. Athlone Town host Middleton and Drogheda United go up against Lucan. All of those matches kick off at 7:45 this evening.
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19: Another dry day with plenty of sunshine. Top temperatures 24 to 29 degrees. I'm Aoife. More in an hour.
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0: What is the crack, Killian? Here with you live from Banglestown Swimming Club here in, you guessed it, Banglestown in County Carlow. It is a smasher of a day. We are here until 3 o'clock. The pool is open right through. So if you're looking for a swim, come on down. It's brilliant. And what's better is, if you want a river swim, we've got the barrow right beside us here as well. And I am joined by chairman of Banglestown Swimming Club, Mark Devine. Mark, how are you?
1: I'm good, Killian. Good. Great crowd here. Great morning. And looking forward to the rest of the day.
0: Yeah, busy day ahead. You have started now doing this midnight swim here in town. Tell us about that.
1: Yeah, we have a midnight swim. We just chanced our arm last week. Had a sellout crowd. Back again tonight with a sellout crowd and a waiting list as well. So hopefully we up the ante this weekend. We have a live DJ on deck from 11:30. And hopefully if this one goes well, we'll have another one advertised tomorrow or the next day.
0: Yeah, it's absolutely brilliant to see. And a lot of people that I talk to don't believe me, even in work, when I say we have an outdoor swimming pool in Banglestown. They go way out at you, don't? And I said we do. It's open since 1947, you know, so it's been here a while. How important is it to have an amenity like this in Banglestown and in the area of Carlow and in the southeast?
1: Absolutely incredible, to be honest with you. I think I did a bit of research into it lately. There's about 12 of these pools in the country. So it's brilliant to have them, and like we've been very lucky with grants over the years. We're kicking forward and constantly, and now also have a new heat pump going into the pool, which will bring us another 10 or 12 years forward again.
0: Absolutely, and it is a heated pool, because a lot of people go, should I be freezing if I go out there? But it's not. It's grand, and I've swam in it here. I'm actually a lifeguard. I've done the rescues up here, and they are starting, coming up very soon.
1: Yeah, the water safety starts here on the 4th of August. Any interest, or if you had any interest in taking part, if you contact the reception or email the pool, we'll be able to sort you out there. But they'll go on for 2 weeks starting on the 4th of August.
0: Absolutely incredible, and an incredible life skill to have here as well. We are going to be giving away some more prizes at the old post office and the parlour, but right now giving you a chance to win with Connolly's Top Line in Banglestown. They have got a lounge chair there, which I was nearly thinking of bringing home with me myself, but I can't do that. But you can win that and a little kiddies pool. All you got to do is answer this question: what year was Banglestown Swimming Club founded? 085 1029 103. Send a WhatsApp into us, and if you are in the pool right now, same as last time, the first one out with the right answer will bag a sun lounger and a kiddies pool. What year did Banglestown Swimming Club open? 085 1029 103. In the meantime, it is a big day here on Beat with that cash machine call happening just after 3 p.m. We'll fill you in on that total after Florence Road. Hanging out to dry is next on Beat.
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1: Oh, it is hot. 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As I said, get that entry in before 3 p.m. today. 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But Mr. Barry Dunn is calling later on. 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Tell us the prize amount, and the cash is all yours. €250,000 exactly. Text Beat to 57557. I wish you the very best of luck.
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0: Deadly throwback there from DNCE, Cake by the Ocean on Beat, and more throwbacks tonight from 6 p.m. with the throwback party. If you're fancying something from the 90s and the noughties, we have got you covered. In the meantime, it is brand new music on the way in just a little bit. But first, we've got to give away some prizes. Killian here with you, live from Bagnestown Swimming Club. We're here by the barrow. Come on down and say hello. We're here until 3, and the pool is open all day. Big shout-out to do first to James O'Donnell and to Fionn Corcoran-Owens, who are in the pool currently. Fionn is expecting a little baby brother any day now. So, I know he's going to be a great big brother. Congratulations to you, Fionn, and all the family. In the meantime, Connolly's Top Line Hardware and Bagnestown have given us some goodies to give away. If you want to pop in and check what they have to offer, they've got everything from barbecues to paint to outdoor furniture. And is it too early to talk about Christmas decorations? Because Connolly's do a great Christmas selection when the time comes. We have a chair, like a sun lounger, and a little kiddies pool to give away. And all you had to do was answer the question of what year was Bagnestown Swimming Club founded, and the winner on the text line is Darren Mason in Kilkenny. It was, of course, 1947. Congratulations to you, Darren, and someone here on site. Can't think of her name, God forgive me, but she ran straight out and she grabbed those prizes. More to give away, plus £100 to give away with HB. We'll do that after one. In the meantime, as I said, there is new music on the way from Benson Boone, and Kenya Gray Strangers is next on Beat.
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2: 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Still at the top Saturday from 11.
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This is the latest from Benson Boone. 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

0: Sonny Federa and LiBianca, it's Let Me Be In Your Arms, especially for Grace and Lucas, who are right here at Bangor Sound Swimming Club. We are live from the Beat Beast, giving some goodies away here, celebrating the good weather, and we are celebrating 100 years with HB. We've got 100 euro in cash to give away in the next hour. You just got to identify the year off a little montage. I will tell you more after a stacked hit mix. On the way, some Khaki Kid and Kojak, we've got some MK, but Slater's Dance is on the way next on Beat.
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5: At one, I'm Dana. A man's been charged in connection with a fatal hit and run collision in North Belfast yesterday. Two pedestrians were struck on York Street. A woman from Tipperary died at the scene and a man was seriously injured. The suspect is charged with offences including causing death by dangerous driving. A status yellow high temperature warning has taken effect in the southeast. Temperatures could reach highs of 28 or 29 degrees with warm conditions due to continue into next week. For Beat, Aoife Kearns reports.
17: The current status yellow high temperature warning impacts Carlow, Kilkenny, Wexford, Tipperary and Waterford, as well as Cork, Leash, Offaly and Limerick. It'll continue until 8 o'clock tonight. Met Éireann is warning of heat stress, drought, forest fires and water safety issues due to increased use of lakes, beaches and waterways. Alan O'Reilly from Carlow Weather has the outlook for the days ahead.
18: It does look likely that the southeast will actually hang on to the heat wave into Saturday with temperatures possibly getting over 25 degrees, maybe 26 degrees. By Sunday, temperatures will have dropped back, but still 22, 23 degrees, and that looks likely to continue into at least the first half of next week.
17: These people at Bagnallstown Outdoor Swimming Pool in County Carlow told us what they've been up to during the heat wave.
19: Sunbathing, enjoying the weather,
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17: Water Safety Ireland's advice is if you're planning a water activity, stay within your depth and swim at lifeguarded waterways if possible.
5: SIP2 and Unite members working in the National Ambulance Service have accepted proposals aimed at resolving a pay dispute. 98% of members voted in favour of the Labour Court recommendation. It will see what the unions claim are significant pay rises for ambulance personnel working as emergency medical technicians, paramedics, advanced paramedics and paramedic supervisors. Workers engaged in a 24-hour strike in May but stood down further action to allow for talks in the Labour Court. Andy Burnham has officially been named as the new leader of the British Labour Party. He's been appointed during a special conference in central London and replaces Keir Starmer. The UK Prime Minister in waiting's promising to be unashamedly Labour in his government policies. And it's finals day at the World GAA Games in Waterford. More than 2,000 players from around the world have been competing across the city this week. The tournament reaches its climax today at Welsh Park. Kevin travelled all the way from Wisconsin and explains the story behind his team's name.
21: My name's Kevin. I'm representing the Milkmen from Wisconsin, the Dairy Girls and the Legendary Daddies. It's all Milwaukee and Madison conglomerate. We play together. We work well together. It's a good team, yes. We're the Dairy State. And then I think World Games 2023, the female team, we're the Dairy Girls TV show, Dairy State. It made a lot of sense.
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5: First, the Gaelic Games. Limerick manager John Kiely has made two changes for this Sunday's All-Ireland Hurling Championship final. Keane Lynch and Mike Casey return to the starting 15. Galway, meanwhile, have opted to keep the same team from their semi-final win over Cork. That game is set for a 3:30 at kick-off, throw-in rather, at Croke Park. To golf, the Open Championship continues today. Rory McIlroy has dropped to level par after going 2-under at the halfway point of his second round. Shane Lowry is the best of the Irish representatives so far as he's 3-under and 5 shots off the leader, Lucas Herbert. Sean Grehan and David Howard are all face an uphill battle to make the weekend action with Darren Clark finishing 7-over. Meanwhile, Padraig Harrington's tournament looks to be coming to an early end. He's 9-over over par as he nears the end of his second round. And finally, two, Rugby Ireland are undertaking their final preparations as the Nations Championship draws to a close tomorrow. They face New Zealand at Eden Park, with the All Blacks looking to extend their 32-year unbeaten run at the venue. Kickoff is at 8 a.m. tomorrow morning.
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5: Another dry day with plenty of sunshine. Top temperatures of 24 to 29 degrees. I'm Dana. More in an hour.

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1: 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Or barely awake. 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
2: 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I should do this for a living.
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0: 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Summer
1: cash machine. 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

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Beats.

0: this heat is unnatural. Someone come save me. We're live here from Bagnallstown Swimming Club in County Carlow. We're just enjoying the sunshine here, bringing the tunes to you, loads of chances to win. Shout outs to new Fionn, pop down to say hello. He's from Fenna. He wants to say a quick shout out to his dad, to his nanny, his granddad, and his friend in Canada. Good on you, Fionn. Thanks for coming up to us. If you want to pop down, we are here until 3 p.m. today outside Bagnallstown Swimming Club, just beside the lovely River Barrow. We are here and the pool is open all day long. They've extended their opening hours just for us. We feel very, very special. So if you're warm in this heat, come down and have a little dip. And get yourself an ice cream as well. Vouchers to give away for the parlour at the Royal Oak as well. And speaking of ice cream, chance for you to win with HB. They're 100 years this year and we're mad to celebrate. We're transporting you through 100 years of Ireland's most iconic ice cream moments. From the original Hazelbrook Farm beginnings to today's freezer favourites like Iceburger, Brunch Twister and so many more. And each Friday on the show, I've got €100 in cash for you to win. All you got to do is I'm going to play a little montage, a few little throwbacks here of a movie clip, a major pop culture moment that happened that year and a hit song from a certain year. Those three little clips will be played right now and you just gotta tell me what the year is. If you know the answer, 085 1029 103 on WhatsApp. Let's see what year we have today.
1: The legend, the runner-up and the rookie. Three cards, one champion. 2 weeks, too such, too rash, too big, too put my back on white. Oh, stack like a tower on top of each other in round of good and tight.
0: Okay. What year was that? We had one of the biggest movies of that year, which was, of course, Cars. Pat Short took Ireland and the charts by storm with the Jumbo Breakfast Roll. And, of course, one of the biggest pop culture moments that year in a World Cup, Zinedine Zidane gave a little bit of a headbutt to Italy in a certain final of a World Cup. What year are we talking about? Your answer plus your name and county to 085 1029 103 and you could be winning €100 cash thanks to 100 years of HB ice cream. In the meantime, we are going to get more tunes for this glorious day in the southeast with Zara Larsson, Pink Pantheress. Stateside is next on Beat.
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0: Kennedy with Turnstile. Just played the Aviva there over the past week or two. Looked like an incredible show. Killian here with you live from Bagnallstown Swimming Club in County Carlow. We are having an absolute ball here. But back to business. We are celebrating 100 years of HB and we are mad to celebrate with them. We're transporting you through 100 years of Ireland's most iconic ice cream moments, from the original Hazelbrook Farm beginnings to today's freezer favourites like an ice burger, which I had yesterday, it was lovely, brunches, twisters and so many more. All you had to do was guess the year of these little throwback moments that I played for you.
1: The legend, the runner-up and the rookie, three cards, one champion.
0: Yes, yes, yes. One of the biggest movies of that year was Disney Pixar's Cars. It was Pat Short's jumbo breakfast roll and, of course, the World Cup final between France and Italy, where Zinedine Zidane had that bit of an incident. The answer was 2006, and winning that €100 in cash is John Carroll in County Tipperary. Congratulations to you, John. Plenty more opportunities to win on this show today, with thanks to the old post office and the parlour at the Royal Oak. Keep it locked till now until three. In the meantime, we've got brand new dance music. It is a tune and I'm obsessed with it. Silva Bumpa on Tonight is on the way after Kingfisher, The Sun Will Never Settle, next on Beat.
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0: Tinashe is Disco Lines. Well, it's not actually, it's Tinashe and Disco Lines. And that is No Broke Boys, because the sun is obviously getting to me here, and I'm getting a bit mixed up in my words and stuff. But that's okay, you know. We're here live, Killian here with you on Bring the Beat, on till 3 o'clock. Another hour to go, would you believe? That means we are literally just over an hour away until someone is going to bag €250,000 on the cash machine. And of course, we are here with thanks to Bangstown Swimming Club, with thanks to the Parlour, with thanks to the Old Post Office and Connolly's Top Line. Still some prizes to give away, and we'll do them after a hit mix, because on the way, it is stacked to the nines, and we've got some Kingfisher, Lady Gaga. Oh no, we don't, we just played them. Lads, the heat's getting to me. I'm sorry, Chris, I'm sorry. Taylor Swift, Ariana Grande, Niall Horan, Ewan McVicar, and Role Model, they're all on the way next on Beat.
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14: At two, I'm Dana. The driver involved in yesterday's hit-and-run collision in Belfast was in a mental health crisis, a court has heard. 22-year-old Francis Donaldson of Cardigan Drive in Belfast faces a number of charges, including causing death by dangerous driving. A woman from Tipperary died at the scene after she and a man were struck by a car in the York Street area at around 2:40 a.m. The man remains in hospital with injuries to his skull, neck, ribs, shoulder and knee. Mr. Donaldson was remanded in custody and the case is up for mention in 4 weeks' time. A status yellow high temperature warning has taken effect in the southeast. Temperatures could reach highs of 28 or 29 degrees with warm conditions due to continue into next week. For Beat, Aoife Kearns reports.
15: The current status yellow high temperature warning impacts Carlow, Kilkenny, Wexford, Tipperary and Waterford, as well as Cork, Leash, Offaly and Limerick. It'll continue until 8 o'clock tonight. Met Éireann is warning of heat stress, drought, forest fires and water safety issues due to increased use of lakes, beaches and waterways. Alan O'Reilly from Carlow Weather has the outlook for the days ahead.
16: It does look likely that the southeast will actually hang on to the heat wave into Saturday, with temperatures possibly getting over 25 degrees, maybe 26 degrees. By Sunday, temperatures will have dropped back, but still 22, 23 degrees, and that looks likely to continue into at least the first half of next week.
15: These people at Bagnallstown Outdoor Swimming Pool in County Carlow told us what they've been up to during the heat wave.
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14: Oscar-winning actress Brenda Fricker has died aged 81, according to her agent. She was best known for her roles in My Left Foot and Home Alone 2 Lost in New York. The Dubliner won an Oscar for Best Supporting Actor in My Left Foot and became the first Irish actress to do so. And it's finals day at the World GAA Games in Waterford. More than 2,000 players from around the world have been competing at the SETU Arena this week. Kevin travelled all the way from Wisconsin for the tournament. He explains the story behind his team's name.
19: Legendary Daddies. That's the hurling code. The Milkmen are the men's football and the Dairy Girls are the ladies' football. We are the Dairy State. I think World Games 2023, the female team, were the Dairy Girls TV show. Dairy State, it made a lot of sense. So this year we kind of rolled together.
20: Our milkman brings all the boys to the yard. Damn right, is better than yours. Damn right, is better than yours. We could teach you, but join the squad.
14: The finals have been taking place at Welch Park this afternoon. The latest news updates are on our website, beat102103.com.
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14: Starting off with a Gaelic Games, Limerick manager John Kiely has made two changes for this Sunday's All-Ireland Hurling Championship final. Keane Lynch and Mike Casey return to the starting 15. Meanwhile, Galway have opted to keep the same team from their semi-final win over Cork. That game is set for a 3:30 throw-in at Croke Park. To golf, the Open Championship continues today. Rory McIlroy looks to have found his form as he makes his way through the back nine. The two-time Masters winner has dropped to level par after going 2 under at the halfway point of his second round. Shane Lowry is the best of the Irish so far as he's 3 under and 6 holes off the leader Lucas Herbert. Sean Grehan, Padraic Harrington and Darren Clark all look set to miss the cut, while David Howard will be hoping to improve yesterday's round of 74 as he hopes to make the weekend action. And finally, two Rugby Ireland are undertaking their final preparations as the Nations Championship draws to a close tomorrow. They face New Zealand at Eden Park, with the All Blacks looking to extend their 32 unbeaten run at the venue. Kickoff there is at 8 a.m. tomorrow morning.
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14: Another dry day with plenty of sunshine, highest temperatures of 24 to 29 degrees.
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1: with Persil Wonder Wash Sensitive Liquid Detergent. 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
22: Hi there, I'm Show. Pete Wicks has hard launched his new romance with Olivia Ashwood. The couple had been faced with dating rumours for months after they were first spotted kissing during a night out back in March. Following months of speculation, Pete has now finally confirmed his relationship with Olivia. Kim Kardashian has paid tribute to her grandmother for showing her how to be a hard-working businesswoman following her death at the age of 91. Mary Jo Campbell occasionally appeared across the family's reality TV shows. Her daughter Kris Jenner says her heart was broken into a million pieces. And finally, David Beckham will soon be available as a playable character on hit video game Fortnite. The former England football captain, famous for his free kicks, will be available as part of the Icon series from Saturday. The 51-year-old has previously appeared in other video games, most notably across EA's FIFA football franchise. For your latest celeb fix, check us out on socials at Beat 102 103, or come hang out with us back on Beat Breakfast Monday morning from 6. Chat to you then.

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0: is the Crackwitches, Killian here live from Bagnos Town Summit Club in my hometown. It's very, very nice to be here. It's very, very warm. And I hope you're enjoying the show. We've been giving away loads. Just want to say thanks again to Bagnos Town Summit Club for having us here and for extending their opening hours. We really do appreciate it. A couple of shout-outs to do from people who are here. Big shout-out to Sam Kavanagh, who is there looking at me right now. He was in Newtown in school last year in sixth class. I signed a piece of clothing belonging to him when I did the green flags. Remember that day well, and he's now going into second year in PDLS in Bagnallstown. Big shout out as well. In Paulstown, we've got Ellie Corcoran, Aaron and Lee. Shout out to you as well. Thanks very much for listening to the show. Now, another chance to win here on Beat. And we are so blessed to be given some prizes locally here by Connolly's Topline Hardware, just at the Royal Oak Road and the Old Post Office. But the parlour at Doyle's, they are really the hidden gem in Carlow here in the southeast. They have an ice cream parlour serving Sundays, barista coffee, matches, acai bowls, scoop gelato, a food truck serving authentic street food with a Sri Lankan twist, loaded fries, pizza, smash burgers, so much more. And they are open 7 days a week, 12 until 8 o'clock. So if you're looking to get a feed or a bit of ice cream after a lovely day in the swimming pool here in Bagnallstown, the Parlour at Doyle's is the place to go. And lucky for you is we have a €50 voucher to give away for the Parlour at Doyle's. Same goes for the rest of the show. I'm just going to give you a little question about Bagnallstown. You've got to send in your answer to 085-1029-103. If you get it right, you will get that €50 voucher for the parlour at Doyle's of the Royal Oak. So, the question right now is, what is Bagnallstown in Irish? What's the Irish name for Bagnallstown? If you get the train, you will know it because it's said. I would say it now, but I'd be giving you the answer, wouldn't I? 085-1029-103. WhatsApp in your answer and you could be bagging that €50 voucher for the parlour at Doyle's. And if you are in the pool right now and you are the first one up to me to say the answer as well, I've got a voucher for ye here too. Get on it. In the meantime, we are less than an hour away until someone walks away with €250,000 on Beat Summer Cash Machine. I will fill you in on what you need to do because we really are closing in on that time. I'll tell you more after 54 Ultra and another teaming up for a Whopper tune. Talk to you plays next on Bring the Beat.
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1: cash machine. If my maths is correct, I think there is 27 minutes until that call is going to be made at 3 o'clock, until entries closed for an absolute supercharged summer cash machine amount. €250,000 is guaranteed to go at 3 o'clock today. We will keep ringing and ringing until someone picks up that phone within five rings and shouts back the correct amount. Please let it be you. If you haven't entered, get on it now. As I said, quick maths, I'm like Big Shaq over here. 27 minutes left. 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That's 57557. Remember, cost is €2.50 plus your standard message rate to play. 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And please God, it's you. If it is, pick up that phone within five rings. Tell us that prize amount and the cash is yours. €250,000. My voice is gone. It's just extraordinary. Text me 57557. And Chris, we've been practicing. I can't talk. Beat to 57557.

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0: Killing it with you for your afternoon on Beast, rolling towards 3 o'clock and that all-important cash machine call. But first, we've got to give away some goodies with thanks to the parlor at Doyle's of the Royal Oak. We've got a 50 euro voucher up for grabs to be won, and you just had to answer a very simple question, didn't you? That question was, what does Bagnallstown stand for in Irish, or what's the Irish for Bagnallstown? And we have a winner. That we actually had two people race up to the Beast at some pool. They took on their vouchers, but Martina Phelan in Kilkenny has the correct answer. It is, of course, Muna Bhog, not Money Beg, not Money Beg. It's a Muna Bhog. My father said, ask people what it means. I don't even know that myself, Dad. So anyway,
1: I'll tell you. I'll tell you what it is.
0: Chris.
1: Yeah, I'll tell you if you want. It means small town.
0: Well, do you know what? I could have figured that one out, but I'm just very lazy, Chris. Yeah, you might have to continue the show because my voice is going here.
1: I know. I'm here as a safety net. I was like, Killian's struggling here.
0: I'll be grand. Because look, we've only got 20 minutes left, but we have got jam-packed tunes in there for your sunny afternoon. We've got that new tune on the way from Silva Bumpa, but up next, no, we don't. Sorry, Chris, I'm on the wrong hour here. Can you tell I'm really struggling with the show today? Can you actually tell, Chris? Can you actually tell? What do we got coming up? It's only one from David Guetta, and BB Rex's Sad Girls is up after Harry Styles' Dance No More plays next on Beat.
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0: That was the latest from BB Rexa and David Guetta. I'd like to see him up with those two. It's Sad Girls on Beat 102, 103. Killian are with you. And not for long, because that is it. That is me done and dusted for the week and for today. Once again, a big thanks to Bagnos Town Swimming Club, where we broadcasted live all day for. Big thanks again for letting us here and extending their opening hours. I want to thank as well Doors of the Royal Oak and the Old Post Office and the Parlour for their vouchers and their giveaways, and of course Connolly's Topline Hardware as well, giving away some amazing outdoor furniture and some kiddies pools. Just to let you know, Bagnos Town Swimming Club is open for the rest of the day until around 5 o'clock or so. So come on down if you want a swim. I'm going in for a dip here myself. Once again, thanks to Scott, thanks to Noah here, and thanks to Chris back at base. And to you, the very best of luck in that cash machine call. It's happening in 6 minutes. Remember, €250,000. If you haven't answered, it's your last chance. Text speak to 57557. In the meantime, the man, the maestro, the myth that is Chris Ward. He's next on Beat Drive. Have a good day and enjoy the weather. Good luck.
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20: At 3, I'm Dana. The driver involved in yesterday's hit and run collision in Belfast was in a mental health crisis, a court has heard. 22-year-old Francis Donaldson of Cardigan Drive in Belfast faces a number of charges, including causing death by dangerous driving. A woman from Tipperary died at the scene after she and a man were struck by a car in the York Street area at around 2:40 a.m. The man remains in hospital with injuries to his skull, neck, ribs, shoulder and knee. Mr. Donaldson was remanded in custody and the case is up for mention in 4 weeks' time. The heatwave continues this afternoon with highs of 28 or 29 degrees expected in parts of the south. A status yellow high temperature warning is currently in place for counties Carlow, Kilkenny, Wexford, Tipperary and Waterford, as well as Cork, Laois, Offaly and Limerick. Met Éireann is warning of extremely dry conditions with the chance of drought and forest fires. Alan O'Reilly from Carlow Weather says ground conditions will be tricky for farmers.
21: Very dry conditions, especially in the southeast now, with soil moisture deficits going over 80 millimetres. So it's a lot of rain that is needed to get back up to normal levels and no real sign of it. We've had just 0.5 millimetres of rain so far in Carlow for July. And there is some weather models showing that we may not see any more rain for the rest of the month in the southeast. The conditions are going to be tricky, especially for farmers.
20: A new public services app is being tested to store personal documents. The government digital wallet will only be available on smartphones and will be used to hold sensitive documents such as passports, driving licences and health information. 10,000 people are taking part in a pilot scheme before the app is made widely available before the end of the year. Oscar-winning actress Brenda Fricker has died at the age of 81, according to her agent. She was best known for her roles in My Left Foot and Home Alone 2, Lost in New York. The Dubliner won an Oscar for Best Supporting Actor in My Left Foot and became the first Irish actress to do so. And a new waxwork figure of Sinead O'Connor will be unveiled next week, according to the National Wax Museum. The singer died in 2023 and the museum first launched a waxwork the following year, which received backlash due to the lack of resemblance to the icon. In a statement, the museum says it was taken down when it became clear the work did not meet the museum's standards. The latest news updates are on our website, beat102103.com.
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20: First, the Gaelic Games. Limerick manager John Kiely has made two changes for this Sunday's All-Ireland Hurling Championship final. Keane Lynch and Mike Casey return to the starting 15. Galway, meanwhile, have opted to keep the same team from their semi-final win over Cork. That game is set for 3:30 at Croke Park. To golf, Rory McIlroy looks to have found his form as he makes his way through the back nine at the Open Championship. The two-time Masters winner has dropped 1 under after going 2 under at the halfway point of his second round. Shane Lowry is the best of the Irish so far as he's 2 under and 6 shots off the leader Lucas Herbert. Sean Grean, Padraig Harrington and Darren Clark all look set to miss the cut, while David Howard will be hoping to improve yesterday's round of 74 as he hopes to make the weekend action. To rugby, Dan Sheehan says the Ireland squad are buzzing for a return to Eden Park as the Nations Championship reaches the halfway point tomorrow. They face New Zealand in the final game of their trip to the Southern Hemisphere in a stadium where the All Blacks hold a 52-game unbeaten streak. Moving on to soccer then, finally, John Russell will kick off his tenure as manager of Shelburne in the FAI Cup second round this evening. The Reds head to Mount Hawke Park for a meeting with Kerry from 7:45. Elsewhere, St. Pat's welcome Wexford to Richmond Park and Waterford take on Cove Ramblers. And finally, Jared Bowen has committed his future to West Ham despite the club's relegation from the Premier League. The England winger, who spent over 6 years at the club, had been linked with a move away from the Irons. The 29-year-old says he wants to guide West Ham back to the English top flight.
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20: Dry this afternoon with plenty of sunshine, highest temperatures of 24 to 29 degrees.
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2: Hi there, I'm Show. Love Island All-Stars couple Whitney and Eamon have reportedly confirmed their split. The couple struck up a romance during the third series of Love Island All-Stars earlier this year and later finished the final in fifth place. James Corden and his wife Julia have been enjoying time together in their old home city of Los Angeles, spotted out for a date during the week. The couple were spotted in Beverly Hills. They used to live just 5 miles from Beverly Hills in a home in Brentwood Park, according to reports. And finally, Claudia Winkleman has quit her BBC chat show after just one series. It's been confirmed today. In March, the Traitors host launched her very own chat show with the BBC, simply titled Claudia Winkleman Show. The series had a number of celebrity guests, including Joanne McNally, Niall Horan and Jeff Goldblum. After just 7 episodes, Claudia has now confirmed the chat show will not be returning, and speaking to the Daily Mail, she admitted she just didn't enjoy it. She said, sometimes you have to try something to see how it fits, and I realised I was just too nervous to enjoy it. For your latest celeb fix, check us out on socials at Beat102103 or come hang out with us back on Beat Breakfast Monday morning from 6. I'll chat to you then.
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18: We start in Waterford. It's busy on the quays and on the approaches to Rice Bridge. Rest of the city looks pretty all right though. Carlow, usual story. Kennedy Avenue, Potato Market and the N80 Ring Road looking heavy enough in Clonmel. Busy but moving on the N76 and N24 as well. Nothing to report in Kilkenny that I can see anyway. And in Wexford, delays on the Drina side of Wexford Town and on the Ring Road as well. What's the crack? How are you? Friday's Drive with Chris in for Lydia. 5 tunes to get us rolling. Jazzy and Chris Lorenzo and Invisible on the way after Florence Rhodes on Beat.

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0: Big summer vibes off that. Jonas Blue and the latest. That's Girl on Beat 102-103. Friday afternoon on Beat Drive. Chris in for Lydia on the show till 6 today. I hope you're good. It's warm as it has been. We'll keep you updated on the road situation across the southeast as well. I've got updates for you at the just after the news each hour. And that all-important cash machine call coming up as well. Tunes-wise, I've got brand new Gracie Abrams in a bit, plus Olivia Rodrigo and Drop Dead next.
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0: Date night from Khaki Kid on B102-103. Friday's Beat Drive till 6. Ava's in then on the Throwbacks Party, and then from 10 tonight we got 2 hours of beat anthems rolling into the weekend. New music from Gracie Abrams on the way in a bit, and Slater and Dance is next.
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0: All right, it's the most important call of the week. Huge amount of money on the line. Barry, over to you.
8: Summer Cash Machine. Last Friday, Siobhan was just home from Australia when it was her phone that lit up and Siobhan became our biggest cash machine winner ever. This week, we're going big again. If you've entered since last Friday, keep a close eye on that phone. We're making this call right now. And if this is you, you'll need to tell us today's winning amount and you must answer within five rings.
1: One ring. Two rings. Three rings. Four rings. Five rings.
8: Remember, you must answer this call within five rings. We're going to phone somebody else.
1: One ring. Two rings. Three rings.
9: Hello.
8: Hello, good afternoon. Thank you for answering. This is the Cash Machine call. It's Barry Dunn speaking. How are you?
9: I don't believe you.
8: Believe. It's real. It's finally happened. Who are we talking to?
9: Robbie Doyle.
8: What part of the world are you in this afternoon, Robbie?
9: I'm in Newtown Mill Kennedy. This isn't a joke, is it?
8: It's absolutely not a joke. We are deadly serious about this. What were you doing this afternoon with yourself, Robbie? Were you going about your day until we phoned?
9: Well, I was going to go to the cinema, but I don't know what I'm going to do now.
8: Do you know what you could do? You could go to the cinema, but get those really plush seats. You know, the really posh ones? Right up at the front.
9: Yeah.
8: Have you thought about what you do with the money?
9: I'll start off with a holiday anyway, that's for sure.
8: Yeah, that sounds like a plan. It's life-changing money.
9: A joke.
8: Are you ready to win it?
9: I hope so.
8: When does it become real for you, Robbie?
9: When I see it on the bank balance.
8: Okay, we'll do our best. We'll get it to you as quickly as we can, but you have to win it first. How much in the cash machine?
9: 250k.
8: Is correct, Robbie. Congratulations.
9: This is unreal. I don't believe it.
8: It was going to be a quiet trip to the cinema. I think it might be the start of a party in Newtown Mount Kennedy. Who are you going to be celebrating with?
9: With my wife and family, yeah, big time.
8: And are you there by yourself at the moment, Robbie?
9: I'm shaking here, mate.
8: We feel so sorry for you. You're there by yourself. There's nobody to celebrate with, but there's a whole room full of people here celebrating you with you, Robbie, if that makes a difference.
9: Well, it's amazing.
8: Honestly, they just want to go to the party as well with you, as we all do.
9: They're all invited.
8: 250k is heading your way, Robbie. You're our newest winner. Congratulations. Let it sink in, my friend.
9: Thank you so much. Thank you so much.
8: The winning continues with our summer cash machine. Be here after 5 to get the new cash amount, and we could be calling you next.
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0: Yeah, Becky Hill and more on beats. Friday on the drive, heading towards four. LF System on the way on the hit mix just after four. Some Noah Kahn as well in there as well with the latest and Doors. And Stephanie was on to us. Chris, can you play Danielle Hart and Dua Lipa's Two Hearts for me? It's my little one, Nisha's favourite song. She's four today. It's a big happy birthday. We're having a great party. I will, no problem. It's on the way in the hit mix after Kingfisher and next.
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18: At four, I'm Dana.
14: A Belfast court has heard the driver involved in a hit-and-run collision in the city yesterday was in a mental health crisis. Frances Donaldson, who is 22 and from Cardigan Drive, Belfast, faces charges including causing death by dangerous driving. A woman has died and a man is in hospital after being hit by the car on York Street area yesterday morning. 24-year-old Raven Adams, originally from Tipperary, died at the scene and the man remains seriously injured in hospital. Mr. Donaldson was remanded into custody and the case is due for mention in 4 weeks' time. The man charged with dangerous driving causing the death of Grace Lynch is facing fresh charges. 18-year-old Keith Lee of Parkview Drive, Poppentree Park in Dublin, appeared before Blanchardstown District Court today, charged with a further 6 offences. They include 4 counts of dangerous driving, 1 of driving without insurance and 1 of driving without a licence. The case was adjourned to the 29th of September when the book of evidence will be served. The death of 16-year-old Grace Lynch in Dublin in January has inspired the introduction of Grace's Law to ban scramblers from public places. The world will never see anyone like Brenda Fricker ever again. That's according to her agent, who announced the Oscar winner's death, calling her a legend who will always have a place in movie fans' hearts. The Dubliner was recently granted the freedom of the city, something she was particularly thrilled with. And the GAA World Games wrap up in Waterford today. Thousands of athletes from over 100 countries played at this year's tournament, with the finals taking place this afternoon at Welsh Park. Kevin, who travelled all the way from Wisconsin, has been hurling with his team, the Milkmen. He told us how he got into the sport.
15: We have a large Irish festival every year. We stop by the booth to try it out and just fell in love with it. It's outstanding. It's great for your fitness. I love the competition. I love the physical aspect of it. It's a great sport. I love it.
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14: First to golf, a 3-under par round of 67 has moved Rory McIlroy back to 1-under at the Open. The Masters champion recovered from yesterday's disappointing round as he moved within 7 shots of leader Lucas Herbert. An excellent 8-under par round, second round, has given the Australian a 2-shot lead at Royal Birkdale. Shane Lowry will tee off from 3-under par tomorrow after the 2019 Open champion birdied the last hole to finish on 2-under par for the day. And finally to motorsport, Red Bull's Max Verstappen has been quickest in first practice for the F1 Belgian Grand Prix. He pipped Lewis Hamilton by 0.14 of a second at Spa. Charles Leclerc was 2/10 of the off the pace, and another round is just about to take place.
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14: Dry this afternoon and evening with plenty of sunshine. Highest temperatures of 24 to 29 degrees. I'm Dana. More in an hour.
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0: Traffic's moving well in Waterford for this afternoon. One or two delays in the Arkeen area. The bridge, Rice Bridge and the Keys look okay though. Heavy in Carlow though. The N80 Ring Road and usual hotspots out towards Tin Ryland. A little bit heavier than you might expect. Kennedy Avenue, Potato Market. Looking okay, but one or two delays in the town. Elsewhere in the region, in Clonmel, busy but moving through Clonmel itself, Kilkenny, nothing major to report. And in Wexford, delays on the ring road and on the approaches to the bridge in Wexford town as well.
1: Are you ready?
0: Let's go. Friday's drive continues. Chris in for Lydia on the show today. 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

0: Noah Kahn on Beat and Doors on Friday's Beat Drive. Busy weekend here on Beat tomorrow. We're going to be broadcasting live from IKEA in Waterford on the big Saturday from midday. We're helping them celebrate their first birthday. Some great prizes to be won, and you can find out all about IKEA family members as well. Catch us in the Beast tomorrow from 12 to 3 on the big Saturday live at IKEA in Waterford. So if you're around, come down and say hello. You could bag a prize, you never know. 085-102-9103 if you want to say hi on the drive between now and 6. Darren did just that. Chris knocking off in a few minutes time. Can you get me Taylor Swift on I Knew It, I Knew You, I Will. I'll play that for you in a few minutes time. And that big new tune from Sonny Federa and Labianca, Let Me Be In Your Arms. It's on the way next.
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0: Cry For Me from the weekend on Beat on Friday's Beat Drive. We'll have a new cash machine after five. Stick around for that. I've got a showbiz update for you as well. Fatboy Slim in the news in Brighton in the UK of late. I'll tell you what he's doing. Tunes wise, brand new stuff from Joel Corry. He's going to be in Wexford in August. 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
2: Fat Boy Slim back in the news today. He says bringing his big beach boutique shows back to Brighton is a celebration of the relationship with the city that I love. As he continues a run of four nights of shows on the beach, the world famous DJ and Hove resident, real name Norman Cook, returned to Brighton Beach Thursday for the first summer show. 24 years after an estimated 250,000 people descended on the beach in 2002. He did his first show 24 years ago, and I think they thought they were going to get 20 or 30,000 people, and they literally got 10 times that amount. The original footage is online if you want to check it out. It's unbelievable. There's people hanging out of lampposts, literally. Norman Cook, he was interviewed recently. He said he was ecstatic to be doing the shows, adding he enjoyed the buzz that the big events brought to Brighton. He said, we don't do it every year because it wouldn't feel special. He added, the nights on the beach are a celebration of the relationship with the city that I love. I'm so proud of the city, and hopefully it's proud of me. Yeah, it's an interesting story. It's an atmosphere. And you know when the Fat Boy fans are here, just like when the bike ride is on or our mods are in town as well. Cook said his current run of shows, which was extended to include a fortnight due to demand, was the first time he would have performed four nights back to back on Brighton Beach. I saw Carl Cox there last year, and I was at a couple of gigs on Brighton Beach. It's absolutely brilliant. Here we got a chance to go see Fat Boy Slim go. It's just a great bit of fun. More on beat102103.com.
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2: From one DJ to another, Joel Corry's heading to Wexford for the Live at the Breakwater Festival. This is his latest new music on Beat. This is Whisper. I can't.

0: One of my favorite Ariana tunes in the last while. I hate that I made you love me on B102 103. Friday afternoon on Beat Drive with Chris till 6. We have a brand new cash machine total, lads. I'll tell you more in a few minutes' time. Get you the details on a hit mix, BB Rexha and Fateless New Religion on the way. Got some Alex Warren in there as well. And Femi and Noble is next.
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18: At five, I'm Dana. A Belfast court has heard the driver involved in a hit-and-run collision in the city yesterday was in a mental health crisis. Francis Donaldson, who is 22 and from Cardigan Drive, Belfast, faces charges including causing death by dangerous driving. Two people were hit by the car on the York Street area early yesterday morning. 24-year-old Raven Adams, originally from Tipperary, died at the scene and a man remains seriously injured in hospital. Mr. Donaldson was remanded into custody and the case is due for mention in 4 weeks' time. The man charged with dangerous driving causing the death of Grace Lynch is facing fresh charges. 18-year-old Keith Lee of Parkview Drive, Poppentry Park in Dublin, appeared before Blanchardstown District Court today, charged with a further six offences. They include four counts of dangerous driving, one of driving without insurance and one of driving without a licence. The case was adjourned to the 29th of September, when the book of evidence will be served. The death of 16-year-old Grace Lynch in Dublin in January has inspired the introduction of Grace's Law to ban scramblers from public spaces. The world will never see anyone like Brenda Fricker ever again. That's according to her agent, who announced the Oscar winner's death, calling her a legend who will always have a place in movie fans' hearts. The Dubliner was recently granted the freedom of the city, something she was particularly thrilled with. And the GAA World Games wrap up in Waterford today. Thousands of athletes from over 100 countries played at this year's tournament, with the finals currently taking place this afternoon at Welch Park. Kevin, who travelled all the way from Wisconsin, has been hurling with his team at the Milkmen. He told us how he got into the sport.
19: We have a large Irish festival every year. 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It's outstanding. It's great for your fitness. I love the competition. I love the physical aspect of it. It's a great sport. I love it.
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18: First to golf, a 3-under par round of 67 has moved Rory McIlroy back to 1-under at the Open. He's now 7 shots off leader Lucas Herbert, who has a 2-shot lead at Royal Birkdale. Shane Lowry will tee off from 3-under par tomorrow after he birdied his last hole to finish on 2-under par for the day. Tom McGibbon is even par through 12 holes. And finally to Gaelic Games, Limerick have named their starting 15 for Sunday's All-Ireland Senior Hurling Championship Final. Keane Lynch and Mike Casey come in for Dara O'Donovan and Dan Morrissey, as John Kiley makes two changes from the team that defeated Clare. Galway will start with the same side that got the better of Cork earlier this month. Michael Dunhu's men have not claimed the Lee McCarthy Cup in 9 years. Throw-in is set for 3:30 at Croke Park.
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18: Dry this evening with plenty of sunshine, top temperatures of 24 to 29 degrees. I'm Dana, more in an hour.
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22: Traffic moving pretty well across the region. One or two delays in Tipperary town at the moment. Clonmel looking pretty all right though. In Wexford, delays on the Ring Road near Larkin's Cross. Nothing too major though. In Carlow, busy towards the Tin Ryland end of the N80. One or two delays on Potato Market as well. In Waterford, traffic building on the approaches to Rice Bridge. Nothing too major though. And Kilkenny traffic moving well. All right.
17: Summer cash machine.
22: Yeah, it's another Friday and we've had another massive winner on the summer cash machine.
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23: How much?
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23: Robbie, congratulations.
24: This is unreal. 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
22: I'd say Robbie's in the airport already, would you? 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You've got to be over 18. You're playing across the Go Loud Network of stations. 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
22: 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Let's do the hit mix. Ready to roll with Alex Warren on the way. Punctual and New Era's Generation Love with ARCO as well. And Femi and the Kid Laroi right now on Beats.

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0: stupid song, the new one from Olivia Rodrigo on Beat 102-103 on Friday's Beat Drive till 6. Ava's in then at 6 later on the throwback party, and then from 10 tonight, Beat Anthems till midnight, and then from 6 tomorrow evening, we got 4 hours of Beat Anthems as well, just ahead of Darren's show, Saturday Selection. That's the plan for the weekend here on Beats. Alright, I got brand new music on the way in a few minutes time from Benson Boone, new track, The Time of My Life, but a throwback from Tiesto and Ava Max as well. All coming up for Florence Road and Hanging Out to Dry on the way next.
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0: Ushering Will I Am this hour's beat throwback 20 to 6 on Friday's beat drive. That is OMG from the mid noughties. All right, as promised, Benson Boone on the way for Kevin, currently en route to Tremor for a swim for this Friday evening. Good shout. Yeah, the new one, The Time of My Life, on the way after Niall Horan and Taste So Good on the way next.
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0: Mickey, Kate and Coljack and Rude wrapping up Friday's Beat Drive. Have a nice weekend, whatever you get up to. If you're around Waterford tomorrow, you can join us at IKEA for their first birthday celebrations. We're going to be broadcasting live on the big Saturday from midday to 3, so we'll catch you there aboard the beast if you're around. All right, stick around Friday, ready to go on the throwback party with Ava. It's coming up next.
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18: At 6, I'm Dana. The trial of a teenager accused of murdering Barry Daly has heard emergency services spend 45 minutes trying to revive him in the garden of his home in County Cork. The 17-year-old accused, who cannot be named, has pleaded not guilty to murder but guilty to the manslaughter of Mr. Daly on the 12th of October last year. Jamie O'Hara reports from the Central Criminal Court in Cork.
19: Barry Daly's partner Katie O'Reilly said he was in great form on the evening of the 11th of October after winning €600 in the lottery and had gone to a pub where people were celebrating a win for the local hurling team. She said she woke at around 1:45 a.m. and later heard someone outside her bedroom window saying, "I'm going to kill you," and Barry Daly then saying "stop" before hearing someone getting a whack of something. She said she knew Mr. Daly was dead when she saw him and had lay on the ground beside him and begged for him to come back. She also said she did not agree with a defence suggestion that no one present had used the phrase "I'm going to kill you." The trial continues on Monday.
18: Jeffrey Donaldson is to appeal his conviction for rape and 17 other sexual offences. The former DUP leader was convicted last month. He was later remanded into custody and due for sentencing in September. Mr. Donaldson's solicitor has now confirmed papers have been lodged for an appeal. Amid calls for a total ban on e-scooters, the Justice Minister says there needs to be stronger regulation of them. His comments follow a Children's Health Ireland report which found admissions of children for traumatic brain injuries resulting from e-scooter incidents have increased by 50% in the last 12 months. Jim O'Callaghan describes the report as really worrying.
20: It's clearly the case that people who have accidents on e-bikes are really exposed to very serious injuries, and that's apparently happening at present. So we need a broad response to this. You know, I'm looking at it in terms of, obviously, my own view is that these certainly, if they're not going to be banned, they need to be regulated. Like, we need to ensure that that happens.
18: Dublin's Lord Mayor will open a book of condolence for Brenda Fricker next week. The actor has passed away at the age of 81, with her agent saying the world is lesser for the lack of her. Former President Michael D. Higgins also paid tribute, saying she'll be remembered for her acting, but also her kindness and generosity. A high temperature warning remains in place in South Leinster and South Munster. Mid-Éireann is warning of extremely dry conditions with the chance of drought and forest fires. The warning continues until 8 p.m. tonight. Alan O'Reilly of Carlow Weather says Cork may reach the previous heatwave record tomorrow.
21: It looks like the record heatwave of 14 days from 1976 is not likely to be broken, but it could be matched by Moore Park in Cork, which is going to reach day 13 of a heatwave today and may just get day 14. Oak Park in Carlow will reach day 12 and it may well get to day 13 tomorrow.
18: And fans of Bonnie Tyler are invited to line the streets of Swansea for a celebration of life funeral service next month. The Welsh singer died in Portugal earlier this month, aged 75. The latest news updates are on our website, beat102103.com.
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18: First to golf, the second round of the Open is continuing at Royal Birkdale. Rory McIlroy finished on 3 under par for the day to leave himself on 1 under for the tournament. Shane Lowry followed up yesterday's 69 with a 2 under par round of 68 as he moved on to 3 under ahead of the weekend. Lucas Herbert equaled the lowest scoring round at one of the majors with an 8 under par 62 that has given him a 2-shot lead. Tom McGibbon is 3 over par as he approached the end of his round. Meanwhile, Padraig Harrington, Darren Clark and Sean Grean are all unlikely to make the cut. And finally, to Gaelic Games, Limerick captain Keane Lynch has returned to the starting lineup for Sunday's All-Ireland Hurling Final. Lynch is one of 2 changes to John Kiely's side that defeated Clare earlier this month, with Mike Casey named at full back. Micheál Donoghue has named the same team for Galway's semi-final victory over Cork, the county's last faced off in the Cider in 2018 when Limerick came out on top.
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18: Dry, calm and clear tonight, and good news, it'll be a little fresher than recent nights too, with lowest temperatures of 10 to 14 degrees.
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4: Hi there, I'm Show. Love Island star Ellie Chadwick has revealed what's next for her and Finlay after their exit. In a heartbreaking episode last night, Ellie chose to leave as Finlay was dumped from the island. Now, speaking to ITV, she said, "I came for one thing. I wanted to find someone and I found it." Lewis Hamilton has reportedly shared his support for his girlfriend Kim Kardashian following the death of her grandmother. Kris Jenner's mother, Mary Jo MJ Campbell, died on Thursday at the age of 91. And following the sad news of the Kardashian Jenner's loss, Lewis, who's been romantically linked to Kim since January, has now extended his support to her. He took to Instagram to share a series of photos from a recent holiday with Kim, captioning the post, "Hold your people close." And finally, in case you missed it, Pete Wicks has hard launched his new romance with Olivia Attwood. The couple had been faced with dating rumours for months after they were first spotted together back on a night out in March. Following months of speculation and several days out together, he's now confirmed he's officially in a relationship with Olivia. For your latest celeb fix, check us out on socials at Beat102103 or come hang out with us back on Beat Breakfast Monday morning from 6. Chat to you then.
5: 6 o'clock on a lovely sunny Friday in the southeast. It's Ava with you on the Throwbacks Party. Got some Boyzone on the way, but first we're kicking it off with some Sean Paul.
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0: along with like good weather and like you know like those TV shows where people are moving away to like holiday homes somewhere really sunny. I don't know, maybe it's just me. You're listening to the Throwbacks Party. It's Ava with you. I'll be with you until midnight tonight between this and anthems. So I'm going to be doing an awful lot of yapping to you. If there's anything you want to hear, though, this is your chance. Let me know what it is. 085-102-9-103. Bex is on looking for a little bit of 5 Seconds of Summer. Major throwback there after LaRue. Bulletproof plays next.
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0: 5 seconds of summer. 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What a suggestion. 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If there's anything you want to hear, you know what you got to do. It's 085-102-9103. Got some Katy Perry on the way. Last Friday night plays next right here on the Throwbacks Party.
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0: love. It is Let It Rock. Wrapping up this hour on the Throwbacks Party, but don't go anywhere. I have another whole hour of throwbacks on the way. Got some LL Cool J in the mix. Got some Jennifer Lopez coming up too, and kicking it off with Christina Aguilera next.
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4: Hey, I'm Aoife. A high temperature warning remains in place in the southeast. Met Éireann is warning of extremely dry conditions with the chance of drought and forest fires. The warning is set to expire at 8 o'clock. Warm weather is also forecast to continue in the region tomorrow. Charlene Murphy says it was a weird experience living in a villa with people she'd just met. The Irish influencer entered the show as a Casa Amor bombshell before being brought into the main villa by Cav. She was eventually dumped when he rekindled his romance with Jasmine. Charlene says it was awkward at times.
18: It's such a weird experience to living with like new people and then living with like, I don't know what you call it, an ex like situation, like triangle and like, being, seeing everything. Like it's such not a natural thing to do. And I think in there I just focused on Casa and then every day after that I was like, let's just see what happens. And then yeah, I just didn't really prepare myself for that maybe happening.
4: 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On average, they listen to their favorite song 343 times a year. Two-thirds of people told a UK National Rail survey they listen to the same tracks because they like what they like. Weather-wise, tomorrow it'll be dry and warm with moderate northerly breezes. Top temperatures 23 to 27 degrees.
0: It is 7 o'clock on the Throwbacks Party. 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
1: Remember where you could go absolutely nowhere without hearing that song? Like, it was everywhere. Every shop you went into, every time you turned on the radio, every time you were in the car, it was always, always on. Kind of miss it now that it's gone. I hated it at the time, but I miss it now that it's gone. It's Lord Royals. You're listening to the Throwbacks Party. It's Ava Summers with you until midnight tonight. Got some Mark Morrison on the way, but this is an absolute banger. XTM. This is Fly on the Wings of Love on Beat.

0: In Return of the Mac. Remember when McDonald's opened up after lockdown and they used that as their like opening song or something on all their ads? It was, what a wild time. What a time to be alive. Got some Anne Lee lined up. Got two times. And I've got some Kings of Leon in the mix. That is absolutely class, especially for Rich and Kilkenny. Yeah, I got that on the way.
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of Leon, You Somebody has to be one of my favorite songs of all time. Got some TLC on the way, but gotta play a little bit of this too. Kygo, they're back making music this year. Very, very happy to hear that. But this is always the Kygo song I'm going to think of when someone mentions them. This is Firestone throwing it back to 2015 on Beat.

0: Beat Michelle went to see them, and man, I've never been so jealous. I would have loved to have seen them live. I must go next time they're here. It's Muse, Starlight, wrapping up this hour on the Throwbacks Party. But don't go anywhere. I've got a hit mix lined up and ready to go. Got some Sigala in there. Don't Give Me Your Life lined up. CNC Music Factory 2. And kicking it off with Ultra Beats, Pretty Green Eyes next.
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0: It's Ava with you on the Throwbacks Party, 8 o'clock on a Friday night. We're kicking off this hour with Ultra Beat and Pretty Green Eyes. Beat.

0: Music Factory, gonna make you sweat. Wrapping up the hit mix here on your throwback party on Friday evening. It's Ava Summers with you, keeping you company and bringing you the very best of old school and kickstarting your weekend, getting you in the weekend mood, you know what I mean? Got some Room 5 coming up with Make Love next, and I've got some Major Lazer in the mix too.
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Major Lazer, Lean On On Beat. Some little part of my brain remembers there being a specific dance to that song that I wanted to learn so I could be cool at the disco, but I cannot remember for the life of me what it was. Got some Armin van Helden on the way, but first, it's Zara Larsson and Tiny Tempa, Girls Like.

0: Cool stuff. It's Stardust. Music sounds better with you. You're listening to the Throwbacks Party. It's Ava with you. Chris will be back with you on a Sunday for old school Sundays. So if that's your jam, he's your guy. Check it out. Daytime on beat. Got loads of tunes coming up. Got some Danzel. I haven't heard this one in a while. Pump It Up and Nightcrawlers. Push the Feeling On plays next.
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sing it back on beat. Chloe's been on looking for a tune, looking for some artist in particular, and you know what? An absolute tune it is. I love Example. I had tickets to go see him once upon a time and I actually didn't even get to go, and I'm always snapping that I didn't get to see him live. But this is the next best thing. It's Kickstart.

0: project Infinity 2008 throwing it right back to the late noughties here on the Throwbacks Party. It's Ava with you. I've got another hour of tunes lined up and ready to go. Got some Alex Godino in the hit mix, got some Dragonette in there too, got Praise You from Fatboy Slim, and I'm kicking it off with Love Inc. next.
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0: It's Ava with you on the Throwback Party. One way to kickstart your weekend. I've got a hit mix lined up and ready to roll, and I'm kicking it off with You're a Superstar, Love Inc.

0: What a classic. Fats and Small, wrapping up the hit mix. Before that, we had Alex Godino's Destination Calabria. We had some Dragonette and Martin Solveig in there too with Hello. I can still see the music video for that in my mind's eye. Got loads of tunes coming up, but if there's one you want to hear, something that'll really get you in the weekend mood, let me know what it is. 085-1029-103. I've got some Cascada lined up next with Evacuate the Dance Floor. I haven't heard this song in like a million years, and it plays next.
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Alden Robin S, it's Show Me Love. It's got that real tropical summer vibe. Right, Matt was on looking for this. And do you know what, Matt? I have to hand it to you. I love a little bit of Two Unlimited. This is just, if this doesn't get you in a weekend mood, I don't know what will. It's get ready.

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What a club classic. 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Don't call me baby on beat. 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Love Don't Let Me Go coming up. Got the tamper too, but first things first. What a track. What a throwback. This is the Bloodhound Gang, the Bad Touch on beat.

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I'll be back in two ticks because I've got 2 hours of anthems ready to roll. Got Cal

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ever see a song live and you're just standing there going, oh my God, I'm actually seeing this live? That was me with Feel So Close at Calvin Harris this year. Got some Leah Hart coming up after this. It's Silva Bumpa. It's called On Tonight. Check this out.

0: Leo suggested that one. Jonas Blue and Dakota. Fast Car, you're listening to Beat Anthems. It's Ava with you. Kickstarting your weekend and getting you in the weekend mood. Let me know what you need to hear to really get you in that weekend mindset. It's 085-102-9103. Got some Marty Guilfoyle lined up next, but what's it going to be here on Beat?
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just living in a perpetual state of summer during the mid-2010s? I think we must have been to be just cranking out tunes like that. Martin Jensen, it's Solo Dance on Beat. You're listening to Beat Anthems. I have got some Fred Again lined up after this one. Brand new, hot off the press from Ultranate. It's called Move.

0: Maggie and Don Garvin, looking for that one. It's Leo Sawyer, Thunder in My Heart. What a track. Oh my God. You're listening to your Friday night beat anthems. It's Ava with you, keeping you company until midnight tonight and cranking out all of those tunes that you're looking for. Got some Medusa on the way, and I've got that latest one from Becky Hill. It is hot, hot, hot, and it's called More, More, More here on Beat.
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tune. It's the weekend. It is the weekend here on Beat. Loads of tunes on the way. Got some Crystal lined up with the days. Got a major throwback lined up, actually. Oh my God, I haven't heard this song in like a million years. But first things first, it's time for some Just Jamie. This is Sunrise 2016 Vibes here on Beat.

0: remember when the music video for that song was released because I remember it was such a big deal. Like it was such a massive thing that the whole video was taken in just one shot. I remember it was like it was just a massive thing at the time. Anyway, feels like 100,000 years ago. It wasn't that long ago. It's Keza, Hideaway. You're listening to your Friday Night Beat Anthems. It's Ava with you. And I've got loads of tunes on the way. Got some Diplo coming up for Carrie. She said she loves Don't Forget My Love and it's on the way. After Beat is jumping, Morgan Seatree kicks off the next hour here on Beat Anthems.
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0: It's 11 o'clock on a Friday evening. You know the vibes. You're listening to Beat Anthems with me, Ava.

It's Diplo and Miguel, a definite summer song. Don't forget my love on Beat Anthems. It's Ava with you until midnight tonight, cranking out the tunes, getting you in the weekend mood, getting you in that vibe, in a festival vibe. I'm feeling a little bit at the moment. Got some John Gibbons coming up, but first, it's you and Mick Vicker.

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Harder, better, faster, stronger on your Friday night beat anthems. It's Daft Punk. I love that song. Do you ever look into how they made that song, the samples they use? It's just so interesting. Got some Janasu on the way, but first

0: You're listening to your Friday night beat anthems. Got some DJ Fresh coming up with an absolute throwback. After Milky and Mulgrab, Just the Way You Are plays next.
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1: 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In the morning, weekdays when you wake up from 7 with McDonald's. Let's go. It's the weekend and we're playing non-stop.

DJ Fresh. It is a major throwback. I'd completely forgotten about that one. Cyan Evans on vocals. I love it. I love it. I love it. I love that song. Man, that's put me in such a good mood. If there's anything that will put you in a good mood, that would put you in your weekend mood, give you the weekends, you know what I mean? Got some anema on the way, but if there's anything you want to hear, it's 085-1029-103. First things first, though, this one is Haven teaming up with Catalin Argan. It's I Run. Coming.

0: Highly appropriate song to finish up anthems this week. Wiley with Heat Waves. You're listening to Beat Anthems. I'm Ava. Thanks so much for coming and hanging out with me. I'll be back with you tomorrow from 3 o'clock for your Saturday sports beat. But don't go anywhere. Loads of tunes lined up during the night, and I'll be back with you tomorrow. Idhrán darling, Tuarara, look after yourself. Make sure to have that sun cream on and make sure to drink loads of water because it's hot, hot, hot out there, even in the nights. So all I gotta say is go enjoy that heat wave, and I'll see you tomorrow. Bye.
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6: Friday, one and all, it's the 17th of July. Welcome to the show. What's the current? What's the story? How are we?
7: A little bit cooler today.
6: A little bit cooler. Definitely, there's definitely a little bit of a drop, but then as Niall said, there's a warning for later.
8: Yeah.
6: Can we give Movie Madness this morning to Rebecca Ward in Kilkenny? Rebecca correctly said it was Annie. I was about to call Amy Eve. Amy, have you seen...
8: She calls me Thomas. With the whole family here.
6: That's a real sign that I love you.
7: Aww.
6: Do you know what I mean? Yeah. Have you seen Annie, the original Annie?
7: Years and years and years ago. Yeah. No, I'd have to give it a rewatch. Yeah. Is it worth
8: they
7: it?
8: They made a remake. Don't go near that.
6: I watched the remake. Okay. It's Cameron Diaz plays Miss Hannigan, doesn't she? Yeah. No, the original is just... It's... Yeah, I still love it.
8: You were Miss Hannigan, were you?
6: I was Miss Hannigan, yeah.
7: Oh.
6: Did I hear singing in here? It was quite inappropriate, right? Because I was 11. And I had to walk out with a silk dressing gown and a bottle. When you look back, it was a different time, Liz. It was a different time, all right? I played a lot of parts over the years. Many roles.
8: Like Bugsy Malone.
6: I played Bugsy Malone, yeah. There was no boys in my drama.
7: Oh, no.
6: So, I'll step up. Yeah. I will wear the hair gel and the pinstripe suit. That was a funny production, actually, because... Sorry, you're getting it all. But we were only talking about this the other day. We played... So Bugsy Malone, if you've never seen it, is a brilliant kids movie. And they use pies to attack each other, right? Like cream pies.
7: Yeah.
6: That's how they play. It's like... and the first night of our show in what is now the Opera House in Wexford, they had the pie on paper plates, but the pie was shaving foam, but they hadn't tested it. So everyone went to pie and they're... My eyes! My eyes! So it was all these kids running off with sore eyes. Anyway, that's enough of me.
8: Yeah. I think that's it. Wrap it up. We've had our fill. It's Friday morning. Hope you're in good form. The weekend is so close. We've got a busy one between now and 10, and we're kicking it off with a round of Phil's Woo! Game next. Good morning.
6: Happy Friday.

0: Hunvix and Golden. And these girls now today, they're going to just, you know, I'm already tired and sticky.
1: We're giddy.
0: Shoki's telling me to go sucking an ice cube. That's where we're at, isn't it? And all of you, the three of you there.
1: No,
0: giggles, my giggles.
1: Because we, like, I think the heat has affected you a little bit. Like, it's just it's like your tolerance levels are even lower than they would have been before. Yeah, well, I need a holiday. Yeah. But sure, we're here. We're having great.
2: This is summer in the southeast. Yeah. We don't need any holidays at all. Look at that weather.
0: Yeah, well, it's not,
1: you know
0: not
1: what?
0: The
1: that's
0: weather.
1: True, actually.
0: It's not the weather. Just need a holiday from ye. That's what we're talking about.
1: So mean.
0: Nah. Come here, tea's given out to me. Cruise ship cancelled late last night.
2: Oh, no.
0: They're not coming. They're not welcome. They keep sailing.
1: No, they are welcome.
0: Keep on sailing. Yeah, no. I don't know, because it was cancelled a couple of weeks ago and it really annoyed everybody, but it was bad weather. So I don't know why they decided not to stop today.
1: Is it the heat? No, couldn't be the heat. Sure, but there are other countries that would be hotter than here. Like.
0: Yeah, anyway.
1: Okay, let's do this. It's Friday morning. It is the 17th of July. And on a Friday morning, we play a little game called Phil's Birthday Game.
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1: What happens here in round one is Niall goes head to head with Aoife, and then whoever is triumphant is going to take on you, the beautiful early morning clubbers. Send a sun emoji right now to 085 102 9103. Okay, are you ready, guys?
0: I'm ready.
1: Okay, who would like to go first this morning?
2: I'll go first because it's been a few weeks since I've been present.
1: Perfect. Okay, my love, pick a number between 1 and 5, please.
2: Ever a doll.
1: Number two, we just mentioned her because she played Miss Hannigan in the remake of Annie. Cameron Diaz is our first celebrity this morning.
2: Princess Fiona.
1: Somebody who's gone out of the, not in the spotlight anymore. Hmm. She's had kids, she doesn't really
2: She had a child there recently,
1: yeah,
2: didn't she?
1: Yeah, she did, yeah.
2: Okay, she had a child and it made the headlines. Are we going to say that Cameron Diaz is 48?
0: I think she's a bit older than that. I'm going to give her 53.
1: No, I literally had calculations. Can you talk me through your process?
0: My process here was I was thinking my best friend's wedding. And I reckon that was in 1999. So I worked out that was 29 years ago. And then I reckon, what age might she have been in the... I guessed at 25, which actually gave me 54. But I said 53, didn't I? I went one lower just to be a bit closer to Aoife. Maybe to
2: How old is she?
1: She's exactly 53.
2: Well,
1: like his thought process. I know you had a bit of luck with the guessing of the age, but like your process, your system.
0: Really. And you know what? If I was doing my Leaving Cert maths, and even if I didn't get it right, I'd get a lot of marks because my process.
1: Yeah,
0: is good.
1: It's not called a process. It's called the what's it called when you're working? What's it called? Do you know the name when you're working out a sum? Like it's not a process. Anybody? Huh. What's it called? It's a.
2: I'm lost.
1: No.
0: You get the marks for showing.
1: It's the work. Like, what is that, lads? Please, come on. What is that called? You know, when you're working out the sum and it's like you can see.
2: Calculation.
1: Calculation. Is it calculation? No.
0: You got very excited there. Okay.
1: What number would you like? Two is gone.
0: I'll have number. Logic.
1: No, it's not logic. Thank you, though.
0: Number five.
1: Number five.
2: He's really happy, lads.
1: Mm. Okay, I'm not going to tell you his name. Just pull in the music for a second. I'm going to give you an audio clue for this celebrity.
2: Okay.
1: So every time I tell Alexa to play a summer mix, this song comes up first, right? Her name was Lola. She
0: Barry
1: was a
0: shock.
1: Amy picked Barry Manilow.
0: Barry Manilow. Is he still alive?
1: Yeah. Okay. At the Copa.
0: Workings is another suggestion.
1: No, none of them are coming in right.
2: Yeah, okay. I think that's close to what they were saying.
1: Somebody said solution. No.
0: No, it's not solution. It's getting to the solution.
2: The rough work. No.
0: Right, but let's focus on Barry for a minute.
1: Barry.
2: I don't know who he is.
0: Oh, Mandy.
1: You came.
0: Barry's old.
2: I don't know who he is.
0: Came out a couple of years ago. Shocker.
2: Don't picture of him.
1: Method? Somebody said method.
0: Method might be.
1: Method is close. We're getting hot.
2: Like the phrase, there's method to the madness.
1: Yes.
0: Barry Manilow, 83.
1: Okay, and Aoife? Barry Manilow.
2: I just saw a picture of him. I don't know.
1: Some of you that are guessing here, just enter Phil's game, please, because you're getting carried away with the method and the solutions. Anyone
2: okay, I'll say Barry Manilow. I don't know who he is. 82.
1: And you said 83. Well, you're closer, but not by much. Would you please be upstanding for Mr. Copacabana, 91 left.
0: Oh, my God.
4: I'm up.
1: Amy is on her feet.
0: Wow.
1: Okay, Niall, you get to go again. One, three or four?
0: Let's go three.
1: Number three. Now, this is a very interesting one. I don't know if this is why you picked it, but I was only telling Tom about this at the kitchen table last night. His leg was up on the chair. He's after doing injury to his knee.
2: He was doing a bit of a Pat Kenny up on the chair. Have you ever seen that picture of Pat Kenny where he puts his leg up on the chair? Lads, if you know, you know.
1: But anyway, he had his leg up on the chair and I was chatting to him, trying to tell him stuff about the day. He's after doing an awful injury. Oh, he has an ice thing that he has, and it's a pump on it.
0: Nice.
1: It's to keep it cool. Anyway, I was telling him about this guy because he was in a video this week with Dave Lofts.
0: Okay.
1: Have you seen this?
0: No, I saw something online. Yeah.
1: Russell Crowe. No, Russell Crowe and Dave Lofts were singing together. Mm. What age is Russell Crowe?
0: Russell Crowe.
2: Ancient.
0: Yeah, how old is he? I'm going to say Russell Crowe is 59.
1: Okay, and Aoife?
2: Okay, so let's do a bit of Niall logic here. Let's do some method to the madness. So if Gladiator came out in what? Well,
0: there's a bit of kicking
1: do
0: up.
1: Do we have a problem? Give me this and then we'll come back to that.
2: 1990 something. And he was like probably like 28. So let's do boop, boop, boop, boop, boop. We'll say he's 61.
1: Okay, Aoife's closer, he's 62. That's wow. 1 point on the board. Can we check Barry Manilow, please?
0: Yeah, a lot of people saying he's 83.
1: Okay. What did you... He is 83. Okay, yeah. We've got a problem.
2: Oh my God, that's hilarious!
0: Didn't I get that spot on then?
2: No, you... I did.
0: Oh, did you? No. I can't remember what.
2: Oh, no, actually you did, I think. Yeah. I said younger. Yeah,
0: so it doesn't change the score.
1: You still got a point.
2: Niall gets the point irrespective because he was the closer. Niall gets the point irrespective because he was
1: no,
2: closer.
1: No, actually, sorry, hang on a second. We just need to do an apology to Barry Manilow. And actually, it turns out there are more Barry Manilow fans in the Southeast than we actually realise. This is beat, everybody.
2: This is the first time
1: you're coming at us telling us Barry Manilow.
0: You heard of Copacabana.
2: Yeah, but I didn't know who Huey was. There was late nine in my life.
1: Okay. Right, okay, this is a disaster here.
0: So it's 2-1, is it?
1: Shambles of a radio show.
2: I won that one.
1: What is the point? What is the actual point in any of this?
2: I won that one, Russell Crowe.
0: Yeah, you said.
1: Methodology with that.
0: No, forget about that. Can we get this game done? 2-1 to
2: come
0: me.
2: Can we have music again, please?
1: I can't believe we're still in the middle of
2: okay,
1: this.
2: Okay, go on, what's the numbers?
1: You can go for one, or you can go for four.
2: Ivra Carr, number four, please.
1: Hey, okay, my good friend, and a friend of this show, and we'll be with them in a few weeks. It's Joel Curry.
2: Oh, he's lovely too.
1: Oh my God,
2: I'm going to read him now. I did look him up on Wikipedia last night.
1: Come to Wexford with us so you can meet him.
2: And I heard you're going to give him Phil's jersey.
1: Yeah, we're not allowed to talk anymore.
2: Okay,
1: we're
2: just talking. Ages. Sorry, big man.
1: Main man, not big man.
2: Okay, I'll say Joel Curry is 30.
1: Okay.
0: I think he's a little older than I'm 33.
1: Okay, Joel Curry is 37. Niall swept the board on this one, but let's just finish it off because...
0: lads, one job.
1: Yeah, it's been chaos.
0: Aoife, you've made my morning with the Pat Kenny reference.
2: If you've seen the picture with the leg, can we put on the story, please?
1: Yeah, we will. Okay, your last celebrity this morning, it makes no difference, is Dwayne Johnson. Obviously, in the news this week because of Moana, and also he's reading CBeebies. He's the latest celebrity reading a CBeebies story.
2: Okay, you know.
0: CBeebies. Oh, it's me.
1: Yeah.
0: Dwayne Johnson, I'm going to go 61.
1: Okay, no, and Aoife?
2: The Rock. I'm going to say he's 58.
1: And you said...
0: 61.
1: Yeah, okay, Aoife takes point there. It makes no difference. It's 3-2, everybody. That was absolutely one of the worst things that's ever happened on the show. The whole, from start to finish,
2: was
1: an absolute disaster.
2: It was brilliant.
1: It's 20 past 7 in the morning and Niall just wants to go home. Would anybody like to play this morning? You
0: anybody
1: all had your say.
0: For joining the chaos.
1: Yeah, 085-1029-103. Any emoji will do. Let's play Phil's birthday game, Niall versus It Could Be You.
3: Niall and Show, waking you up on Beat Breakfast.
1: Okay, round one of Phil. Niall's birthday game this Friday morning was an absolute complete and utter disaster. Terrible.
0: It wasn't a disaster. It was a shambles. It was just chaotic.
1: Yeah, okay. Well, what we're going to do is we're going to go again and
0: easy
1: let's see.
0: Easy now when I win and she calls it a disaster.
1: There was just too many things
2: Barry
1: happening.
2: That's what ruined it for me. I've never heard of him. I'm sorry.
1: My favorite thing about this morning is that people are desperately trying to figure out what it is when you are working out your sums and the process is most this is from Sinead. The process is most commonly called showing your working out method.
2: Yeah, method to the madness.
0: Working, so I said that.
1: Still feel like it's not given what I grew up with, but look, I'm going to leave that there because we have to move on.
2: It's all about project maths these days.
1: Chloe, welcome to the show, darling girl. Happy Friday.

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0: It feels good to be Boat U. It feels good to Geico.
2: Enola Holmes is like, she's meant to be, is she the
3: Sherlock
2: sister
3: Holmes
2: of...
3: Sherlock Holmes' younger sister.
2: Yeah.
4: Well, Chloe?
5: 29.
2: Okay, and Niall?
4: I think she's still younger than that, because was she 13 when Strange Things started? What was that, 10 years ago? So I'm going to go 24.
2: Okay, Niall's closer. She's actually only 22.
4: Right.
2: Yeah, she's very young. She got into the acting game very
4: young. She's married and all now,
2: isn't
4: she? John Bon Jovi's son.
2: Jake.
4: Yeah.
2: Okay, Niall, so 1, 2, 4, or 5?
4: I'm going to go 5.
2: Number 5. What age is... How's it go again? I will find you, and I will kill you.
3: His mother was from Waterford.
4: Liam Neeson.
2: That was good, wasn't it?
4: It wasn't bad, actually.
2: Thank you.
4: Wasn't bad. Liam Neeson, let's go 67.
2: Okay.
3: 67.
4: Chloe. Help me.
2: Help, Noel.
5: 74.
2: Go on to Chloe. He's 76. It's 1 point apiece, everybody. And nothing has gone wrong yet. Chloe, 1, 2, or 4?
5: One.
2: Number one. What age is Pete Wicks? So currently going out with Olivia Atwood from Towie, has a podcast with Sam Thompson.
4: Mm.
2: Yeah. You know Pete.
4: Hosts the dog show now on TV.
2: Yes.
3: He was apparently dating Maura for a while.
2: Well, yes. And the girl that he was on Strictly with. What age do you think
4: girls.
2: He is?
4: I know a lot of girls fancy
5: him. I'd say he's 36.
2: Okay. And Niall, what
4: That's
2: age
4: a good
2: is Pete
4: guess. Wicks? I'm going to go 38.
2: Okay. It's 1 point apiece. He's 37.
4: Right.
2: Okay, Chloe, you go again. Two or four?
5: Two.
2: Number two, what age is Marcus Rashford?
5: He's a Manchester football player.
4: Yeah, played for England just at the World Cup there. He's been in Barcelona for the last season. I don't know if he's coming back to Man U this year. Or they're going to sell
3: is
4: him.
3: He on loan?
4: Yeah.
2: Come on now, Chloe.
5: 27.
2: Okay, and Niall?
4: I'm going to go 28.
2: Niall is not letting you win, Chloe. It's 1 point for Niall.
4: Was it 28 exactly?
2: Yeah, well, yeah.
3: You just see the look in his face,
2: yeah.
3: Chloe.
4: I'm determined this morning.
2: It's 3-2.
4: We've got one left.
3: He's like an evil character in a
2: Last celebrity of the morning. She's in the papers today because apparently she's quitting her chat show. What age is Claudia Winkleman with The Fringe? And she's made no secret of the fact that she's a lover of fake tan.
4: It's me first, is it?
2: Yeah.
4: Claudia's around a long time. I remember she used to host God's Gift late at night. That was in the 90s. I'm going to say Claudia's 56.
2: Okay, and Chloe, it all rests on this.
5: 54.
2: Okay, that is exactly right. We've got a major problem. I have a celebrity to bring us to the tightrope.
4: Okay.
2: Would you like a male or a female celebrity, guys?
4: I don't mind.
2: Niall doesn't care.
5: I don't mind either.
2: Okay, great. Okay, I'll just pick then. I'll pick for you.
4: Yeah,
2: I'll choose. You stand by. Can you tell me what age Paul Hollywood is?
4: Okay, Chloe's first. She got the last one right.
2: Is he still on?
3: I don't know who he is.
4: Yeah, he is.
2: Bake Off.
4: Yes.
2: Great British Bake Off. You do the golden handshake.
5: Oh, yes.
2: The handshake fella. If you get a handshake from Paul Hollywood.
4: A Hollywood handshake.
2: A Hollywood handshake.
3: So I wouldn't know him at all.
2: You would. He's kind of.
3: I don't watch any of those English
4: shows. Anyway,
3: films.
4: Guess. Bowie.
5: Is he 60?
2: Niall is banging the table. Niall, what age is he?
4: It's a good guess. I don't know. I'm going to go 61.
2: Stand by, everybody. Chloe's won Phil's birthday.
4: Yay! Well done.
2: Chloe, thank you so much for partaking. He's 60.
4: Oh, exactly.
2: Yeah, he's 60.
4: Okay.
2: Thank you so much for partaking in Friday's birthday, Phil's birthday game, and also for your offering of what it is when you're working out some.
4: What do you think it is, Chloe?
5: Working.
4: That's what I'm going with.
5: When I was in school, that's what I was told.
4: Yeah, you're working. Show me you're working.
2: I feel like I haven't got the right.
4: the right scratch.
2: I think I'll still be here till 10 o'clock this morning and I won't have itched that scratch. Chloe, have the best weekend with your gorgeous friend. Thank you for playing and mind yourself with chat. See you soon, lovey. Bye.
3: Bye.
4: All right, it's Big Breakfast, 7:30 on the button.
2: Yeah, you say what's next.
4: And World Cup fever this weekend. Big

0: and Khalid, and that is Save My Love from Beat Breakfast. We're out and about later today, continuing our summer series on a Friday.
1: Yes,
0: we had so much fun last Friday at Tramore Beach. And while the weather's good, we're making use of it. And you'll find Killian in his home place today. And I'm actually a little bit jealous because I'd love to be there.
1: Jealous? I'm like absolutely gutted that we're not getting in the pool with Killian. He will be in Bagnallstown today in the outdoor pool, and he's got a brilliant afternoon planned. He's so many prizes to give away, but I've never seen a man happier leaving work yesterday. I'm going to be home. Yeah. My home county.
0: He's there from 11 till 3 today, so pop along and say hi. He'll be in the Beast at the outdoor swimming pool in Bagnallstown.
2: All the gossip.
3: Right on the social.
4: Yeah, that's it.
5: Give me the goss on Beast.
2: All the gossip.
5: The fix.
0: Right, Sunday is the big one. Woo. All these weeks building up to the big finale, the World Cup finale. Spain versus Argentina. 8 p.m. airtime on Sunday evening. We'll find out who is the winner of the World Cup 2026.
1: That's right.
0: That's right.
1: Now, this is, like, I want to stay up for it. Obviously, it's the final. It's the biggest deal in terms of football. And the thing is, it's not just the match that's happening on Sunday night. It's the whole spectacle. It's the whole show. Mm. My dad was in the house last night. My aunt was in the house. Tom was there. My aunt was, like, not happy about this Super Bowl-style halftime show whatsoever.
0: Really?
1: Oh, she was disgusted.
0: Oh, okay.
1: She's like, no, it's not right. It's not right. No. And I said, but it's just a bit of entertainment. No, it's not meant to be. It's not fair on the players, she said.
0: Yeah, well, they do have to hang around a bit longer now at halftime and maybe lose their energy, lose their flow or whatever.
1: But I said to her, Shakira. She said, no.
0: Mm. With the laws of the game state that players are entitled to an interval of halftime not exceeding 15 minutes. It may be altered only with the referee's permission. However, FIFA are saying that you want a night to remember, and so they've got to put on a bit of a spectacle, and that's why they've drafted in Shakira, Madonna, BTS, Justin Bieber,
1: Burna Boy,
0: Gustavo Dudamel.
1: Who?
0: No idea. The show is curated by Chris Martin from Coldplay, and I believe Coldplay will play a role in it as well. So it's going to be quite a spectacle.
1: Shane said, "It's 8 o'clock kickoff. Surely you'll cope with staying up to watch." But Shane, the point is that like it's an extra extended time now because of the show, and then if it goes to extra time and then penalty, sure, I might not get to bed till midnight.
0: Yeah.
1: No, I'm going to do it.
0: Okay.
1: It's once in a lifetime. Won't get this. Well, I get an opportunity in 4 years.
0: 4 years. Yeah. It's not once in a lifetime.
1: I don't know. I think we should just be a little bit more open to it. If it's illegal, if you're not meant to do it, then...
0: Well, FIFA doesn't have any rules. And if they do, they break them. That's the reality. But the one question on everyone's lips, I suppose, is who's going to win? Spain or Argentina? Let us know what you think. Obviously, a lot of scandal around Argentina as well. I will be backing the Spanish because I love Spain and everything about it.
1: I will be backing the Spanish because I'm going on my holidays.
0: Yeah.
1: And you do want to go.
0: On a good vibe when you're there.
1: I want them to be in a good mood when I come off the plane.
0: But there was only one way that we could really test out what was going to happen on Sunday night. And that was... show's dog, her mystic dog, Ashley.
1: She has a lot of powers that I probably actually haven't given her credit for or spoken about on the show before, but I believe in this case that she knows who is going to win the World Cup on Sunday night, and so we tested that theory.
0: And did she have a definitive result?
1: Like, it's up on our Instagram. There was no half measure.
0: No dilly dallying.
1: There was no dilly dallying. She went for her winner straight. She didn't contemplate one over the other.
6: No. Nope.
1: She saw who she wanted. Eye on the prize. We know who's going to win the World Cup.
0: Okay, so if you want to see what Mystic Ashley predicted in terms of the winner on Sunday night, don't bet your house on us. Just a little tip. You can go to the
1: Very
0: Beat.
1: Disrespectful to a dog that's listening to you in the kitchen in Wexford at the moment. Sorry, Ashley. Sorry.
0: Go to the Beat Insta story right now if you can see what happened. We'll come back to this in a few minutes, but let us know your thoughts, what you predict for Sunday night in the big match. 7:53. Some of your predictions. Hannah was on Argentina.
1: Mon said Argentina 3-2.
0: Colin says Spain. And Shane was on, just probably because it's his last World Cup, I'm going for Argentina. So it's kind of gearing towards Argentina on the votes on our text line. But the most important thing is what Ashley thought. Mystic Ashley, show's dog. You can check out the video if you don't believe us on the Beat Insta story right now. Let's actually play the video and we'll talk you through. So, show has a Spanish flag and an Argentinian flag laid out on the floor. And on top of it, it actually looks like a little turd, but it's a treat, is it?
1: I realised that when it was too late.
0: When I first looked at the Shenderly last night, I went, a turd. Interesting.
1: It's actually an organic, before anyone comes for me, it's organic, no sugar in it, because I know I've said this before. It's an organic dental stick, right?
0: God.
1: It's made with sweet
0: pea. You hate
1: sweet,
0: your dog.
1: Sweet potato and something else. I know people have come for me before about those dental sticks, so I don't want any hate this morning. It does look like a turd. It's very unfortunate.
0: So there's one laid out on each of the flags, and Ashley is allowed into the room, yeah. And the question is, which one will she be drawn towards?
1: Which one does she go for first, yeah. Mm.
0: So let's cross to Sho's living room right now, and we
1: kept her out as well. Like
0: play by the rules.
1: Thank you.
0: Yeah. So here we go.
3: Time to predict who is going to win. It's Spain.
0: Straight in. Didn't even look at the Argentinian flag.
1: She didn't even glance in Argentina's direction.
0: Yeah.
1: She's just like 100% on Spain. Make of that what you will. Obviously, it's up to you. But I believe in Ashley, all right?
0: And she's never been to Spain. You don't bring her.
1: She'd know an awful lot about it.
0: Yeah, she would.
1: There'd be a lot of talk in the house. There'd be a lot of, hola, que tal, cuente, por favor. It's in on her. She just knows. Anyway, we'll find out on Sunday night. Best of luck to both teams. I will stay up. Thank you, Sandra. I'll have a nap during the day. All this week on Pete the Bomb, we are teaming up with Kilkenny Foot Golf. Last time this week, they're celebrating their team-building packages, ideal for clubs, companies, corporate events, parties, and groups of friends. And you can check them out on Facebook, Kilkenny Foot Golf. Would you like a round of foot golf for four people today?
0: Bring your mates, bring your family, bring your colleagues.
1: Yes, you can have it today just for coming on and having a crack at Beat the Bomb. The highest score, which I believe is stuck at 9.
0: 9. We can get to double
1: come
0: figures.
1: Come on. If you want to play Beat the Bomb and beat a score of 9, you'll also get your hands on lunch for four at Langton's. So it's well worth having a crack at this morning. If you've never played before, let this be your day. Get your name and county into us right now on 085 102 9103. We'll play next.
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0: Happy Friday to you.
1: Welcome to the almost weekend on Beat Breakfast. Are we feeling good, everybody?
0: Yeah, there's a lot going on this weekend because we were talking about the World Cup and Ashley's predicted Spain will win the World Cup. But also you got the All-Ireland Hurling Final on
1: Sunday.
0: Galway and Limerick.
1: Oh.
0: So plenty
1: very good
0: happening in sport this weekend. We've a lot happening here this morning too. A little bit later this hour, we are going to reveal the winner of Beats Got Talent, supporting Joel Curry at the Breakwater in August.
1: It's been such an unbelievable response. Mm. I was just looking at it again last night, and all the well wishes when we put up that final post to say the winner has been chosen. Just like so much support for all these talented people in the Southeast. Yeah. So we're really glad to announce that.
0: Shortly. Cheese and Ochi's on the way too, and also your chance to win with IKEA. But first,
1: let's
0: we want to play our final round of Beat the Bomb this week. Come on, come and have a go if you're hard enough.
1: Are you?
0: We've been teaming up with Kilkenny Foot Golf, celebrating their team building packages, ideal for clubs, companies, corporate events, parties, and groups of friends. Only minutes from Kilkenny City. Perfect mix of soccer and golf played on an 18 hole golf course. So if you're looking for something to do with your mates, your colleagues, or your family this summer, well, we've got the prize for you because we're going to give you a round of foot golf for four people just for having a go at our quiz. And should you get the highest score of the week, you'll also bag lunch for Fort Langton's. And we haven't got past 9 this week, so if you think you're feeling confident
1: you
0: this
1: can
0: morning,
1: do it.
0: We need to hear from you right now. 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

0: Harry Styles and Dance No More at Beat. All this week, teaming up with Kilkenny Foot Golf, celebrating their team building packages ideal for clubs, companies, corporate events, parties, and groups of friends too. And having a go this morning, Jamie's in Waterford City.
1: Hi, Jamie. How are you? Jamie.
0: He's muted. Jamie. Unmute us.
1: Come through, Jamie. You're live on Beat Breakfast.
0: What's going on?
1: It'd be great
0: van.
1: To chat to you.
0: Something going on the
1: He's
0: van.
1: He's just doing some.
0: There we are.
1: Jamie.
2: Can you hear me now?
1: Yeah, we got you, Jamie. What were you doing there?
2: I have no idea. Okay.
1: Jamie, where are you this morning and who are you with, hon?
2: I'm in Waterford City. I'm with Anto.
1: Anto, okay. And working?
2: Yeah, we're working. We're doing a few deliveries for Harvey Norman.
1: Ah, okay, Niall wants to sing to you. Go on.
0: No, I just remember the old jingle. Go, Harvey. Go, Harvey. Go, Harvey Norman.
1: never heard that before, lads, did you?
2: I'm not that old, no.
0: Yeah.
1: Dig in. Go on, Jamie. Listen, what is your weekend plans, lads?
2: No plans at the moment. We might go play football, bro.
0: Okay.
1: So we are in charge of your destiny for the weekend. No barbecues or matches or anything like that?
2: I know Anto got a barbecue. He just can't put it together yet.
1: Anto, what's the story? Why can't you fix it?
3: It's the girl.
1: What?
3: All right, how are you?
1: Oh, yes. Sorry, you said story. Yeah, I'm good, hon. I'm good. Can't put the barbecue together, you know? It's causing problems. That's okay.
0: Okay.
3: Right. Too big.
1: Yeah. You went too big. All right, okay.
0: Right, let's give it a lash, lads. 9 is the score to beat. I believe in ye to get the lunch thrown in with the foot golf from Langton's. So if you're ready to go, let's give it a lash.
1: Okay, boys, where do Leeds play their home games?
2: Ellen Road.
1: Yes. Who sings What Was I Made For from the Barbie movie, which won an Oscar and 2 Grammys?
2: No idea, Pat.
1: It is Billie Eilish. Harley Davidson makes what type of machines?
2: Motorcycle.
1: Yes. What is the Irish word for a hand?
2: Love.
1: Love is right. On what? On most social media platforms, what does DM stand for?
2: Direct message.
1: Yes. David Evans is the real name of what well-known Irish musician?
2: David Evans.
0: No.
1: No, it's the edge, yes. Actually. 20 multiplied by 6 plus 6 equals what?
2: 126.
1: Yes. What colour are Mickey Mouse's shorts?
3: Red.
1: Yes, what movie franchise is famous for taking place in a park with dinosaurs?
2: Jurassic Park.
1: Yes, which soccer player is the all-time top scorer for both Argentina and FC Barcelona?
2: Messi.
1: Yes, what is the capital of Finland?
2: Helsinki.
1: He is right. Dave Grohl is the frontman for which rock band? That is Foo Fighters. How many strings does a standard violin have?
2: Four.
1: Yes. What K-pop band released the song Dynamite?
2: Daughter's going to kill me. I don't know.
1: It's okay. It's BTS. What country invented cricket?
3: England.
1: England is right. What singer is known for the album 25?
3: Oh, brilliant. Music.
1: Alright. Throw any name.
2: 25.
1: For the crack.
2: Artist or a band?
0: Artist,
1: yeah. Singer.
2: Bruno Mars.
0: Nah.
1: No. It's Adele. It doesn't matter. You got double digits. You got 11 points. And
0: you're
1: the
0: winner this week. Well done.
1: Ah, lads.
3: I barbecue be made the week.
1: Yeah, go on, Anto. Yeah. I tell you what, you have good crack together, don't you?
2: Oh, we do. He drives me mad sometimes, but he's all right.
1: I know that feeling.
3: It's all about the for that.
1: I don't know what you were saying in the background, Anto. I can't get any of you.
0: And you keep going.
2: Well, I feel in the van every day.
1: Honestly, I'd love to chat to you more, but you're in. Anyway, Anto and Jamie, congratulations. You're the overall winner. You've got foot golf for 4 people at Kilkenny Foot Golf, and you've also got yourself lunch for 4. So go on the lads.
0: Well
1: on
0: done,
1: Friday
0: guys.
1: Morning.
0: Have a great weekend.
1: Still, again, Anto, I'm getting nothing there. I'll let you go, hon. It's been great to chat to you.
0: Bye. All right, Beat the Bomb returns Monday morning on Beat Breakfast.
4: Wake up with your mates. This is Beat Breakfast with Niall. Dublin show.
5: It's my show.
1: What did I keep saying?
5: You're going, what? Your mom's going to give it a stink to you.
1: Because I didn't pronounce my T's.
5: Yeah.
1: I don't know what he was saying in the background.
5: Okay, I want to talk to you. Right, I want to talk to you about early mornings. Because it's our life. It's what we do. We get up early and we come in here and we have a crack. But it really struck me earlier this week. On Wednesday morning, I had to go to the Capitol, right? And I had to be there for a 9 a.m. meeting. So there's two choices. Either I go the night before and stay over, or I get what I call the red eye train, right? Which leaves...
1: I don't think that qualifies as red eye.
5: You're traveling through the night.
1: You're not talking... 6 o'clock is... No,
5: it wasn't six.
1: What time
5: it was in the 5 hour.
1: No, but
5: it
1: what
5: left
1: time?
5: Plunkett Station at 5:55 a.m.
1: Lads, that is not the red eye. Come on, my alarm goes off at half four.
5: Hang on. So for me to be at Plunkett Station for the 5:55 red eye train...
1: Someone tell him that's not... I feel very strongly about him calling 5:55 a.m. the red eye.
5: The red eye train. It meant I had to be up at 4:55. Get up in the 4 hour. Crazy. But then it did strike me. Well, show actually gets up in the 4 hour every day.
1: Every day.
5: 4:35.
1: For the last 5 years.
5: Is the alarm? First alarm?
1: First one is 4:30, 4:35, 4:40.
5: Okay.
1: And then I get up.
5: Whereas, because I live very close to the station, generally I am 5:55, 6 a.m. And it seems like an ungodly hour. Not so much at this time of year, it doesn't feel too bad with the sun shining and people out and about. But when you get into the darker mornings, God, it just feels so early.
1: 6 a.m. is not an ungodly hour. You have a whole hour and a half more than me in your bed every day. And you're still grumpier.
5: But it did make me think there are probably people who get up even earlier to do their work.
1: Definitely. Because I travel on the road every day. And I know there's people that do night shifts. There's people that drive overnight. There's definitely...
5: Oh, yeah, but they're getting up the day before. That doesn't count. I'm talking about getting up on this particular day, so it has to be after midnight, right?
1: So you want to see whose alarm can basically...
5: Yeah, I want to like do a little leaderboard, the earliest alarm clock
1: so
5: leaderboard.
1: In this room, I'm on the top of the leaderboard.
5: You're top of the leaderboard. So Amy, what time does your first alarm go off?
6: Half five.
5: Half five, okay. You're number two on the Beat Breakfast leaderboard and I'm number three.
1: So let's
5: still red eye though.
1: You're not. No, do you know what? I'll come back to that another point. You're really annoying me with that red eye. That's nonsense. Who can beat 4:30? That's what currently stands at the top of the leaderboard.
5: We want somebody to go
1: and
5: ahead
1: actually,
5: of show.
1: If you would, and I'm not saying you'd be lying to us, but like if you can just screen grab your alarm because like look, there's mine. Like look, 4:30, 4:35, 4:40, get up. Get up every day. Love heart emoji, get up, laughing face emoji. It goes up until 5:15. But I've never slept in.
6: Why do you need the emoji?
1: Because I have a fear, Amy. I have a fear of not making it in here. And I've never, ever, ever not made it in. I've never not woken up. Like, I'd say max 5 minutes late for you. I've never, you know, tell
5: that's
1: me.
5: That's because you got stuck behind a bin lorry.
1: Or a lorry. Yeah. Anyway, we need to find who can top the leaderboard,
5: okay.
1: Who can beat me. They're coming in already.
5: Send us a screen grab. Also, you could voice notice and tell us what time. We'd like to hear your voice if you're going on top of the leaderboard. Do you know what I mean?
1: Yeah,
5: the earliest alarm clock leaderboard.
1: And also, if you send us a voice note, can you let us know what you do so that we know why
5: you're up at that hour
1: and why you deserve the top place on the leaderboard?
5: Okay, over to you. 085-102-9103. Are you like me in the red eye club?
1: Don't say it again or I will absolutely contemplate staying.
5: Throwing something
1: it's not
5: at me.
1: The red eye. Can I just read out Mark's message and Niall Coppon? He doesn't get up early like us people show, but 4:30, puke emoji. You weren't on the red eye, babe.
5: You don't need to be up at 4:30. You're only up at 4:30 so you can watch an hour of Love Island.
1: I'm not.
5: Before you come to work.
1: I meditate.
5: Most people get ready in 15 minutes.
1: I meditate.
5: You need an hour and a bit.
1: No, I don't need an hour and a bit. I meditate and then I do my bits.
5: Yeah, and then you watch Love Island.
1: I watch it while I'm doing my bits. And then I don't like to get up and rush.
5: No,
1: it's a process. I don't want to get up and be under pressure to leave. Like, I like getting up and waking up. So by the time you see me, I am ready for you. You know what I mean? Like, I am peaked.
5: Yeah. Okay, well, let's find out. We've got a couple of people to hear from on this, and people battling to be number one on the earliest alarm clock leaderboard. Aoife, how are you?
7: Hello, good morning.
1: Good morning, darling.
5: I know you're working at the moment.
1: You are currently out on the job. What are you doing this morning, lovely?
7: I'm in Bunclody. I'm a postwoman.
1: Yay. Aoife, what weather you've had. It must be hot doing that job in this weather.
7: The aircon is working overtime, let me tell you.
1: Yeah, I can imagine. Okay, so
5: what's the first alarm time then for you every morning? What's the first time on your alarm clock?
7: So I cover different duties. I'm always on something different, so my week could always vary. Yeah. But the earliest alarm clock I have on my phone is for 3:30.
1: Okay.
5: 3:30.
1: And
7: it'd be an hour before my duties, before I'd have to be in. So if I get up at 3:30, I'm in for 4:30.
1: Yeah. Okay. And do you, have another alarm that goes after that? Are you a one alarm girl?
7: No, every 5 minutes till I get out of bed.
1: Do you know what?
7: every 5 minutes.
5: I'm a two. I only set 2 alarms.
1: Like who, there can't
5: Which is
1: be
5: risky,
1: there can't be people that just set one alarm, because it just wouldn't it's not possible that you would only set one alarm. Eva, 3:30 is very early. Do you like that time of the morning?
7: No, I hate it. It's horrible.
5: And so what time do you have to go to bed at for a 3:30 alarm?
7: Well, I should be in bed probably about 9, but I don't. I stay up way too late watching television. So,
5: and do you get a nap? Would you nap?
7: Oh yeah, I will always have to have a nap if I'm up early, which is a bit pathetic, but I just can't function.
5: No, I love a siesta. I like to live the Spanish lifestyle, siesta.
1: It's made my life much easier since I've discovered the Balnibula nap. It just makes the day easier, and it's better for everybody else involved.
7: I don't pull in inside the road and nap, though. I go home and have a nap.
5: Yeah, like a normal person.
1: Yeah. Why is there such hatred for my Balnibula nap? Eva, can I ask you, just before we let you go, 3:30, I think it has been beaten, hasn't it?
5: Yeah, I think we do have somebody who's beaten it.
1: Yeah, okay, before I let you go, can you just, I'm going to give you the final say, darling. Who is right? Is Niall on the red-eye train
5: It's in the 5 o'clock hour, the red-eye train.
7: Definitely not.
1: That's the last time you order it. Eva's spoken. Have a brilliant Friday and have a great weekend, lovely. Thanks for chatting to us.
7: Lovely. Thanks so much.
5: Just a couple of quick bits. Lisa was on 8:50 a.m. is her first alarm. Shared the night before. Work is 5 minutes away. That's the life. That's the life to be living. Also, Fergal, 4:10 is the first alarm. Out of the bed by 4:30. Out of the bed by 4:30. Out the door by 5:00. And farming by 5:00. Right, our winner this morning is our good friend Ross.
1: Go on, Ross.
5: Ross, his first alarm, 2:45. He says, I'm a truck driver, as Killian would say, shafted. And this is what he has to say.
4: I do take 10 minutes every morning, sit on the edge of the bed when everyone in the house is asleep, and I contemplate life. Do I really need this job while my first coffee is brewing?
5: That's allowed.
1: Fair. 2:45.

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0: so a few weeks ago we started a process and we needed your help in it we caught up with our friends our good friends at Lantern Promotions in Wexford who bring some of the biggest acts to the southeast every year both in the Breakwater and the Spiegel tent and we chatted they announced that Joel Curry was coming for the first time to the southeast to play on August 16th at the Breakwater Festival and they asked for our help to find somebody new somebody hot that was just starting out was amazingly talented that could help as a support act for Joel Curry on the night
3: and as you know we spoke to Joel Curry this week on Beat Breakfast and he is so excited and like really positive about meeting this fresh new talent and it's such an opportunity so we are in a position where we are now about to announce the overall winner.
0: So many people entered fill out form online. We whittled it down to a select group that performed in front of myself and Show and Zoe from Lantern. Last Saturday.
3: In the intense heat.
0: And from that we whittled it down to five acts and those final five acts were
3: Zara from Waterford, Leon Murphy from Waterford, we had Clueless from Wexford, we had Mikey Wallace from Kilkenny and we had Connor Doyle from Mooncoin/Waterford,
0: yeah. And then we put it to you. We put the performances up across all our social channels, and I have to say the response has been phenomenal.
3: The support.
0: But then I understand it because each one of those are so incredibly talented; they blew us away.
3: But also, so many of them were so grateful in terms of talking about how difficult it is and how much of a platform it has given them. So, thank you so much for even showing up. We were so blown away by every single one of you. I said all day last Saturday, "Can I put them all through?"
0: I said
3: I'd be the worst judge
0: if
3: in the world.
0: If X Factor comes back, she's not getting a job because she just can't say no. Because you know, I'm sure you can't.
3: No, they're all good. And like it wasn't an easy thing to make it.
0: So yesterday we got all the numbers, the engagement numbers and the stats, along with the judges' votes, and we met and we have a winner.
3: We do.
0: We have an act that is going to go forward and support Joel Curry live at the Breakwater in August, and an act that we're proud to put through because we think they are about to become something really big.
3: And very different. Niall and I can't wait to be on that stage at the Breakwater Festival with Lantern and Beat and announce the support act for Joel Curry is
0: Leon Murphy from Tremor. Leon is an expert in what he calls electronic trad music and we've never seen this before. He produces his own dance music but then he also performs with a range of instruments including a flute and a tin whistle and I'm going to play a little clip of his audition just so you know what we're talking about. This is a little bit of Leon at his audition.

0: he's already discovered this unbelievable unique talent.
1: I said at the auditions, I think Joe Curry is going to be very impressed with this flute.
0: We're going to meet Leon on the show over the next week or so and find out a bit more about him, but we're delighted and proud for him.
1: Congratulations, Leon, and congratulations to all of you. You are all amazing, and we have no doubt that we're going to see every single one of you at some point in the future. This is just a start, but well done.
0: Friday vibes, everybody.

0: fissure, the sun will never set.
1: Whoa. You calm down, cheese or no cheese. You calm down.
0: One thing we want to mention ahead of that, all week we've been teaming up with Three to give you the prize of a lifetime with tickets for you and a friend to Electric Picnic and so much more. And
1: oh. Sorry.
0: I was going to do this and then use the last bit. Is that right?
1: Yeah, I'll calm down now.
0: You calm down. Over the next few weeks, Three will be hiding some of their Money Can't Buy Electric Picnic golden tickets online for you to win. And you've been trying to qualify all week.
1: Yes, and it's important for you to know that if you are in the running, Leanne Hannafin is going to be making that call. Stand by just after 10 a.m. as we want to get you to EP and skip to the best bit with Three.
0: You know what you got to do?
1: Yes.
0: If you answer the phone, skip to the best bit, not hello, and best of luck if you're in the running. Okay, we're ready now, Cheese.
1: Well, thank
0: no
1: you
0: cheese.
1: So
0: we're
1: much.
0: We're ready. It's time for you to pick the classic song we play in a few minutes' time on this Friday morning, depending on your vibe. You want something cheesy, you want something not so cheesy. Over to you. What do you want? Got you gone. Go on.
1: I don't know. I got just a gut feeling this morning that we need a little bit of this in our lives. And I just think it's a feel good summery tune. Let's get a little bit of Mark Morrison, Return of the Mac on
0: yes.
1: Cheese this morning.
0: Okay. Oh, yeah. You want me to play it?
1: Sorry.
0: Yay.
1: Is that okay?
0: Tune to the 90s from me for your no cheese. It's The Fray and How to Save a Life.

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If you want to hear Mark Morrison return the Mac, you text the word cheese. 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Vote count in 5 minutes' time. Get your votes in. All right, we've got a result on cheese and no cheese. 59% of